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2: Here's the Storm Team 10 forecast from 92.7 The Rock. Tonight, mostly cloudy, an overnight low of 69, and actually kind of muggy. A breezy, cloudy day on Thursday, maybe some sprinkles developing in the afternoon, a better chance of rain for Thursday night. From Storm Team 10, I'm meteorologist Kevin Orpert for 92.7 The Rock.
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0: I just wanna believe.
1: Architects drawing one up. That's Machine breaking Ben. 3 days on him, Kings. All of that on the way.
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9: Here's the Storm Team 10 forecast from 92.7 The Rock. Tonight, mostly cloudy, an overnight low of 69 and actually kind of muggy. A breezy, cloudy day on Thursday. Maybe some sprinkles developing in the afternoon. A better chance of rain for Thursday night. From Storm Team 10, I'm meteorologist Kevin Orford for 92.7 The Rock.
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Well, they're finally in season, officially. Autumn Kings. Gone, gone, gone. The Last Resort. We'll land on that next. Audio Slave is planned. And imminence is imminent.

0: crest fallen, that's imminence. Shine down, the killing fields are deadly and they're next.
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2: Here's the Storm Team 10 forecast from 92.7 The Rock. Tonight, mostly cloudy, an overnight low of 69, and actually kind of muggy. A breezy, cloudy day on Thursday, maybe some sprinkles developing in the afternoon, a better chance of rain for Thursday night. From Storm Team 10, I'm meteorologist Kevin Orford for 92.7 The Rock.
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Pearl Jam, followed now by Dead Poets Society. Here Comes Cold. Do you ever have a concert right where you're at? I figured, yeah, it's just kind of part of the territory. Well, a friendly reminder from Gundy here, every machine is a smoke machine if you operate it wrongly enough.

0: Danny California, Red Hot Chili Peppers, Dead Poets Society's latest with Cold, and also Pearl Jam, Elderly Woman Behind the Counter in a Small Town. One of our shortest songs with probably the longest title, I do believe. 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Man, medical not getting any cheaper nowadays. You know, what you could do, and please, disclaimer, I am no doctor, but here are some ancient tricks you can try to avoid some testing that might otherwise drain your bank account. 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Wait a bit. If ants gather, diabetes. 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If grass dries up, high salt. This smells like barbecue, high cholesterol. 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

0: Bill Murray in A Day to Remember with Always Let You Down, Falling in Reverse, and also Buddy Holly from Weezer. Today's Moment of Duh is a little bit different. We're going to make it ironic and bring you some wisdom for the Moment of Duh. You'll hear about people doing stupid stuff throughout the show still. Don't worry. It was Confucius Day, as in the ancient Chinese philosopher, so I wanted to break out a few very non-duh quotes from Confucius. It doesn't matter how slowly you go as long as you don't stop. Our greatest glory is not in never falling, but in rising every time we do. Everything has its beauty, but not everyone sees it. When it's obvious that the goals cannot be reached, don't adjust the goals, adjust the action steps. I hear and I forget, I see and I remember, I do and I understand. And my favorite, because it's true from experience, choose a job you love and you'll never have to work a day in your life.
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0: Die For You from Ashes to New there. Five Finger Death Punch before that, and also Bleed It Out, Linkin Park. I saw where the major nor'easter storm near the Massachusetts island of Nantucket churned up ocean waters to the point where some people noticed a pretty good-sized chunk of a ship that wrecked sometime in the 19th century. Yeah, maritime experts think it came from the Warren Sawyer, which is a three-masted vessel that had hit the island on December 22nd of 1884 while carrying cotton and scrap iron. So the captain and its seven-member crew got rescued, but a storm still came about later on and tore the ship apart.
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0: Sleep theory with words are worthless.
1: If that's true, what am I doing here?
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0: 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I am Gundy. I was just wondering, when Yankee Doodle, you know, stuck a feather in his cap and called it macaroni, just how high was he?

0: I Know Evil, the new one from Fozzie. Before that, System of a Down's Toxicity and Words Are Worthless from Sleep Theory. A little later in the hour, we will get to edition one of two for this go-around of Did You Know? I did notice in a survey, people were asked to describe their spouse in one word. The number one answer, stubborn, followed by sweet as number two. Being a family show, I can't tell you descriptions 3 through 7. More factoids coming with Did You Know a little later on.
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0: Shine Down with Young Again, RX by Theory of a Dead Man, and some Switchfoot. I'll play Bush coming up for you next. Will it be their early or more modern stuff? Big difference. So stick around and find out which. I wonder if you've ever had to pee as badly as this Texas guy who saw that his local grocery store was closed. So he went ahead and made his own entrance with his car. It happened in Rosenberg early Sunday morning with a 60-year-old guy. This, while there's a hotel right next to the place and a 24-hour gas station about a minute away. All right. Well, unfortunately, we're not told whether he got to use the grocery store restroom before the cops got there. But dude, if nothing else, why wouldn't he just go behind the building like the rest of us?
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0: The new one from Evanescence, Tell Me When You've Had Enough, Creed, and it turned out to be early Bush that I brought you this time around with Little Things. Hang on for the funeral portrait, but first, time for Did You Know? That 80% of NFL players go broke within 3 years of retirement. Unless maybe your name's Travis. The most popular U.S. souvenir for Europeans visiting our country? A red Solo cup. I love that. And most of the world's billionaires, besides being worth a lot, are Libras. Either that or Pisces, the second most common sign for a billionaire. So that's what it is for me. All right, there it is. Born under a bad sign.
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Nickelback and Rattle the Cage. I am Gundy, and I've got the latest from the Foo Fighters coming up after this from Wage War, their song Blur. And a shout out to you if you are just not being the bigger person, just can't pull it off right now. Hang in there. If you have nothing else to celebrate, hey, it's another day that you haven't become a documentary.

0: We're back to the music in just seconds here, but as long as I'm doing some shout-outs this hour, I do not want to forget the funny person at work. Yeah. If that's you, thank you. Yes. If it's not, thank the person who is. Yeah, it's just not the same without that person. It's a delicate game, being funny at work, of being funny enough to entertain your coworkers, but not so funny you get sent to HR. Very talented. We're all impressed.
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0: You know, every broadcast I do the Strange Law segment about this time. So this is a nice segue with Motionless in White featuring Skylar Grey and R.I.P. Because here's what I brought for the Strange Law segment this time around. When King Gustav III of Sweden wanted to prove once and for all that coffee was a dangerous poison, he set up this bizarre medical experiment using convicted murderers who happened to be twins. He commuted their death sentences to life in prison, but on one condition. One twin had to drink a large pot of coffee every single day for the rest of his life. Boy, that's not a lot to ask. The other twin had to drink an equivalent amount of tea. Ironically, both twins lived to a very old age, easily outliving the doctors monitoring them, and even the king himself, who was assassinated.
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0: There's Never Tell with Last Breath. Time for our latest segment of Did You Know? A survey says the most annoying phrase used at meetings is, think outside the box. Ugh, I don't know how I could pick just one of those things. There's so many. The average person replaces their vacuum cleaner every 10 years. The average person must not have kids and pets. I think ours makes it like 3 or 4. And we buy the best. Yeah, takes a beating. And the average person will move about this many times in their life? 11. Well, that makes me feel better. I've got to be close to that.
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Hello, it is Gundy. I Want to Believe is this next song. It's from In This Moment featuring Dayseeker. Enjoy. In fact, do you ever have a concert right where you're at? Yeah, I think most of us who listen to this station share that in common. Well, a friendly reminder, every machine is a smoke machine if you operate it incorrectly enough.

0: Snow, and in parentheses of that title, Hey-Oh. Red Hot Chili Peppers. Before that, In This Moment, featuring Dayseeker. New one called I Want to Believe. And a classic from Everlast, What It's Like. If I can be real for a moment here, I know too many people who struggle from time to time with medical costs. Stuff's just not getting easier. And so, even though I'm not a doctor, I'd like to offer maybe a way to get around at least one charge of like some testing and stuff. Pee under a tree. That's just the first step. You wait a bit. If ants gather, diabetes, bro. Oh, if grass dries up there, though, that's more like high salt. Yeah. If it smells like barbecue, that's high cholesterol. And if you forget to pull up your pants, that's Alzheimer's.
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0: Let Down, new one, Do It For The Love. Before that, My Name Is Human, Highly Suspect, and The Offsprings come out and play. It is time for today's Moment of Duh, and I am going to flip a 180 on you for it this time, because yesterday was Confucius Day, as in the ancient Chinese philosopher who has seemingly countless wise quotes. So here are just some. It doesn't matter how slowly you go as long as you don't stop. Our greatest glory is not in never falling, but in rising every time we do fall. Everything has its beauty, just not everyone sees it. When it's obvious that the goals cannot be reached, don't adjust the goals, adjust the action steps. I hear and I forget. I see and I remember. I do and I understand. And my favorite, you've heard it, but from experience it's true. Choose a job you love and you'll never have to work a day in your life.
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0: A Perfect Circle with Starless, Leave a Light On from Papa Roach, and Holiday by Green Day. It's Alice in Chains in your face next. I saw where a major, you know, that nor'easter storm that's been going on. Well, near the Massachusetts Island in Nantucket, it churned up ocean waters to the point where some people noticed a pretty good-sized chunk of a ship that wrecked sometime in the 19th century. Maritime experts think it came from the Warren Sawyer, this three-masted vessel that had hit the island on December 22, 1884, while carrying cotton and scrap iron. So the captain and its seven-member crew got rescued, but still a storm came about afterwards and tore the ship apart.
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It's Gundy bringing you Psycho from Hardy. Now Pop Evil with Waking Lions. I'm just curious, when Yankee Doodle, you know, stuck a feather in his cap and called it macaroni, just how high was he?

0: Avatar with Crying Fire, Waking Lions from Pop Evil, and Psycho by Hardy. A little later in the hour is edition 2 of 2 for this broadcast. Did you know? I love breaking this stuff out. Like in a survey, people were asked to describe their spouse in one word. Number one answer, stubborn. Number two, sweet. And, you know, being a family show, I can't tell you descriptions 3 through 7. But hang on for Did You Know?
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0: Autumn Kings with their latest Hailstorm, and I Miss the Misery, and Nickelback's How You Remind Me. Spirit Box with their new one is up, so hang on for that. We're going to get to it. First, I wonder if you've ever had to pee as badly as this Texas guy who saw that his local grocery store was closed, so he went ahead and made his own entrance with his car. Just drove right through the doors. It happened in Rosenberg early Sunday morning with this 60-year-old guy. This, while there's a hotel directly next to the place and a 24-hour gas station about a minute away, too. Unfortunately, we're not told whether he actually got to use that restroom before the cops showed up. But dude, if nothing else, just go behind the building like the rest of us.
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0: latest, that is Morning. It was Drowning Pools, Bodies, and Big Empty from Stone Temple Pilots. I'll bring Volbeat to you next, but right now, it's time for Did You Know? That 80% of NFL players go broke within 3 years of retirement? I wonder if that's true if their name's Travis. Did you know that the most popular souvenir for Europeans visiting the U.S.? A red Solo cup. I love it. And most of the world's billionaires, besides being worth a lot, are Libras. If not Libras, number two sign, Pisces. Well, that explains why I'm nowhere close. Born under a bad sign.
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0: I'm Chick, and hello, Tom. How are you? What you doing?
2: Hello, Chick McGee. Good to see you.
0: What goes through your head when we're coming back, being on the air, and you're always looking?
3: You're under the desk.
0: You're shuffling. You're moving around. You've
2: got things going on over here.
0: Is that right?
4: I think that's what you want us to believe.
3: Yeah, I know.
0: Yeah, I think absolutely.
3: Smoking me.
4: It's the Costanza method of it. Oh, just look busy and angry.
0: Yeah, I'm so busy.
4: People will think you're working.
0: What about we hear reports of you falling asleep at Starbucks? Oh, I'm so busy. I don't know what.
3: Because he's so busy.
0: He's so busy. He's so tired from being busy.
2: I have things going on over here.
4: What if I could fall asleep in a Starbucks?
2: I've never fallen asleep in one. I may have fallen asleep in a car.
3: A parking lot. Yeah,
0: sure.
2: With the car running.
0: But, Tom, is there any better sleep than that sleep that you fall asleep in the car?
2: No.
0: Oh, God, it's great.
2: Preferably if it's in park.
3: Yeah, I've done it when it's been moving. It's not a good idea.
4: You guys ever, you sit down.
0: I didn't think we were supposed to talk about that. Yeah.
4: You sit down or lie down for a nap and just go, let's just see how long this is. Do you gamble? Do you roll the dice?
3: No, I always set an alarm.
4: You do?
3: Because I'm afraid.
4: Oh.
3: Yeah.
4: No. If I set an alarm, I wouldn't nap. I would just anticipate that alarm.
3: Oh, really?
4: Yeah.
3: Oh, no.
5: Yeah, 22 minutes. 2 minutes to fall asleep and then 20 minutes to sleep.
3: She's right.
5: Yeah.
4: And then the alarm.
5: No, I don't set an alarm. My brain does it.
4: Oh, okay.
5: It's years in a tanning bed that, like, it programmed
4: me. If I'm in a chair, I kind of know I'm not going past 20, 30 minutes.
5: Okay.
4: But if I lie down for a nap, I really am rolling the dice.
0: Oh, yeah.
3: Even on the couch?
4: No, in bed. Oh. Yeah, on the couch, I kind of... Okay.
2: Do you take your shoes off? When you lie down in your bed for a nap, do you take your shoes off?
4: I do. Yeah.
3: What kind of question
5: is
3: that?
5: You think his feet are just hanging off?
3: You leave your shoes on when you go to bed?
6: Put your shoes off in a plane.
3: What the hell, Tom?
5: Well, when you sleep in your bed for a nap, do you sleep the regular way or do you sleep sideways, opposite? Like, this is a Marty Bender trick that when you take a nap, you sleep opposite, crossway.
2: Why?
5: Because it programs your brain that it's just a nap, that you're not...
4: Makes a lot of sense to me.
5: It does.
4: I don't do that. Maybe
2: that way you've got your face where your ass normally is.
3: No, the other way, Tom.
4: Yes. Instead of north to south, you go east to west.
3: East to west.
0: E. coli.
3: But he's going to
4: or west to east.
3: Your feet would you? You're probably taller. I can do that. I can do it.
4: But that might be okay.
5: Yeah.
4: Hmm.
2: Mm-hmm. If I come into someone's house and they're sleeping sideways on their bed, I realize I'm dealing with a lunatic.
3: They're just taking a nap, Tom.
4: Plus, I would have to reset my sleep number so that my top half are the same number as my bottom half.
5: Right.
0: Doesn't it trouble anyone that's his measuring stick for a lunatic?
3: Yeah.
0: If they're not sleeping in the bed in the right direction.
4: Oh, you guys, you give any credence to those kind of
3: No.
0: That's true. You're right.
2: No, I take a towel, put it at the base of the bed so I don't have to bother taking my shoes off.
3: What?
5: Maybe get new shoes.
3: What is wrong with you?
4: I mean, but your thing is, if you have your shoes on, you're not going to sleep as long?
2: No, if I have when I get up, I don't have to put my shoes on.
4: Oh, that really.
5: That's
0: crazy. Now, remember, he has like a grommet or a tool or something to help him tighten his shoes.
4: That's really
3: You're
4: something.
3: Crazy.
0: And he just tells me in the hallway earlier, you know, I'm not really having feet problems right now. I don't know what the problem is. Maybe it's because you lace your shoes up to, they almost, tongue, there's no tongue. It just.
3: Why don't you change shoes?
2: No, I like my shoes.
4: They look like hams.
5: He likes that no one else has his shoes.
3: But if they make your feet hurt, that's.
2: No, they don't make my feet. My feet feel great.
3: Then why are you
0: having
3: foot
0: problems? Why would you tell me you're having foot
2: problems? No, Chick had a particular type of athletic shoe that I admired. And then I found a pair that had their high tops, which I...
0: You like the high tops?
2: Yeah, they get that ankle support.
4: Chick, how many times a day do you regret ever mentioning that you like shoes?
2: No, I asked him about it.
4: No, I know. I'm just saying...
0: Many.
4: If you had never said anything about it...
0: Yeah.
4: How much quieter the hallways would be.
3: You're wearing athletic shoes that are high tops?
0: I learned far too late into this that I shouldn't share anything that's not in this room.
4: You tried to teach me.
0: I tried.
4: I cannot blame you. You really tried to teach me.
0: Yeah, I know.
6: Yeah, you made some big mistakes
0: the
6: early
0: whole Washington, Washington shoes, whatever's going on at my house.
2: You clowns are sleeping sideways on your beds.
3: No,
4: I haven't tried that.
3: That's not what we said.
4: But I kind of like the risk.
0: That E. coli, right, Tom?
4: I like the risk of lying down on my bed and going,
2: Josh, I'm gonna...
4: I may wake up in 6 hours.
2: Okay, Josh, I'll say this is your...

0: bed.
1: All right.
0: Normally, you sleep. Hang on a second.
2: Oh my Lord, we're going to walk us.
3: I'm
2: through.
3: So sorry. I'm
0: normally
3: very
0: normally,
3: sorry.
0: This is your head. Okay.
1: All right.
0: Normally, you sleep like this.
1: Sure.
2: Yes.
1: Yeah.
0: So if you take, so your ass is where my fingers are. Right?
4: Wait a minute. Am I the gavel?
1: Pretty much. Yeah. Sure.
0: So if you sleep this way, now your face is where your ass was.
2: No, it's not.
1: In fact,
2: no,
1: the visual you just did totally showed the opposite.
2: Right.
5: Yeah, that was the gavel's the head.
0: All right, so then you...
2: your ass is not that close to your head.
1: Your fingers to force...
5: Yeah,
1: if my ass were below my chin,
5: that was...
1: First off, I wouldn't leave the house.
0: I can do that. I gotta sleep sideways on the bed. That's insane.
1: But what they're saying is it makes sense.
2: Yeah, I have done that before.
1: You're really not supposed to... Your bed is meant to be, or it's supposed to be just for sleeping.
3: Yeah. Yes, absolutely.
1: As soon as you incorporate reading in bed, watching TV in bed, it can mess up your sleep.
2: Why is it every time I pick up a book, I fall asleep?
1: What book is it?
5: Yeah, the book is, the books are so boring.
4: Is it Goodnight Moon?
2: No.
4: I love that.
2: It is a good book.
4: I
2: read every day, and every day I get sleepy.
4: Good night, chair.
1: In a chair?
2: Yes.
1: You need to start reading standing up.
4: There you go.
2: Walk down.
1: I started reading in the shower. That way I
2: can. Yeah, okay.
1: No, that can be tough, can't it?
2: Yeah. It's.
0: You just said, so your beds, what is this? Beds are only supposed to be for sleeping?
1: Yeah, there are some studies that show that if you do anything else in your bed.
2: Well, you
0: like
2: can have
0: sexy
2: sex.
0: Love. Like sexy time? Would you do that on the, floor?
1: It did not address sex. So I'm thinking that's probably fine.
0: What's the address of sex?
4: Like watching TV, is that what they're talking about?
3: Right. Yeah, eating, anything like that.
5: Eating.
1: Yeah. It can mess up.
3: People eat in bed.
5: That ain't cheating.
0: No. I hate it.
4: That's right.
0: Don't eat in bed.
4: I know.
2: I'm done eating in bed.
4: We all know you don't eat. You don't eat anything in bed. We all know that.
0: Don't be ridiculous.
3: Does anybody eat in bed? Do you guys eat in bed?
2: No.
1: I don't.
3: Disgusting. Never?
4: No.
0: And I've gone on record. I hate being in a hotel, this thing with the hotel where they breakfast in bed. Nothing could be worse.
5: You are so wrong.
3: Yeah, I'm sorry, but like,
2: don't like the room service tray.
0: I hate room service. It's the worst.
1: I don't mind room service, but I'm going to the desk.
2: Yeah, I am
4: no kidding.
3: Oh, okay.
1: Yeah,
3: okay.
1: I know.
3: Even
1: I know.
3: If you're with someone and you guys just made love and you order room service and you're half naked, none of that. Just me.
5: All of that.
3: All right. Thank you, Pat.
5: Absolutely.
1: I just paid her. I'm not buying lunch.
0: Yeah.
4: That's right.
1: I had to beat him to the punch. Yeah. See, this whole thing says I shouldn't bully myself like that.
4: But it kind of all runs on autopilot without you, Tom. You know that?
0: No, I don't want to be in a nice hotel. Well, I'm going to sit in this room and watch TV and eat breakfast.
1: Has anybody ever 9.5 weeks with a lover? You feed each other?
3: Oh, oh
0: God.
3: During or after?
4: You know what? I don't care for that.
2: Oh,
4: I get irritated on the wedding videos.
1: There's something sexy
4: they
1: about
4: they shove cake in their face. I hate that.
1: There's something sexy about that 9.5 weeks scene. Well, there's something sexy, I think, is Kim Basinger.
2: Right, and the fact she's blindfolded and, okay.
5: Gets her strawberries.
2: He has completely control over
0: her. Is this a prune or one of my testicles?
4: I don't know.
1: Boy, that would be hot.
4: You can see why he's
5: just a third
4: sex monster.
0: Christy, what's coming up in the news? There has to be something more interesting than this.
2: We have an update on our passenger that was duct taped to his seat. We also have interesting news from the TSA. You might be able to greet folks at the gate.
0: Boo! Hate!
1: Oh, I got back in the old days.
4: What the hell's wrong with you?
2: What is wrong with you?
4: Why do you hate that?
3: So romantic.
0: Because this means every douchebag is going to bring the whole family. So to go through TSA is going to take a year now. Well, the clampets are going through. Now we gotta...
3: Oh, my God.
4: I asked you this a couple of hours ago. Did you have a meeting? And arguably, I do not attend the meetings.
2: Yes.
4: But was there a meeting in your brain that you said, I'm going to try to be the most unpopular person in the history of the world?
0: I don't want people who aren't flying in the airport.
4: I'm trying to
0: go away.
2: Oh, my God.
1: This is a little surprising to me. I feel like you would be a gate greeter.
2: Yeah.
0: Yes. No, I will greet them when they get into the common area.
1: All right.
4: With the common people.
5: Oh, God.
0: No, are you kidding me? It's already bad enough when you're waiting for your bags and they've got the family of 12 taking up the whole space.
1: Christy, I'm going to give the story a chance.
2: Well, thank you.
0: I immediately disapprove of this.
4: Hey, did you hear?
0: I do not want anyone else that's not on an airplane up in that area.
4: Did you?

0: hear the problem with the family of 12? The father of 12 says he's having trouble with the family of 12.
1: Yeah, how many are in yours?
2: No, yes, but
0: you and all your little...
2: No, we have assigned people.
0: It'll children be, of the corn.
2: It'll be
0: there.
2: Finn, you're on point here. You go up and start looking for our bags. When you see him, call me, and I'll come up and
3: do it. I've flown with Willie. He's a menace on his own. I can't even imagine the lot of you.
0: Why don't you do this for me now?
2: So you're saying you're going to be able to take the entire family
1: I'm not saying anything, and we'll get back to that story when we get back.
0: It has something connection to TSA, and you need a known traveler number, blah, blah, blah.
1: Thank you, Chick.
0: You're welcome.
3: I'm trying to help.
2: So we're not letting the people there.
3: People forget it was a free-for-all for a while.
1: It was.
2: Oh, God.
0: Would you be in favor of some sort of guidelines that you would offer input? Certain people are allowed to fly, and certain
2: absolutely
0: are not allowed to fly.
2: The same thing goes for voting.
0: Okay.
4: Believe it or not, we have more Bob and Tom Extra next.
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6: Hi,
9: Pepe.
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7: Como tarevu with you?
6: Oh, we're fine.
8: Hi, Pepe.
7: I heard you were talking about my old job.
6: Your old job was?
7: Oui, collecting the non-urine.
6: Oh,
9: yeah, the
6: non-urine
9: used in these fertility drugs.
7: Yes, yes, it was a terrible, terrible job, and I'm glad I no longer do it.
6: Well, why was it so bad?
7: Well, you know, you have to go around, you know, collecting urine. But I just wanted to call to tell you why they had to stop using it.
6: Why?
7: Well, it's a terrible, terrible thing. These babies,
6: They
7: were conceived and born with using the non-urine. When they came out, they would not cry when they were spanked.
6: They wouldn't?
7: No.
6: Why?
7: You had to wrap them across the hands with a ruler.
9: I see.
7: Hey, Chic McGee.
8: Yes, Pepe.
7: What are the only three words you need to know in French?
8: Oh, I know this one. That's right.
9: Thank you, Pepe Le Scrotum.
6: Au revoir.
10: 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In the meantime, more Bob and Tom Extra.
11: Christy Lee at the news desk.
12: Hello.
11: Hello. Yeah, hello. There's Pat Godwin.
13: Hello to you, too.
11: Hello. There's Jeff Oskey.
14: Hey there, Chickster.
11: Hey, yeah. There's Josh Arnold.
15: Jeff, did you ever have interest in being a professional wrestler, like when you were a kid?
13: No.
11: You got the look.
16: Whatever.
17: You could be like Hillbilly Jake.
15: Well, yeah. I did like Hacksaw Jim Duggan.
13: And Hillbilly Jim.
15: Oh, yeah. And I would carry around a 2x4.
13: Did you also like the Bushwhackers?
15: Oh, yeah.
11: What did the Bushwhackers do?
13: They were Australian brothers, and they kind of marched like that.
11: Oh, what? Really?
13: Yeah. They were gross.
11: Boy,
13: yeah.
11: That was the golden...
13: And funny.
11: That's the golden time for wrestling when all those guys were...
13: Yeah.
12: Now it's just...
13: But you sounded like one. You were like, hey, Chickster.
14: Oh, yeah.
11: There's Ace Cosby.
14: Oh, yeah.
11: Hello. Okay, we're all laughing, smiling. Be done with that, because it's one of these.
13: Oh. All right.
11: A 91-year-old man has reclaimed the world record for the oldest hiker to complete the Appalachian Trail.
13: This is a great story.
14: Is it?
11: Dale Sanders, whose trail name is...
14: The Trail of Diarrhea. Bone on... They call me Bone on Bone.
11: I've got no cartilage.
6: Do we have a picture of this
11: Zero.
6: Guy?
11: Zero.
6: Do we have a picture of this
11: His
6: guy?
11: His trail name is Greybeard.
12: I must have a gray.

0: beard.
1: He's 91 years old.
2: First set the record in 2017 at 82.
3: Even the Bears don't want me.
1: This guy walked the Appalachian Trail. It's
2: human
1: like
2: jerky.
1: 2,000 miles. There, look at this guy.
2: Oh, God, good for me. Yeah.
4: It looks like he invented the Appalachian Trail.
3: That's the oldest guy I've ever seen.
1: Hey, by the way, the good news is he's now another world record. He's going to be the oldest member of ZZ Top, ladies and gentlemen.
2: Yeah. Remember what I said?
5: Out in town.
2: Here we are.
0: Yeah.
2: I remember that.
0: Looks like one of those.
1: Looks like Gabby Hayes.
2: Wait a second. What's for dinner, cookie?
1: The drums are going to kick in. Hang on a second.
2: Good God.
6: Great. I got a lot of nice girls.
2: How about starting here next time?

0: can you not?
1: Why
0: like
1: does that song sting?
2: No, yeah, can you? I don't want to meet the guy who goes, yeah, that's not for
3: that
2: me.
3: That guitar sound is insane.
4: Yeah, whoever engineered that thing, everything, the clickety clack in the beginning,
3: so everything clean. About
4: the drums kick tremendous. In. It's one of the great, great sonic beats of life.
1: Do you remember what great Dale Sanders' nickname was on the trail?
2: Graybeard?
1: No. Graybeard. That's exactly right.
5: He looks like a guy from the Pirates of the Caribbean.
1: And four years later, he has an 83-year-old friend, MJ Eberhardt, who walked with him.
5: Yeah.
1: His nickname is Nimble Will Nomad.
2: I like it. I would read The Adventures of Nimble Will Nomad.
1: Is that right?
5: Do you give yourself your nickname on the Appalachian Trail?
4: I got a whole list of them here.
1: Good.
5: Oh, I can't wait.
1: Don't waste any. Give them all
2: to us. He looked a little like Stinky Pete from Toy Story 3.
5: Yes.
3: He looks like he was something.
1: That's the, in the Woody.
2: Yeah.
3: He's got dog eyebrows.
1: The Woody Josie world.
5: Now, why
1: right?
5: don't you trim your eyebrows?
2: Why do old men, do old women just get tired of telling old men to shave their eyebrows?
5: I don't know, but all you got to do is take some clippers to those things.
2: My God.
1: He's got to see his eyebrows through his eyes, right?
4: Okay. They're bangs, essentially.
3: Exactly. They are bangs.
4: They are so long.
2: I mean, it's.
1: And he hasn't trimmed his beard since Harding was president.
2: I noticed one of his incisors, he has one yellow tooth.
6: Yeah, one dead one.
2: Yeah.
4: Oh, that's cool.
1: He for does. God's sake.
4: So this guy walks 2,000 miles.
1: So what?
4: And 200 yards before the finish, he had to be hospitalized. He fell over and got hurt, but he got out of the hospital and finished it. So this guy had
5: good for him.
3: I thought you were kidding.
5: I thought you were kidding.
2: Oh, that's great.
4: No, really.
2: We could all hope to do something like that at 91.
1: What he just said is not in the store.
2: No.
5: What?
4: Because I know
2: he saves the best nuggets for himself.
4: No, because I knew you'd get bored and not read it, so I kept it over here.
1: I'm sorry. What? I was yawning.
4: I knew you'd trash this guy.
2: No, we love him.
1: 91-year-old, we'll call you.
4: So, Christy, the trick
1: gray beard.
4: The secret on the whole deal is if you do this. You can't give yourself a nickname. Someone else has to give it. So everyone gets a nickname. Yeah. So you're called by that. It's a
5: but
4: tradition.
5: Who's the everyone who gives you a nickname?
2: It's the people you hike with, right?
1: Yeah. It's like being on a kid's show.
4: So this is a list of trail names.
1: All right.
4: One lady was a dentist. She became Tooth Fairy.
1: We'll call you Stink Butt.
2: That's the beginning.
4: This guy writes... I started hiking.
1: Uh-huh.
4: They gave me the name Detox because I told them I was doing it to try to quit drinking.
1: All right.
4: Tin Man because I have a hip, knee, and elbow replacement, according to this guy. There's a guy called Crab Man. Here's the one I like the most.
1: Uh-huh.
4: Dick Nipples.
2: Why Dick Nipples?
4: They don't give an explanation of why the guy's called Dick Nipples.
1: He's got a nipple on his
2: We get the explanation of the boring ones. But when it comes to Dick Nipples.
1: Yeah, he won't tell us.
2: It's our own guess.
5: When they get hard, do they look like little dicks?
2: Will you behave over there?
4: She's ruining the show.
1: You asked. You asked, and I don't know what the hell's wrong with you.
5: Why else would you get that?
1: Jesus.
4: This lady, the woman last year in front of me. Her nickname was Lion Farts.
3: No. Don't get behind Lion Farts.
2: No. I'd rather walk with Dick Nipples.
4: Yeah. I mean, I,

0: me started about tiger queef.
1: Yeah, I'm assuming lion.
2: Watch out for the tooth fairy.
1: A lot of lion farts must have just had epic flatulence. It sounded like a roar.
0: Do animals have to put up with queefs? I bet they do, right?
3: I am.
1: I have an idea.
4: Look at the time.
1: Why don't you find a scientist and go explore that for maybe a year?
0: Christy and I are going to do another show.
3: Not only am I googling if it's possible, I'm googling what animals queef the most.
0: Josh,
2: I bet they have an answer for
1: you. Yeah.
0: I bet they do.
1: Try that on AI.
2: The bonobo response.
4: You've
1: been canceled.
4: Or bonobos.
0: Those. I got my eye on the bonobos.
2: I'm saying bonobo.
1: We're going to check in with Christine.
4: No, we're not. We're going to get to our animals who have the biggest farts.
1: Oh,
3: yes. Lions are not on the list of the top 18 or 20 here.
1: Man, that scared me.
2: Hey, that was Jeff.
1: Stop it.
4: Oh, my God.
0: I had no idea.
2: That caught me off guard.
1: We didn't say wettest. We said loudest.
0: No, in my defense,
4: awful.
0: It does say wet
4: that
0: on here.
1: Have you ever... dog owners know this. I remember I woke up one night and I thought that my largest dog had pooped in the bedroom.
4: Sure.
1: But it was just some of that dog gas.
4: Yeah, I give my dog green beans and boy, they can.
1: Yeah.
3: They're last on they're number 18. Dogs.
4: Really?
3: Dogs.
1: Yeah. Well, let's go up. Let's go up the scale here.
3: So you want to start from the top?
1: No, start at the bottom.
3: Okay. Number 17, honey badgers.
0: Wow.
3: They actually fart on purpose to steal honey from bees. They stun them with their pungent farts.
0: Really?
1: No way.
4: Man.
3: Yeah, that's a technique they use.
1: They never showed that in one of those kids' movies when you were little. And here the honey badger. They did. Every kid would leave biology class going, it was great.
0: Wait a minute, Tom, would you introduce the honey badger again? No, just say, here's the honey badger.
1: Ladies and gentlemen, the flatulence of the honey badger.
4: No.
3: That ending is...
1: That'd drown the bee.
3: That one sounds like it's got a bubble at the end of it.
0: I think it does, yeah.
3: Hippos, number 16.
1: Oh, yeah.
3: Now, they don't have the loudest farts, according to this, but they do hold the record for the longest. 10 seconds.
0: Whoa!
2: Man.
1: Oh, I ain't beating that.
3: You think so?
1: Oh, absolutely.
0: There's no way in hell you've had a fart longer than 10 seconds.
1: Oh, absolutely.
3: Number 15, kangaroos. They contribute a ton of methane, apparently, and apparently their farts are awful. Just smell.
1: That's why they're in evolution. They can jump and they can get away from them.
3: Sheep are also bad.
4: I've heard that.
3: They produce almost 18 pounds of methane each year. That's quite a bit. Camels, number 13. They have multi-chambered four stomachs.
4: Oh, geez.
3: So not four stomachs, but four stomachs. So areas before their stomach.
4: So they can catch a lot of gas.
3: So they really, Whales, number 12.
4: Mm.
0: Whales.
3: Now it says this. Underwater farts are far too understudied.
1: Yeah, can you imagine that? You're applying for a grant at Oxford.
0: Boy,
1: well,
0: I had a little gas in the shower this morning, and there's something about it really more.
1: Yeah, the humid air.
0: Yeah,
1: the humid air makes
0: it.
4: Fish
0: air,
4: I guess.
1: You're you're in an enclosed space with humid air.
3: Huh? Yeah.
4: Do fish fart?
3: They do.
4: They do.
3: They're not on. They're not one of the top 18.
4: Okay, but they do. Okay.
0: Well, all those bubbles are not.
4: Ah.
0: Them breathing.
3: Number 11, the beaded lacewing.
1: What is that?
3: It's essentially a moth. It looks like a moth.
0: What?
3: Yeah. They contain a chemical to stun termites.
4: Ooh.
3: So they fart on termites and then eat them.
1: How did a scientist figure that out?
3: No idea.
1: What kind of equipment do you need to register the volume and impact of a
2: moth fart?
1: Moth fart. I mean,
3: wouldn't it just smell like old sweaters?
5: How am I 52 and just out? Like, this seems what we should have been learning in school.
3: Yeah. Yeah, this is important.
5: How is that not included?
3: Number 10, ferrets.
4: Oh, I believe that.
3: Yeah, they smell.
4: They smell
3: apparently.
4: Without farting.
3: Yeah, exactly. They already
1: we're going to get hate mail from the ferret people.
4: I love ferrets.
3: Good.
4: They're weirdos.
0: Ferrets are thieves, too.
4: Yeah,
3: yes.
4: They are.
3: Their digestive systems have trouble breaking down certain things, so they fart.
0: Yeah.
3: The Bolson pupfish is number 9.
4: Oh, there you go.
3: They fart on purpose. They feed on algae. The gas causes the fish to float to the water's surface. And then they float to the water's

0: So do they have a way of measuring these? Is there a scientific, is there a device that
1: a
0: measures?
1: A fartometer?
2: You know, it doesn't
0: that measures
2: say
0: stench.
3: But this is interesting. It says the amount of gas they produce in a single day, this is an elephant, is said to be able to power a car for up to 20 miles.
1: We should be harnessing that somehow.
0: How do you,
3: how can we harness that
1: right
3: power?
0: I would assume some kind of rectal balloon.
3: Then
0: after it fills, someone says, go get the balloon.
3: You know, the balloon.
0: All right, I'm heading over there now.
3: The balloon is much better than siphoning, which is what you
4: said. The rectal balloon.
3: You just have to put a hose in the elephant's butt, siphon it out.
1: I hope my zoo friends are listening.
3: Have you guys ever had to siphon gas?
1: No.
5: Yeah. Yes.
3: I've never understood, because it seems like...
0: The trick is not to siphon it so that you swallow it.
1: Yeah,
0: swallow
1: of
3: it. But in movies and stuff, they always get a mouthful.
1: Yeah.
4: Yeah.
1: How do you know when it's about to get into your mouth?
0: I'll tell you the next time I don't do it.
3: Number five, zebras. They release gas with every stride if they're being chased.
4: Oh.
3: So ladies, if you're jogging and you feel like there's a creep behind you, start letting them rip.
1: Yeah, sometimes that happens without having anybody behind
3: you. Right. Now, this can't be true, but this is what it says, all right? This comes to us from A2ZAnimals.com.
1: Okay.
3: So you would think they know what they're talking about. It said that zebra farts can kill a lion if they breathe in enough.
0: Kill?
1: What?
3: So if a lion breathes in enough zebra fart, it's dead.
0: Well, so how's the lion going to be hovering in back of a zebra?
3: Because zebras fart when they're being chased, it says. So the lion is behind it.
0: No, I'm very skeptical. This is...
4: it says...
3: Number four, and I bet this is gross, manatees.
1: Ooh.
3: Yeah, their gas also helps them float to the surface, and then they release it to dive below. Now we're in the top three.
1: Cows have to be on there.
3: Number three is horses.
1: Horses.
3: Yeah. They produce nearly 45.5 pounds of methane per year. Plus, they are shameless about their flatulence. They often rip one as they cough, get up, buck, or jump. They don't care. They'll just let it loose.
0: It says they're shameless? They're horses.
3: Well, they're shameless when it comes to farts.
0: How do they, as opposed to what else?
3: Humans, we're not totally shameless when it comes to farting.
0: I know, it's because we're not horses.
3: Well, but horses are pretty...
4: All right, let's agree we're not horses.
3: Can we all agree on that?
4: Can we all agree on that?
3: Number two is a surprise. It is, to me, termites.
4: Oh, I've heard this, actually.
1: Really?
4: Yeah, now that you're saying this.
5: So
4: yeah.
5: What makes you gassy?
3: Termites are responsible for 1% of the methane gas produced in the world.
0: Right.
3: What?
5: Termites.
1: Well, think about it. They eat all fiber all day long.
3: Right.
0: And yeah, now that you mention it.
1: Yeah.
3: Number one, any guesses?
1: Cows.
3: Christy says cows.
5: Oh, man, I don't have
0: a cow. Is it a mammal?
3: Yes, it is a mammal.
5: I think it has to be cow.
0: Is it a large or small mammal?
3: Fairly large.
4: Well, don't.
3: We'll say a human could ride it.
5: Oh. Is it a burro?
3: Humans don't ride them typically, but you could.
4: Pat wants to know if it's a burro.
3: It is not a burro.
5: Donkey?
3: It's cows.
5: Cows.
3: You guys are right.
0: Yay. Christy got it.
3: Almost 30% of Earth's methane emissions come from ruminant livestock like cows. Grain-based feed is the reason for their tooting, so moving away from this will help our noses and our planet. Oh, they got a little hippie-ish there at the end.
5: Up our noses and our planet.
3: That's something.
6: I don't know. I want to see one article from a science paper about farts killing lions.
3: I do,
6: from
3: too.
6: A zebra.
3: I want to see
6: one.
3: Like
6: ones
3: that one, even one lion has died that
6: yes.
3: way.
6: Yes.
1: Yeah.
4: If David Attenborough tells me that a zebra killed a lion from a fart, I'll believe it. Otherwise, I'm skeptical.
5: The king of the jungle.
3: Taken out by a zebra gas.
4: Long live the king, as long as there ain't no zebra gas.
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10: Yes, hi. 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They seem to be making me just really itchy.
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0: Jess Hooker at the news desk.
8: Hello.
0: You okay?
8: You ate
0: chicken salad too fast, didn't you?
8: A Triscuit.
0: And a Triscuit.
8: And then I had to read the weather, so I swallowed it sooner than I should have.
9: Did it cut you?
8: Yeah, I'm real. Oh. It was a little scratchy.
0: There's Josh Arnold.
9: Hi there.
0: There's Ace Cosby.
10: Hello.
0: And hello, Tom. How are you?
11: I'm doing great. I think we're going to hook up with Al Jackson. There he is. Al Jackson has joined us.
12: Yes.
11: Are you at home?
12: I am.
11: What is the painting behind you? I can't see.
12: My girl's uncle did abstract paintings, which I kind of dig. Yeah, I'm thinking about moving it because I got a really dope one that I got in New Mexico. It's this Day of the Dead kind of. A native chick with the long braids, and she's got 2 6-shooters across. She looks really cool. So I'm thinking about moving it, but it's got a nice balance right now.
11: Now, by 2 6-shooters, you mean actual guns? This isn't a slang term in the street for mammaries,
12: is it? No, and that wouldn't be an attractive term.
11: Six-shooters,
12: just like the word mammaries isn't.
0: Yeah,
12: I did want to say a couple things. Shout out to Jess Hooker for keeping it 100 and still eating Triscuits. That takes it back. Jess, if you had some Nilla wafers next to you, I would marry you because you would be my childhood. Going to my grandmother's house, it's just like when I see the box of Nilla wafers, the smell of like that weird, they were just like in the 80s, they were just like those weird like things that I don't think would ever fly, like even like Fig Newtons, which I think are disgusting.
8: Oh.
12: Like, I don't know if that would, I know there's some Fig Newton truthers.
11: I love Fig Newtons.
12: It's like a wet peanut butter sandwich.
11: Oh, I love them. And I like the Fig Newmans from Paul Newman's.
0: The great Paul Newman.
11: The great Paul Newman from Shaker Heights, Ohio, not too far from where you grew up.
12: That's right. Shout out. That's your hometown.
11: Yeah.
0: Al, I have a question. What are you doing wearing my glasses from my junior and senior year in high school? That's exactly what they look like.
11: They're gigantic aviators.
0: Yeah, they're throwbacks though, right?
12: Oh, absolutely.
0: Yeah.
12: You know, I feel like glasses are the last thing that a man has to completely change his face.
0: Mm-hmm.
12: You could just like, I think it like kind of weirdly goes with your mood. And before the show started, I grabbed them and I looked in this pile of glasses and I realized like, whether you want to admit it or not, like the pandemic was weird for everybody. We all have our little secret weird purchases that we made.
0: Oh, yeah.
12: Whether it's throwback t-shirts from NASCAR, whatever you bought. And I bought a lot of glasses. I don't know why, and a lot of lights. And that's my confession to you today. I just needed to get that off my chest.
11: Well, they're nice, I guess the worst fashion in glasses to me was in the early 80s, the ones where the bars on the side went to the bottom. Remember that?
8: Oh, okay.
11: That was a

0: really unappealing era in glasses. Do you remember that?
1: That was kind of like a steampunk look, right?
2: Oh, yeah. That's right.
0: I just thought it just looked unattractive.
1: It was the way that alt kids said that they were alt before you could do it online. And a lot of the stuff that you used to wear kind of symbolized like what you believed, whether you were a trench coat, you know, grunge, Kurt Cobain kind of outsider, or like a skater kid. There's different looks. You used to be able to tell, like, especially in black culture, you could tell like by how especially women wore their jeans and their socks and like what kind of sneakers they had on, like where they were from, like what region of the country that they were from. Like clothing was regional, and that's kind of like how you showed where you were from. But everything is so homogenized now with the internet. We all got the same Amazon, unfortunately.
0: Yeah,
1: unless they were sponsored.
0: Now, had you seen this thing about Martha Stewart? It started with Martha Stewart's is considering posing nude. Then it kind of turned out to be a promotional thing for her lip balm or whatever. Did you see this?
1: Martha Stewart is a real one. It's funny, Tom, because I was talking to Jason right before I hopped on the air, and there was somebody from Ohio that followed Martha Stewart's career, and they were asking Jason to ask you to ask me to corroborate that the black community has always ridden with Martha Stewart, and I will say unequivocally yes. And I still do to this day.
0: Is that a Snoop Dogg connection?
1: Well, I think the Snoop Dogg connection kind of came because of who she already was. Like, don't forget, Martha Stewart, when she went to jail, which is questionable, that's something we could always talk about, but in terms of like insider trading, but she didn't snitch on her people. You know who else didn't snitch? Lil' Kim. They went and did the time. Like, everybody loves Goodfellas and you don't rat on your friends. But everybody did, except for Martha Stewart. Martha Stewart is what I think all people of any group that's not the majority want, and that's for people to act normal around them. Like, black folks, just be normal. You don't have to come in, what up, son? You don't have to do that, you know? And Martha Stewart have that in her. She's just always herself, and she's authentic. And I think black people like that, and I think Snoop like that, and that's why they've always been such a good partnership together.
0: We got to move forward here, Al. We're running out of time. I need a word. Right. We got a whole bunch of new words in two different dictionaries that were just released in the last couple of days. Before we get to those, do you want to help me out with some street slang that I should be aware of?
1: I got a couple for you. One is really easy, really quick. Tom, tell me, what does zang mean? Z-A-N-G.
0: Uh-oh. Is it a thing? A zang? Can you have a zang in your car?
1: No.
0: Is a zang something you would say about somebody?
1: Possibly. I'll say this, Tom. Do not overthink it. Just look at it very simply. And maybe it's just a different way to say something that you also recognize when you see it or say it. Dang. What does that sound like?
3: Yeah.
0: Bang?
3: No.
0: No.
2: How about dang?
3: Yeah.
1: There we go.
0: Oh,
1: dang. Check out the big brain on chick.
0: Oh,
1: yes.
0: Yeah.
1: Yeah, it's just like a new way to say, like, chick got those new rims on his 68 Corvette. Dang. You can say it like that rather than like that. Yeah, that's easy.
3: Al, are we assigning the Z to all of the D's? Because we've got Zaddy, and so...
2: Oh, yeah, that's a daddy.
3: The hot daddy.
2: Hot daddy.
3: Yeah. A Zaddy.
1: Yeah, but what? I didn't realize, Tom, we might blow his brain just because it's Zaddy is deeper as somebody that had an openly proud and beautiful gay male hair and makeup guy. I talked to him about all the things in gay culture I did not understand, and a zaddy is different than a daddy.
3: Yes,
1: because a zaddy is cleaned up. Like a zaddy, he said, would be like who's the guy that's he's in Independence Day and he's got the glasses.
4: Goldblum?
1: Yeah.
3: Yes.
1: He would be a zaddy.
3: Well dressed, slick.
1: Yeah.
3: Just know you. He smells good. You don't even have to
4: smell. He's oddly built.
3: Yes.
4: He's built.
1: Who would be a daddy, Jess?
3: I think Goldblum's a good one for sure. He'd be at the top of the list.
4: Well, he's saying daddy versus Goldblum's a zaddy.
3: Oh, yeah. So who's a daddy? I don't know. The daddy thing always throws me, especially when
1: I don't even like saying that.
3: I don't either, especially when women call their husbands

0: Yeah. That's...
1: What about Poppy?
2: That's cute. I like that. Yeah.
1: Yeah.
3: I think there are more girls calling their partner daddy than there are guys calling
2: mommy.
4: Absolutely.
2: Yeah. Well, yeah.
4: Except during intercourse, then it's okay.
2: I say that. I say when the kids are around, I'll say tell daddy, but now I realize that is cringe.
5: During intercourse, I go with the more formal mother.
4: thank you for at least.
3: Yeah, you like to paint a word.
4: I would just appreciate the fact that I got a tag rather than a laugh of any kind.
3: Leave.
4: I thought it was quite humorous. So Zaddy is a Natalie dressed dad or
3: a hot daddy.
2: Yeah.
4: Okay. Yeah, okay, Zaddy.
2: And he's a man of a certain age.
4: So your
2: too.
4: Question is, can you add a Z to anything?
2: Yeah, because
4: like
2: we're
4: Zang.
2: Doing now we're doing yeah, like
3: is DILF still a word? A daddy I'd like to
5: sure.
3: Is that a
1: yeah.
3: Okay.
1: I think that's gonna be around. It's almost like you think about it, MILF isn't like a term that would ever go out of style because it's an acronym.
3: Right.
1: So as long as there's a mom,
4: is there a ZILF
1: fit in?
4: For a zombie?
3: I don't think you knew. You didn't know DILF. DILF, a daddy I'd like to.
4: No, I wasn't aware of that.
3: Yeah, I know.
4: Okay.
3: Bless your heart.
4: Okay.
3: You need so much help.
4: Yeah, I know.
3: You need to
4: get we have time for one more
3: master's
4: word.
3: Program.
4: One more word.
1: All right. Okay. Tom, what does the word huzz mean? H-U-Z-Z.
3: Huzz.
4: I remember there was a period of time where people would go, huzzah!
3: Would they do that? When you went to magician school?
5: When Theodore Roosevelt won?
3: Yeah. Huzzah! Oh, no, we'll give you the benefit of the doubt.
4: Yeah,
3: you mean when Harry Truman won?
4: Huzzah was like a
3: Dewey.
4: Bravo.
2: Okay.
4: Huzzah. Huzz, you say, huzz. Is it just slang for husband? He's my huzz?
1: A lot of people, actually, I'm going to give you a partial credit on that. A lot of people think that that's what its origins were. And other people think its origin was in the pejorative term of describing, you know, a woman as a gardening tool. Mm-hmm. But now it has been shown to mean basically like just somebody that you have romantic interest in. So it'd just be like, I got Jessica in my sixth period. That's my huzz right there.
3: Like,
1: yeah.
3: Damn.
1: Like
4: don't you mean Zang?
3: Oh, Zang.
4: Yeah, there we go.
1: If I saw what she had on, I'd be like, Zang, look, that's my huzz right there.
4: Yeah.
3: Right.
1: You don't even know I exist.
2: That's cute.
4: Okay, huzz.
3: No, that's right, baby.
4: See you, cuz.
1: I'll text you up there about Oprah.
4: Okay.
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3: With SRN News, I'm John Scott. Tennessee Governor Bill Lee says there will be an investigation after the failed execution of death row inmate Krista Pike. She's alive and being treated at a hospital following two lethal injections. The 50-year-old Pike was said to be the first woman Tennessee has executed in more than 200 years for a murder she committed at the age of 18. The co-pilot of a flight from Dubai to Israel under arrest after allegedly trying to stab the captain and crash the plane, a passenger who was a plumber by trade, pulled the attacker out of his flight chair and somehow managed to level out that plane, saving the passengers. President Trump taking his economic message to three states as he campaigns for Republicans ahead of the midterm elections. He's visiting Denton, Texas today. Later, the president travels to Durant, Oklahoma, and on Friday, he's in Alabama. This is SRN News.
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7: Here's the Storm Team 10 forecast from 92.7 The Rock. Well, it's going to be hot today. A mix of clouds and sunshine, probably more clouds than sun. A high near 90 degrees and windy. And then for tonight, rain developing. An overnight low of 64. Much cooler on Friday, but still a chance of rain. A high of 71. Storm Team 10, I'm meteorologist Kevin Orford for 92.7 The Rock.
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1: All around the country and coast to coast. People always say, what do you like most? I don't want to brag, I don't want to boast. I always tell them, I like toast.
2: Very nice.

0: I get up in the morning about 6 a.m. Have a little jelly, have a little jam. Take a piece of bread, put it in the slot. Push down the lever and the wires get hot. I get to. Yeah, ghost! Yeah, ghost! Now, there's no secret to toasting perfection. There's a dial on the side and you make your selection. Push to the dark or the light, and then if it pops too soon, press down again. Make time. Yeah, don't! Ah, don't! When the first caveman drove in from the dregs, didn't know what would go with the bacon and the eggs. Must have been a genius, got it in his head. Plug the toaster in the wall, buy a bag of bread, make toast. Yeah, toast! 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Oui, monsieur, bonjour, coquette. Oh, croissant de vous avez. Maurice Chevalier, Eiffel Tower. Oh, oui, Marie Baguette, bonsoir. French toast! French toast! In Chicago, we're on the Bob and Tom Show. Yeah! Toast! Toast.
1: Na na na na na na na na. Yeah, na na na na na na. Good morning! Hello!
2: Be the ball, chick.
1: How's your bird? That's right. Be the ball. From the O'Reilly Auto Parts Studios, it's the Bob and Tom Show. And as you can tell, I don't talk much other than on the radio. I know what my deal is. At the news desk, the Incogni news desk, it's Jess Hooker.
3: Hello.
1: Stand by for Tom's comment on Jess's appearance. There's Pat Godwin.
4: Hey, chick.
1: There's Josh Arnold.
2: What did Linda Tripp used to say? You've got some spilkes in your connected gazoink?
1: Yeah, connected doink. There's Ace Cosby.
5: Hey, chick.
1: Hi. Hello, Tom.
6: Merry Christmas.
3: Why am I not allowed to wear red?
6: Miss Hooker, that is a...
1: I think you look great. Yeah.
6: Really?
2: Oh, no. It's lovely.
3: Thanks.
2: Yeah.
6: That is red.
1: I thought
3: yes,
1: it was...
3: Yes, but it's not associated with Christmas.
2: No, that's not a Christmas. No.
1: I thought it was going to be more about the hair. Because you always say she has a new hairdo.
6: Yeah, you do. So it was kind of a curly thing going on today.
3: It is curly today.
6: Oh, very nice, right? In honor of October 1st, rabbit, rabbit, rabbit.
3: Yes, I wear curly hair on the 1st of every month.
4: You sound sarcastic.
3: A little.
1: In honor of her White Sox advancing last night.
3: Yeah.
1: How about that?
6: There we go.
1: Guess who they're going to play? The Guardians.
6: Yeah.
1: Your Cleveland baseball team, the Guardian City.
6: Yeah.
1: That's right.
6: No one in the history of that town ever called anything the Guardians.
1: They do now.
6: Completely fraudulent name made up for political correctness.
1: The White Sox are a fun baseball team. They dance in the dugout. They've got one of those Japanese players. He's hung over all the time. We'll have some interviews coming up. It's wonderful. It's wonderful for the sport of Major League Baseball.
6: Too much sake? What's going on with
1: this guy? No. He likes American.
6: All right.
1: Oh, yeah.
6: USA.
1: Alcohol. That's right. But not Canadian alcohol. But anyway.
2: Remember when I moved to Korea, they said, hey, by the way, will you bring a bottle of Jack Daniels with you?
1: No kidding.
2: Yeah, this was the recruiter for when I was going to go teach over there. And I said, yeah, it's always a great thing to bring Jack Daniels.
1: Wow.
2: And the principal of the school went bananas.
1: Huh.
6: Wow.
2: Yeah. So sometimes they do like the American stuff.
1: Yeah.
6: Well, speaking of bananas, we have a big bananas in the news story today.
1: We do?
6: Yeah. What did you hear this?
1: Tell me more.
6: It involves banana DNA.
1: Any monkeys in bananas? Or is that just the thing that we created? Human beings, I mean.
6: Oh, no, monkeys enjoy bananas.
1: They do?
6: Oh, okay. Absolutely.
1: But it could have been a papaya or a mango. But
6: I know it's banana.
1: It's advertising, isn't it?
6: Bananas in the news.
1: Put a banana in that monkey's hand.
6: Also, I've got an interesting thing out of Texas based on one of our letters today. I did a little homework. Very excited about.
1: You know, you should try to do some work here at the studio instead of always doing homework. Doesn't seem like he does a lot of homework.
2: Oh, gosh, enjoy your house.
6: Okay.
1: It's a nice house, I'm sure.
6: We'll find out about that.

0: All right.
1: Let's see now. What else is happening? Well, you want to give the Major League Baseball update?
0: Major League Baseball, Sox do away with the Astros in Houston. You and Gallagher are going to have problems.
2: I know.
0: Boy, oh, boy. White Sox head to Cleveland this Saturday. White Sox win last night 7-3. Yankees sweep Boston in Yankee Stadium. Score 9-2 last night. The Yankees now go to play Tampa Bay. National League, Phillies and Atlanta tied at a game apiece, deciding game three tonight.
3: I'm rooting for Philly.
0: Boy, you know, Bryce Harper dropped a fly ball, and but he came back and hit a game-tying home run. So what do we do with Bryce Harper?
3: Yes.
0: What do we do with Bryce Harper? Well, on one hand, he can't catch. On the other hand, he hits a nice home run.
4: Oh.
0: Damn it, don't you ever do that. Get it. That's why I'm not a manager.
3: It's a song from a musical. What are we supposed to do with...
0: No,
3: it's somebody's name.
0: The nuns.
5: Maria.
3: Oh, yeah. How does that go?
0: How do you solve a problem like Maria?
3: How do you solve a problem like Bryce Harper?
0: How do you solve a problem like
1: Bryce? It writes itself.
0: And the Padres. And
1: if I were saying that, you'd go, oh, another relatable.
0: Sorry, most of America, but the Padres beat your Cubs last night 4-1. And now San Diego, they advance to play the Milwaukee Brewers. Who are real tough.
1: Oh, hey, by the way, I got a nice letter the other day when you weren't here, so I didn't read it, but it was from a listener in San Diego going, "We still miss you, Chick."
0: I was there for a cup of coffee, as they say.
1: You were a radio broadcaster in San Diego there for a while.
0: Yes.
1: But
0: back in 95. Yeah, the world was young.
1: One of your former listeners then has tracked us down.
0: Wow. Thank you very much.
1: If I could remember who it was and where I stole the letter, I'd let you know.
0: You know, in one of my reviews, because we had a meeting after every show in San Diego.
2: What?
0: Yeah. Oh, every show.
3: That's like being in a short-form improv group. All right, guys, let's talk about how we did.
0: Yeah, oh, yeah.
5: You got notes.
0: No. He said, hey, we loved what you do on Bob and Tom Show, Chick. No, stop it. Yeah. So they didn't want to call me Chick. They just called me McGee. And it was, here's my reaction.
5: What was the name of the show?
0: Kevin and McGee.
5: Kevin and McGee.
1: And no more questions.
0: Well, stop it. It's okay. People live. People die. Kevin passed away.
2: Oh.
0: Kevin has passed away since. Yeah. See, no. Tom caused that. Okay.
5: Oh, yeah.
0: But here's the thing you can't explain to Tom. Had Tom not said a word, no one would have said anything. We would have a nice discussion. Had a nice discussion off the air. Which is worse?
1: I could hear people asking.
0: Is that why you did that?
1: Yeah, I'm helping.
0: What's different then? We're not going to talk about that. Or didn't Kevin die? Why did you do that? What's the difference?
1: It's called Socratic method.
0: Actually,
1: it's a teaching.
0: Here's something weirder. And my 5-year-old daughter would say worser when she was five. Not now. Kevin died of the same thing I have, a blockage of my arteries. He was going to the hospital to have it unblocked, and he died on the way to the hospital.
3: You know what you're called in that situation?
0: What?
3: The winner.
0: I'm a winner, Tom, with a capital W. Thank you. Thank you very much.
1: Damn that San Diego traffic.
0: Oh, boy, that was the best thing about working in the morning. You got where you're going at 5 a.m. So. But anyway.
1: See. True almost everywhere.
0: That was a long night.
1: Okay. Coming up, today's a special day.
2: It is?
1: We've already had, was it National Coffee Day? Was that Tuesday or something? And then there's this organization that declares these national days. I don't think these are necessarily acts of Congress.
2: Right.
1: But we had National Drink a Beer Day. Then it was National Coffee Day. Today is officially
2: National Pumpkin Spice Day.
3: Oh, no kidding.
2: Yep.
1: You know, it's not very enthusiastic.
2: I know.
3: I'm a fan of all things.
2: Yeah, I mean, it's fine. I'll have a couple through the season, right?
3: Like a basic bitch?
2: Yeah.
0: We've kind of been hammered over the head with this pumpkin spice thing, have we not?
5: Yeah.
1: Yeah, and much like everything else, they're bringing it on a little early. It debuted in August. I can remember walking into a store and there was a huge sign, pumpkin spice, in August. I talked about it on the air.
2: Yeah, Josh has a theory about this.
0: When it originally started, it started in August?
1: This
0: year.
1: It's like the store's already have
3: Christmas. I think it coincides with sororities getting back together.
0: Oh, well.
3: That's my theory.
0: That's not bad.
2: Yeah.
3: So
0: that's not bad at all.
1: Okay. But it's up and running, and today is officially that day. I did learn.

0: a little something about pumpkin spice that I did not know, which we'll be sharing with you a little bit later on, that a lot of pumpkin spice is pumpkin-free.
1: Well, yes.
2: It's actually pumpkin pie spice is what it's based on.
1: Oh, is what they're using?
2: Yes.
1: Or most places.
0: Yeah. However, certain groups have actually gone to great lengths to put actual pumpkin in it.
1: Oh, okay.
0: I'm not sure if it's a legal thing.
3: Like a chunk of pumpkin?
0: Yeah, we'll find out about that.
3: Can't pumpkin be known as a flavor and not actually have pumpkin in it?
0: I'm not sure, but they have added it somewhere.
1: Huh.
2: Yeah.
0: We'll find out where and certainly find out why.
3: You think you've got a big scoop, don't you? I can see it in your face. You think this is a scoop. You've got the pumpkin spice scoop. It doesn't have pumpkin in it. You're going to blow the lid off this pumpkin spice thing.
0: The word you're looking for is class action and plaintiff.
1: Oh, no kidding.
0: Oh, yeah.
3: Some bold.
1: I'd throw it out now, I say.
3: Yeah, what the hell?
0: We have a cool world record. We have, for some reason, another candy corn news story today. I don't know why these things keep coming up.
1: It's the season.
0: Yeah, we have a story that will make Josh lose his mind involving the animal rights of goldfish.
1: Well, I don't want goldfish to be hurt, but...
0: We have... actually, do you remember the story we had? I don't know. Were you here, Chick, when we had the story about the boys that got in trouble for swallowing goldfish as part of an initiation?
1: Yeah.
3: They got in trouble for doing it.
0: Yeah.
3: No, I was not.
1: Fraternity hazing deal.
0: Yeah.
3: Hmm.
0: In light of recent events. Pretty mild.
1: Yeah.
0: No swallowing goldfish allowed. Now, we also have
3: don't do as I do as I say.
0: We have
3: you beat everything. You know that?
0: I try.
1: I've always liked that phrase. You beat all.
3: You're hitting it out of the park this morning.
0: That's Barney, isn't it?
3: Yeah, you beat everything, Barney. You know that.
0: Barney beats everything. I'll even have another...
3: although Barney's the only one that really frustrates Andy. Andy is like an easygoing, laid-back kind of guy until Barney starts. And he gets real, real pissed.
0: Just gives him the one bullet. Right. All that stuff is coming up, including a visit with comedian Al Jackson. And, of course, the shoo-in of the week, our winner in week three...
3: Yeah, I got to get that together.
0: ...of our NFL competition is Nick Britton. We'll talk with Nick later today. Week four... begins this evening. And therefore, I'm urging you to go to bobandtom.com/contest. Make your picks. Just pick the winners. Don't worry about the spread. Just pick the outright winners of each game. And Nick, for example, got 14 of 16 games correct, which is great, along with four others, but he won the tiebreakers. Get those picks in before the game starts tonight, please, and you could win that $500 gift card from Steven Singer Jewelers. Right now, Chick McGee knows he'll be going home this evening.
3: This afternoon.
0: Relaxing.
3: This morning. Yeah.
0: Relaxing.
3: Moments from now. So I got it in my brain.
0: Locking the door and feeling safe and secure.
3: You ever wonder why I jet out of here?
0: Oh, I know exactly.
3: Okay. I just want you to not miss out on the credit.
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0: Thanks very much, Chick McGee. Coming up, a letter about the Allie Breen episode yesterday of Sexy Time. and a topic that...

0: involves something that Miss Hooker stated about her purse. Quite interesting, I think. And we'll be going through her purse when we return to the O'Reilly Auto Parts Studios. 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
1: Here's the Storm Team 10 forecast from 92.7 The Rock. Well, it's going to be hot today. A mix of clouds and sunshine, probably more clouds than sun. A high near 90 degrees and windy. And then for tonight, rain developing. An overnight low of 64. Much cooler on Friday, but still a chance of rain. A high of 71. Storm Team 10, I'm meteorologist Kevin Orford for 92.7 The Rock.
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3: Fever take on the Aces in WNBA action. Now, a lot of action on stage coming up. That would include Jeff Dunham in February of 2027. I bring it up because we're giving away some tickets to that show coming to the Murat Theater. Details on that on the way, and you could win those tickets later.
4: Hey, welcome back to the Bob and Tom Show in the O'Reilly Auto Parts Studios. At the Incogni News Desk, it's Jess Hooker.
5: Hello.
4: There's Pat Godwin.
6: Hey, chick.
4: Hey, there's Josh Arnold.
7: Hi.
4: Hi-ho, there's Ace Cosby.
8: Hello.
4: Rabbit, October 1st. Good luck, everybody. I'm Chick. Hello, Tom.
3: I got an early request from Mr. Godwin. Is the guitar in tune over there?
6: Yes, it is, sir.
3: Oh, good. Well, I think you'll like this.
4: I don't know how it comes out of tune. He's always tuning.
3: Here we go. This comes to us from Salt Lake City, Utah. Alex, kind enough to email us. He says, Pat, you have a brand new 10-year-old fan. I told you off the air the name of the song. I think maybe surprise everyone with it, and we'll talk about our letter here.
6: Oh, sing it first before you,
3: yeah, sure.
6: You do the letter?
3: Yeah.
4: A 10-year-old fan, did you
3: say?
6: Nice, very nice.
4: Real nice. Got to start him early.
6: Wants to hear this. Here we go.

0: very much.
1: All right.
0: A nice tribute. Well, you got a new fan, 10 years old. His son was in the backseat humming Nowhere Man. And his dad said, there's a better version, you know, from Pat Godwin.
1: Oh, of course. Oh,
0: Costco, really? Man. That is so great and so funny. Who needs this much super glue right away? It's just hilarious. We do have coming up later on today an interesting peanut butter update, by the way. Yeah. A kind

0: of interesting. It's more of a physics issue, but it involves peanut butter and the transport thereof this holiday season. We've got that. We've got bananas in the news, but we do have more mail.
1: 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Dear Bob and Tom Show, I had a long day at work yesterday, says Laura from Leland, North Carolina. I was very excited, though, to come home and finally receive my new Bob and Tom University hoodie.
0: All right.
1: It's a perfect fit, comfy and warm. Thank you for ending my day. I had a great evening.
2: Excellent.
0: Well, that's nice. I got a similar letter. I guess everything must be hitting.
3: Everything shipped last Friday.
0: Yeah. Oh, wow. Yeah, this comes to us from Kevin. My pop-up shop stuff arrived today. I can't wait to strut my stuff in the new merch.
1: Kevin.
0: Thank you, Kevin.
1: Men don't strut. Do men strut?
0: I strut. Oh, sure. You ever watch a football game? After they score, they do that.
1: Well, is that a strut?
0: That's a strut. Now, Bob Seger, of course.
1: Oh.
2: I strut when I'm in Costco. Honestly, yeah. I'm
1: I do like, that might be my favorite Bob Seger song. Hollywood Nights or Her Strut.
2: It's not that I'm so happy to be in Costco. It's just that's where a lot of people are, and they need to see the boy strut.
1: That's right.
2: Yeah.
1: Oh, really? You don't do it for you.
2: No.
1: You do
2: no.
1: it for them.
2: Yeah.
0: Do you like going to Costco by yourself, or do you like going with...
2: I like doing any shopping by myself. In and out.
0: That's interesting.
2: Don't you?
0: I can't shop with Kelly.
2: Yeah, there you go.
0: Let me rephrase that. She can't shop with me.
4: Mm. Now, Josh,
0: I drive her nuts.
4: You and I went shopping together, and you weren't exactly in and out.
2: Godwin and I had a friendly debate. There was no, it wasn't contentious at all about, I'm a self-checker outer at the grocery store.
1: Oh.
2: And Pat goes ahead and has the cashier do it.
1: He likes to be tended to.
2: And he was done a good 8 minutes before I was done.
0: Now, were you buying equal amounts of product?
4: Pretty much, yeah.
2: It wasn't.
4: He took forever.
2: Yeah.
4: And then I said, the quickness and convenience of the self-checker.
2: Right.
0: It depends, though.
2: No, it does depend.
0: It depends who you get behind, which person you have checking you out.
1: Tom, here comes Josh into Costco.
4: What a song.
2: Oh, yeah. Oh, yeah.
1: There he goes. He's strutting.
2: Grab a shopping cart the size of an Escalade.
1: He growls here.
2: Flash my card that I found in the parking lot, not mine at all.
1: Right? Somebody's benefiting from your visit, by gosh.
4: A great video would be you strutting Costco to this.
2: Yeah.
0: Yeah, this is one of Bob's best. She's a lady
2: through and through. That's a fun one, man. That's a good song. She gives them
1: quite a battle. Only they can handle. You know that song.
0: Oh, yeah.
1: She's going to hurt somebody. But love. Okay.
0: Very nice. Once again, the pop-up store stuff, if you ordered it, thank you, and it's out there. Should be arriving in the next day or two. We've already got people that are going to be wearing it.
1: But, Tom, will the pop-up store ever come back?
0: Yeah. We're going to have some cool Christmas stuff. We got a little surprise coming. The key word is vinyl. We'll let you know all about that coming up. Dear Bob and Tom Show, I'm trying to remember how this came up. I want to thank you guys, writes Craig, for reminding me about the movie The French Connection. I got off early from work, checked on Prime. It was there. It was going to be removed in 5 hours, so I got in just in time.
2: Oh, nice.
0: By the way, the sequel is also there. No removal date posted.
2: Mm.
0: The French Connection, starring Gene Hackman, Academy Award-winning performance.
1: The sequel is less.
2: It is less, but I still liked it.
1: Yes. Sure.
0: Who's in the sequel?
2: Gene Hackman.
1: And
2: is Roy Scheider?
1: Roy Scheider's back, yeah.
0: Yeah. I don't remember the sequel, but great movie. I guess we were talking about it because we were talking about...
1: Did Frankenheimer direct? Who directed French Connection?
2: The first one.
1: Friedkin.
2: No, the first one was Frankenheimer.
1: Okay.
2: The second one may have been Friedkin.
0: But we were talking about Popeyes because there was a story about Popeyes fried chicken.

0: Okay, thank you very much.
1: Line from Popeye.
0: You got one over there?
1: I do. Dear Bob and Tom Show. Hello, Tom. Oh, this gets right to it. This is from Nick. You were talking yesterday about various fried foods. I live just outside Evansville, Indiana. We have a yearly fall festival, and they always have new and sometimes odd fried foods. One that they had a few years ago was deep-fried butter. Delicious. We're aware of deep-fried butter. Another one, a huge hit that they have had every year since, deep-fried, hold on to yourselves, oatmeal cream pie.
2: Oh, wow. Oh, that's one we hadn't heard of before.
1: Right?
2: And that does seem like a good fit.
0: Yeah.
1: The festival's coming up next week, and they've already released a munchie map. You should check it out and see what kind of fried foods that we're going to have. I love your show. Listen every chance I get. I love this. I love your show and listen every chance I get.
2: Nice. I like the honesty.
1: Yeah. Well, I should make a point of it every day, every minute.
0: Come on. Well, that's nice. Dear Bob and Tom Show.
1: Keep on keeping on, it said.
0: I was listening to the Allie Breen segment, Sexy Time, yesterday. You were asking Allie about the club she was playing in London, England. Here's how the conversation should have gone. Tom said, what's the name of the club you're playing? Allie said, Top Secret. Josh should have said, seriously, Allie, what's the name of the club? And she says, Josh, it's Top Secret. So this is, of course, the name of the club, Top Secret. This is kind of a who's on first.
2: Chick kind of did it.
3: Yeah.
0: Okay. Well, thank you. By the way, this is from JJ in Kermit, Texas. Now, this got me thinking. I wonder what the origin of that is. I have, I think I have $5 in my pocket. Anybody know?
1: Mm. Kermit, Texas?
0: Yeah.
1: How it got its name?
0: Yeah.
2: No. Oh. No idea.
1: Yeah. No idea. Kermit Washington?
0: You're all missing out on $5.
2: That's fine.
0: It's named after Teddy Roosevelt's father.
1: I'll give you 10. Never asked this question.
2: Boy, yeah, I know. Missing out on $5. We missed out on the last minute of our lives.
1: Teddy Roosevelt's tailor was named Kermit.
0: No, it's his dad. That's a fun fact.
2: Oh, God. I can't tell you the blast I'm having.
0: Oh, my God.
2: Are we at Showbiz Pizza?
4: That's better than a water park.
1: This is amazing. You mean that Kermit, Texas was named after Kermit Roosevelt?
0: Yeah.
1: Wow. You know that Eleanor Roosevelt, she had that. How about that ass on Eleanor?
4: Eleanor.
0: You ever see Eleanor strut?
1: Oh, it's awesome. Strut out of the dentist?
2: Oh, yeah.
0: Ass for days.
1: Right out of the dentist. Before he can do anything.
0: Let's see now.
1: Help me God, if you sat down this morning and saw that and said Kermit, Texas, that'll be a fun time.
0: No, you were genuinely excited about it
1: and didn't think we'd react this way.
0: You're living
1: in a fool's paradise.
0: No, I thought I saw JJ and then I saw Kermit, Texas, and I thought, well, that's an odd name. I wonder where that came from. Is it based on the Muppet character? I think it's a legitimate, maybe it's a relatively new town.
3: Maybe.
0: Turns out, no.
2: But you did look it up.
0: I did look it up.
2: That's what Chick is saying.
1: Yeah. When you found out.
4: This will be fun.
1: Boy, were you excited.
2: Yeah. Can't wait to tell the gang.
0: No, I was hoping one of you would blurt. I was hoping one of you would blurt it out.
2: The name of Roosevelt's father.
1: Oh, Teddy Roosevelt. Not even Franklin. Teddy Roosevelt's name.
2: There are history professors that don't know that.
0: I'm sure there's an interesting story behind it.
1: And Kermit the Frog wasn't invented until 67, I'm guessing, 68.
0: So I was wondering if it was maybe an oil boom town.
2: Yeah, like a new township
0: or
2: something.
0: Yeah, sure. Hmm. I mean, naming cities is rough.
1: Oh, yeah, don't want to tell you.
0: Naming streets is tough. You go to these new neighborhoods, and don't you hate it when they all have one street, and there's, you know, Kermit Circle, Kermit Drive.
2: That's annoying.
0: And as soon as when I see Kermit Trace,
1: I don't mind.
0: Then I'm out. Yeah. If anything, I'm out.
1: I don't care for Trace. I'm right
2: there.
1: That's
2: got to be like the eighth one.
0: Yeah, come on.
1: You know, street, avenue, I'm with you.
0: Yeah, get a history book. There
1: Boulevard.
0: Plenty of names out there.
2: I'll even take a court.
1: Court's fine.
0: Yeah, I'll take
2: a court all day.
1: Trace, no thank you.
0: Now, would you like this? How about an alley named Mohammed?
2: Mohammed Ali? Yes.
0: Wouldn't that be fun?
2: Yes.
0: Then have like Joe Frazier Avenue.
2: I also like Ali McBeal.
0: Oh,
2: any?
1: Yes, Allie Breen. No, what?
0: If you're a developer out there, we've just given you a great idea. A great idea.

0: a boxing-themed community.
1: Yes.
0: There has to be one somewhere. George Shivalo Lane.
2: There is a Muhammad Ali Boulevard in Louisville, I'm pretty sure.
0: But is there an alley named Muhammad?
2: I think that might be. No. Just give me a minute. That might be insulting. I don't know.
1: Could be disrespectful.
2: Could be just a touch. He disrespected you a little bit. Just a little bit.
3: I don't know if they name alleys. I guess they don't. That's why people go, down the alley. They don't go down Clark Street.
0: Yeah, they do. Yeah. My brother lived on Herrick Mews.
3: Was it an alley?
0: Yeah.
3: Your brother lived in an alley?
0: Yeah.
2: And they called it Mews?
0: That was the name of it, Herrick Mews.
3: Just to rub it in that it's an alley?
2: Wait a minute. Was it an alley or a Mews? What?
0: An alley equals Mews.
3: Okay.
0: Oh, yeah.
2: Mews is...
0: This is the second thing I've taught you this morning.
2: Mews.
0: Want
2: is
0: to say
2: another...
0: hello to all of our friends in Kermit, Texas.
2: Mews is another name for an alley?
0: What if the name of the team are the Fighting Roosevelts?
2: No
0: idea. Right now, we have a sporting... a bunch of sporting news coming up. We're very excited about that. And Ms. Hooker, do you want to give us a little teaser? What's happening?
4: Sure. You know what? I don't have much ready actually right now. Caffeinated coffee. Is it good for you or not?
3: I bet the story is two or three cups. It's always two or three cups.
5: Yeah, we have the story. Yeah,
0: about every 6 months, we get this one, and then the following week, we get the red wine one.
5: Yeah.
3: Oh, right.
0: Yeah. We haven't gotten the one where smoking a great deal of pot is really good for you.
4: No.
0: We're waiting for it. It'll pop up.
2: It's going to happen.
0: Ms. Hooker is over there. She's at the Incogni News Desk. I'm going to start with a Dateline Batavia, Illinois. 2:40 a.m., a woman sees a flashlight and a shadow outside her window. What it turns out happened, according to police, there was a dude in her backyard, a registered sex offender. He'd been convicted in 2024. He'd let himself into a bedroom and watched a lady sleeping. By the way, never met the woman, but he found her name and address in a list that he purchased. That's right. This is all about those lists that are out there circulating with your home address, your phone, names of your relatives, your health issues, et cetera, et cetera. 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
2: Here's the Storm Team 10 forecast from 92.7 The Rock. Well, it's going to be hot today. A mix of clouds and sunshine, probably more clouds than sun. A high near 90 degrees and windy. And then for tonight, rain developing. An overnight low of 64. Much cooler on Friday, but still a chance of rain. A high of 71. Storm Team 10, I'm meteorologist Kevin Orford for 92.7 The Rock.
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4: Welcome back to the Bob and Tom Show. We're in the O'Reilly Auto Parts Studios. I do the best I can. There's Jess Hooker.
5: Hi, am I in trouble?
4: No, no.
5: Okay.
4: She's in the incogni news desk.
5: Jeff, can you see it? Did I move again? Jeff says I move too much over here. He has to keep moving the sign.
4: She's moving. There's Pat Godwin.
6: Hey, chick.
7: All right, there's a guy that moves the ladies, Pat Godwin, right?
6: Right, I do.
7: Oh, yeah.
4: Yeah, right. There's Josh Arnold.
6: I like to move it, move it. I like to move it, move
4: There's Ace
6: it.
4: Cosby.
8: It's a fun one, isn't it?
7: I love that.
4: I love those, what are they, lemurs? Meerkats? Yeah. What are they?
8: You like that song because of Madagascar?
4: Madagascar.
8: Great movie.
4: Yeah. Are they
8: great
4: lemurs?
8: Movie?
7: And we have
8: incredible children's
4: I'm sorry, Captain, but this ship's not going to be ready for 69 months. 69 months! No, 6 to 9 months.
8: I do like the penguins.
4: Yeah. The penguins. That's what they are.
7: We have penguin news today.
4: How did I think they were lemurs?
8: Well, there is a lemur. Isn't Sasha Baron Cohen one?
5: Yes.
4: Yes.
7: Coming up... we have more of your letters.
4: That spoils it for me.
7: We have sports coming up as well. That's Ace. I'm Tom. Thank you. Our letter about the movie The French Connection.
8: Back to that, huh?
7: Well, no. Because I'm fascinated.
4: Not choice, but go ahead.
7: I'm the only one, apparently, fascinated by the fact that we learned that Kermit, Texas, is named after Teddy Roosevelt's dad.
8: I mean, are you genuinely fascinated?
4: Yes. I honestly don't believe you don't know the you
7: Teddy Roosevelt's dad.
4: You don't know the definitions of the word fascinated, excited.
8: You did know though that Kermit was that name has been around forever. It wasn't invented by Jim Henson.
7: Of course.
8: Okay, so
7: but I think it's a legitimate thought that maybe it was a boom town and someone was a big Muppets fan.
8: Right, I do agree with you there. That it could have been.
7: That it's possible. Right. I think it's near the oil stuff, whatever that's
8: because
7: called.
8: I didn't
7: the
8: realize
7: Permian
8: until
7: Basin, whatever that's called.
8: The documentary, or maybe I read an article, I don't remember, that that Chevy Chase Maryland was not named after Chevy Chase. His nickname came from that.
7: Right.
8: Right. I always grew up thinking, oh, that was must be a new township. They loved Chevy Chase, and they went, we're naming it after him.
4: Right.
7: Yeah. So, I mean, but the fact that it's a president's dad seems, I mean, is there anything named after Jimmy Carter's father, or...
4: I don't even know what Jimmy Carter's first name, the father's first name was.
8: No. No idea. Do you know if Kermit Roosevelt grew up in that area?
7: I don't know. I just thought it was weird.
8: You just did enough research.
7: I just noticed that my letter about the French really Connection is from Davenport, Washington.
5: Oh.
7: Of course, named after the love seat.
8: That's right.
7: Sometimes.
4: What are you doing over
5: there?
7: Did your mother refer to, how did she describe the couch? Did she? My mom always said that love seat and Davenport. I don't know why.
5: Yeah, that makes sense.
7: And
4: that was the terms they used.
8: Right.
4: Then.
5: Yeah, ours was couch.
4: Couch.
7: Yeah, you go with couch.
5: Couch and love seat.
4: Sofa, love seat.
5: Yeah, I say sofa, but yeah.
7: Now, the thing that moves around at the, that you put your feet on at the, next to a chair, what do you call that?
5: A footrest, I guess.
8: I call it an ottoman.
7: Ottoman?
4: You mean a footstool?
5: Oh,
4: a
5: does hassock? It have to have wheels to
7: See, my
5: be an
7: mom,
5: ottoman?
7: No. Yeah, my mom called it a hassock.
8: Oh, sure. Man, hassock. That's, yeah, that's old school.
4: That's 1890 right there.
7: And then she called, when you were eating chicken, past the second joint, which sounds like a drug thing.
8: Yeah.
7: Really? I'm not kidding.
5: Yeah.
8: So she probably called things what her mother called things.
7: Yeah.
8: Yeah.
5: For sure.
7: Very.

0: Very, very old school. Now, back to an issue that came up yesterday with Ali Breen. This is a letter from Joanne. During the Sexy Time segment with Ali Breen, there was a question about going through your partner's purse. My husband has never gone through my purse without asking first. I always tell him I don't care if he goes in it, but he asks out of respect.
1: Yeah, of course.
2: Yeah.
3: I was corrected yesterday when I got home. If my husband needs something out of my purse, he brings me my purse and says, I need this.
1: Like, also whether, respectful.
3: Whether it's a card or a receipt or whatever, yeah. And he just brings it to me. And usually no conversation before. He's just like, hey, get this out of there and give it to me.
1: Okay.
3: Yeah.
1: I think that's a respectful,
0: that's respectful.
3: Yeah, it's fine. Yeah. I didn't but I would never care if anybody went through my purse. I don't care if you guys go through my purse.
1: No, but her husband, the letter writer's husband, and your husband,
0: And help refresh my memory. Why did this come up with Ali Breen again? What was
3: there were condoms found by a boyfriend in his girlfriend's purse in a small zipper pocket while he claims he was looking for gum.
1: I'm going to give him the benefit of the doubt that he was looking for gum.
2: I don't believe it.
1: That's fine.
2: Yeah,
1: but the condoms could have been there from a year and a half ago, man. You have no idea.
3: Yeah.
0: And are there expiration dates on condoms?
1: There are.
2: No kidding?
1: Yeah.
2: Huh.
0: Oh, okay.
1: Maybe at least best use by, that kind of thing.
0: Really?
1: Yeah, yeah.
0: Okay.
3: I'm trying to think of the oldest thing I have in my purse right now. Well, I don't know. Yeah, I would have to look.
0: Pat, what's the oldest thing you have in your wallet?
4: In my wallet?
0: I'm assuming that's a condom.
4: Probably my license, birth date.
1: Yeah. My birth date.
0: Yeah,
3: is this too forward of a question? Do any of you carry condoms in your wallet still?
1: I've never carried a condom in my
3: wallet.
1: Never. I would have them in the glove compartment, or I would have them in a travel bag if I was on the road.
3: Right. Gotcha.
2: I can't remember the last time I used a condom or had a condom. It's been decades.
0: Well, coming up in the news, we have male birth control is in the news in two different ways today, and they are apparently getting more and more, closer and closer to having a male version of the pill. And a survey about how many men say they would actually take it.
1: Should be none.
4: No, but birth control responsibility has always been that way. Always will be.
0: Yeah, and there is also a survey about who should pay for birth control.
2: Talk about skirting responsibility.
0: And who is responsible for it.
1: I'll pay for the birth control if she pays for the plan B.
2: Jeez.
3: That's better than what I thought you were going to say.
4: Yeah, that's
0: right. Yeah. Yeah.
2: That's true. Yeah,
4: I'll drive her to the next city.
0: I can, if you'd like me to tag that and ruin the hour, much the way I did 20 minutes ago, I'd be happy to.
2: Hey, Chick's partner's
0: day. Okay.
2: All right.
0: And
2: there's no coming back from that. Yeah. Well, maybe there is.
4: Oh, song I love it.
2: Oh, Bob Seger.
0: Okay.
2: Listen to the growl, Tom. Here he comes.
0: This is a great song.
1: Yes. Man, Chick and I got to dance to this live.
2: Bob was doing his dance? Yeah. Oh, yeah.
4: You guys saw him live?
2: Oh,
1: yeah. It was a fun show.
2: Wow. You sure did.
0: Oh, he's great. He's pretty much retired from live performance.
2: Yep.
0: Always
1: he still had it, man.
0: I told you, I saw him at the T-Bowl, the Tangerine Bowl in Orlando. Foreigner opened it up. But during one of the tunes, Alto Reed, the saxophone player, appears out of nowhere standing way, way up high on top of the amplifiers. So cool.
2: If he would use his real name, which is probably Sherman Williams or something, I would like him much more. Instead of Alto Reed on sax.
0: No, it's cool. That's a little much. Sadly, he is no longer with
1: us. Very on the nose.
2: The embarrassment stops then.
0: Fine. We had
2: or maybe it lives on. It haunts him after his death.
0: You do remember we had him on the air.
1: Well, and he was part of the concert Chick and I saw.
2: Yeah, oh, yeah,
0: he was amazing.
1: Yeah, of course. But Alto Reed is silly.
2: No, I will say it's stupid.
0: Really? So Trombone Shorty, that bothers you also?
2: Oh, I like Trombone Shorty.
4: That's kind of cool.
0: Oh, yeah. Johnny Guitar Watson, whatever the hell it is.
2: Well, it's not Johnny Guitar, though, or Fender Guitar.
0: And by the way, if I could defend myself one more time, I angered a listener. We were talking about the Rick Nielsen

0: guitar auction.
1: Yeah.
2: Ah.
0: And part of it is there's some cool sweaters in there. And I mentioned the 1955 Thunderbird. And I made a point of saying it was the actual automobile. And I was attacked about that. There is a Thunderbird guitar. It's a bass guitar.
2: I have a feeling we've gone over this.
0: Okay, yeah, I just wanted to defend myself. And by the way, the T-Bird automobile, extraordinarily cool. Well worth checking out the Rick Nielsen auction. Now, we have that coming up. As I mentioned, we have a birth control in the news and other delights. Also, we'll be talking with comedian Al Jackson and, of course, the shoe-in of the week. It's all coming to you from the O'Reilly Auto Parts Studios. 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

0: SRN News, I'm Rich Thomason in Washington. The first woman scheduled to be executed in more than 200 years in Tennessee wasn't. Two lethal injections administered to Krista Pike did not take. She is still alive and is hospitalized. Tennessee Governor Bill Lee has ordered an investigation of the failed execution. President Trump calls it a most amazing story. Israeli Prime Minister Netanyahu says it was heroic. The response of passengers who prevented the crash of a Tel Aviv-bound jetliner after a co-pilot had stabbed the pilot in the cockpit. President Trump says withdrawal of all U.S. troops from Iraq after so many years is a victory for both the U.S. and for Iraq. Secretary of War Hegseth is thinning the ranks of generals and admirals at the Pentagon. It is a 20% reduction. The Dow futures down 82 points. More details, srnnews.com.
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4: Here's the Storm Team 10 forecast from 92.7 The Rock. Well, it's going to be hot today. A mix of clouds and sunshine, probably more clouds than sun. A high near 90 degrees and windy. And then for tonight, rain developing. An overnight low of 64. Much cooler on Friday, but still a chance of rain. A high of 71. Storm Team 10, I'm meteorologist Kevin Orford for 92.7 The Rock.
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7: Hello.
6: There's Pat Godwin.
8: Hey, Chick.
6: Hey, there's Josh Arnold.
9: Hi.
6: What do you mean by that?
9: Well, I'll tell you.
6: Okay.
9: Because I did. It was buried under a lot of...
6: I understand. I heard it. I felt it.
9: What I meant was greetings to you, my friend.
6: There's Ace Cosby.
10: Howdy.
6: I'm Chick, and it's my pleasure to introduce Tom Griswold. Hello, Tom.
10: Oh, hello. Are we going to get into the sporting news at this point?
6: Hey, Tom, no, we got a couple letters yet.
9: Okay. Real quick, you were mentioned that your mom called a certain piece of chicken the second joint.
10: Yeah.
9: What was it? What would we call it?
6: The drumstick, I thought, right?
10: I think it was kind of the...
9: Was it the thigh? Because I wonder if puritanically it was impolite to sort of say thigh.
10: Yeah.
7: Oh,
6: I think that's exactly where that comes from.
10: I'm not sure.
6: Absolutely.
10: I know that in the Victorian era, they actually covered the legs of pianos.
9: Right.
10: So that's... Boy, that's uptight.
6: Boy, yeah. Can you imagine how hot the sex was in those pent-up times?
10: Yeah.
9: I'd like to think two guys saw that the legs of the piano were covered, and one of them went, thank God they covered those up. Otherwise,
8: I'd be
9: humping that piano.
8: That's a joke, right? Is that a joke?
6: No. That's an absolute true story.
7: What?
8: Yep. I thought you were kidding.
10: No. They would have a skirt around the base of a piano.
6: Absolutely.
9: You'll occasionally still see it, maybe just as a throwback to...
7: That's not why we have bed skirts, is it?
9: I don't think so.
7: Okay, because beds have legs, too.
9: Yeah.
7: I don't know.
9: But
6: that's a giant ploy played on us by the linen manufacturers of the United States.
9: Everybody knows that.
10: Yeah, do a lot of bachelors have bed skirts?
9: I did for a while.
10: Really?
9: I did.
7: You don't have one now?
9: No, I got rid of it.
7: Oh.
9: I was like, I got to wash this. And I went, or I could just throw it away and never worry about it again. And I did that.

0: Well, no. More letters, you
1: said? One more letter. Dear Bob and Tom, show from Shay in Dubuque, Iowa.
2: That's a lovely name.
1: Hey, Tom, just letting you know the Oscar Mayer Wienermobile will be at Piggly Wiggly in Galena, Illinois later today.
0: Oh, nice. Fun.
1: If I can get there during the scheduled time, I'll get a picture so you can see all the people you would never socialize with eating hot dogs in their sweatpants. She writes a good letter. Thank you, Shay.
3: Did you have a hot dog yesterday?
0: I did not.
3: You didn't?
2: That's okay. I had one for you.
3: I was going to say I had two also. Yeah.
1: Boy, they smelled good. I did not grab them.
0: Yeah, we had a special event yesterday, and there were hot dogs. I just wasn't in the hot dog mood. I had a meeting to go to, a lunch meeting.
1: Mikey cooks up a nice dog.
3: Yeah, Lou's Dogs out of Westfield.
1: Delicious. Oh, there you go.
3: They served our lunch yesterday.
1: Lou.
0: Yeah, I just wasn't. I had other things to do, and...
3: Yeah, I got you a plain hot dog. I brought it inside, and then when I saw your car take off, I thought, well, it's my hot dog now.
0: Oh.
3: I finished it for you.
0: Very good. Very good.
2: This is my hot dog now.
1: Tell me. Talk to me. I am the hot dog.
0: Now, let's visit the world of sports. A lot going on.
1: Major League Baseball playoffs, and Jess is very excited this morning. Chicago White Sox win their series against the Astros.
2: Ruh-roh.
1: And Houston, White Sox 7. Houston 3 yesterday. Now Chicago heads to Tom's Cleveland Guardians starting on Saturday. A lot of interesting situations with the Chicago White Sox. They are truly a team. They have interesting dugout celebrations. Mm-hmm. They have a Japanese player that's hysterical.
2: I remember I got to see about 6 innings last time I was in Chicago. I was stuck on the Dan Ryan. Turned left and got to...
1: There you go. No. But I believe we have some video. They have a situation where a relief pitcher Chicago White Sox turned their dugout to an entertainment zone, and they have a magic wand rally.
2: A magic wand.
1: Scripted choreography. Pitcher Mike Vassell serving as the team's unofficial entertainment director while recovering from an injury. And third base coach Justin Jersley lead a choreographed dance in the middle of the dugout before games to get everybody up and ready to go.
2: Okay. Great game ritual here.
1: Teammates clap along to the routine with players like catcher Drew Romo joining in on the moves to get hyped up.
0: Romo.
1: Players have also been known to stage humorous moments such as rookie Sam Antanaki intentionally tripping, running up the dugout steps, much to the...
2: So morale is high.
1: After. There they are.
2: Yeah, we love that.
1: Tom, you're...
0: Wow.
1: These are the White Sox.
0: Very choreographed.
2: Wow.
1: You know what that is? No, it goes on.
2: Oh, it's very...
0: picks them up, spins them around.
2: It's almost a Viking.
1: Dirty dancing time. Now they all get in on it, Tom.
0: They're still going.
1: Yeah.
2: It's sort of like what the... Yeah.
3: They have cheerleaders?
1: Oh, they might. There are girls up on top of the dugout.
2: Oh, yeah, all the squads.
3: Yeah, okay.
2: That's fun, and it's pregame, which I like.
3: Yes.
2: None of that stuff during the game.
4: Whoa, that's a little...
1: Yeah, I don't know what that is.
0: There was just a guy that looked like my dogs humping each other. Oh, he's doing another guy.
1: What do you think that's doing?
2: That's a power move.
0: That's fully clothed.
2: That's your alpha male right there.
0: Fully clothed sodomy.
2: No, sodomy, no. He'd have to have...
0: The guy spin around?
2: Or some sort of upside-down gonzo nose for a...
0: I mean, but there's no mistake in that for anything.
2: Well, it starts, he's just shaking the guy's head, getting him pumped, and then he decides to hump.
0: He gives him the ass hump there.
2: He hump, I guess.
0: The full thrust.
2: Right.
0: I mean, okay.
2: Yeah.
0: You see it, you can think of nothing else.
2: But... Well, can I do it to you? To get us pumped up?
0: No, thank you.
1: Come on.
3: Yeah, you guys should do that before the show.
1: Yeah, let's do it.
0: A pre-show ritual.
1: After the game last night, they've celebrated. They beat the Astros in Houston. Sorry, Diane. And Menutaka Murakami is one of their Japanese players. He got like 30 home runs. He's an amazing player. He doesn't speak much English. He has his interpreter with him. And the... interview after the game, he was, of course, there's champagne everywhere, and here it is.
5: Hey, it's early in Japan. They're celebrating with you. Anything you want to say to them?
6: Same, hi. Same. Yeah, he's drunk.
4: He's drunk.
3: He's drunk.
4: Birthday.

0: drunk. Yeah.
1: He's drunk?
2: Yep. He's drunk. I'm drunk.
0: Maybe hungover. You know?
1: Maybe yeah. hungover.
3: Maybe hungover.
4: Tomorrow hungover.
0: Yes. No, no, yesterday. Tomorrow. Yeah. I don't speak English.
1: Oh, that's great.
2: Hungover, not now. And no, by the tomorrow.
1: Way, yeah, they're all covered in champagne. They're, oh, and yeah. they're all wearing goggles.
4: Yeah,
3: yeah, that would be
4: burns.
3: An embarrassing injury for the postseason. I took a cork to the eye.
4: Yeah.
3: So like now I can't play in the World Series.
1: And the woman interviewing them is also wearing goggles.
4: Yeah.
3: Sure. Yeah. So,
4: champagne does burn. Yeah.
1: Oh, is that it? Really?
4: That's the real reason. Yeah.
1: Oh, okay. Well,
2: do we have the Mike Vasil interview after the game last night? He's the self-proclaimed entertainment director for the Chicago White Sox. He's the one that came up with all the dances.
5: President,
2: the oh, here
5: is there anybody that has really stepped up their game celebration-wise from Kansas City to today that you got to point out?
6: Well, Brent Doyle right now is an absolute animal. He's standing on tables. He's partying like a true White Sox because we party the hardest.
3: While he's speaking, right. Two Budweisers are being
5: called. Your thoughts about going to Cleveland.
6: My thoughts about going to Cleveland.
5: That's right, sir.
6: Well, what we're going to do, we're going to get on a plane. We're going to head to Cleveland, Ohio.
3: He's now
6: Somebody's pouring alcohol down my pants. So what we're going to do is we're going to show up, play White Sox baseball, and we're going to kick some ass.
5: All right, Mike, go get him.
6: Okay. Oh, yeah, come on.
1: Oh, now he's pouring booze.
2: Two beers.
3: Into his mouth.
1: Oh, man.
3: But at the time, he was receiving what could only be described as a Budweiser bukkake.
4: Yes.
2: Yes.
1: Yeah. It was, wow.
4: Just
2: unbelievable.
1: And the fact that he resisted cursing, you could just tell he's pulling back just a hair.
4: Yeah.
1: Because
4: yeah.
1: you know he wants to, F&A. But that's great stuff.
2: Man.
1: Now
2: that's a team, Tom. Yeah, you ever been part of a team like that? Have you ever been like, I was on a high school football team, we were undefeated. You ever been like that camaraderie with the fellows in the locker room after a championship, after a big time win?
1: No.
2: Yeah, I didn't think so.
1: I appreciate those guys having a great time. So when is game one in Cleveland?
2: Saturday.
1: Okay,
2: I'm not sure on the time.
1: So they got time.
2: It might be afternoon.
1: They got time to get over the hangover.
4: Yeah.
2: Oh yeah. Yeah, he not. Not hungover now. Tomorrow.
3: Plus, I can only imagine the vials and needles of some hangover cures that every sports locker room has.
4: Oh, oh yeah.
7: Look at all IVs.
3: They probably have different blood.
4: Yeah.
7: And yeah, that Vegas IV drip.
3: Mm-hmm. Yeah.
2: Yep. White Sox Guardians in Cleveland. Come on. White Sox Indians. Saturday, 1 o'clock. So there you go.
1: Do you suppose they really do have those hangover IVs?
3: No doubt.
7: Absolutely.
4: Yes.
7: Oh, wow. That's a big thing.
2: Absolutely.
4: I could get a hangover IV here right now. Yeah, we could order one. Yeah, you can DoorDash it and get, I mean.
1: Are you kidding?
2: No kidding.
4: Yeah, we could call and have someone.
7: It's a thing.
4: There's a bus.
7: Apparently
4: they just pull up in a bus.
7: Apparently
4: and you
7: it
4: can
7: works.
4: Get, yeah.
1: No, but but could you get one delivered? You'd have to self-administer?
4: No. It
2: that's
4: comes
2: where
4: with the nurse.
7: They do it.
2: That's where, that's where the bus comes in. You go out on the like your
1: okay.
2: Blood mobile. Only it's a hangover mobile.
1: Yeah, I remember going to Brad Garrett's Comedy Club in Las Vegas, and at the time anyway, right outside the door.
2: First time we saw those.
1: There
2: those
1: was a hallway with
2: IVs.
1: People lying down getting, I guess,
2: yep.
1: I don't know if that sobers you up or.
4: We did a bachelorette weekend and scheduled an IV company to come in Saturday morning so that we would be able to enjoy the rest
1: does
4: of the
1: does it
4: weekend.
1: Work?
4: Yeah. Oh, yeah.
3: Oh, okay. It was effective.
4: Oh, it 100% works. Yeah.
3: Because I went to an oxygen bar once, and that was a ripoff of
2: me. Yeah, I went to one of those bars one time.
1: That doesn't work.
3: No, I didn't. I got nothing out of that.
2: And the bar was made out of ice. That was supposed to be cool. Yeah.
3: Right.
1: This is going to sound ridiculous, but I talked to a guy that was one of the Blue Angels, and he said that when he would get in the cockpit and put that oxygen thing on, that really cleared his head.
4: Yeah. Gave him a boost.
3: Yeah, it might be different than just
1: being. That's quite the celebration. Could we hear the part with the Japanese guys again?
2: The White Sox?
1: Yeah, is the guy in back of him a fellow player, or is that the interpreter?
2: That's the interpreter. That's the smaller guy is the interpreter.
1: So who's the one saying he's drunk?
4: That's the player.
1: The player.
2: The player.
1: So he's saying his interpreter is drunk.
2: His interpreter is drunk, yes. He doesn't know what you're saying because he's drunk is what he's implying.
1: Oh, I see.
2: He's supposed to be translating English.
1: Okay, here it is again.
8: Say to them?
0: Same. Same. Yeah, he's drunk. He's drunk! But he's drunk! Yeah!
8: Told me you didn't need him!
0: I'm drunk!
1: I'm
0: yeah,
1: drunk.
0: Yesterday, maybe!

0: hungover, you know? Yeah.
1: Tomorrow hungover.
0: Yes. No, no, yesterday, tomorrow. Yeah, sorry. I don't speak English.
1: You don't need the translator. Congratulations, Buddha.
0: Thank you so much. Ah!
2: By the way,
3: thank you so much.
2: There's champagne all over the lens of the camera.
1: I love it.
2: Those guys are having a great time.
4: Yeah, I don't know when they started with the goggles, but because they used to not do it with goggles, but now everybody does it, mm-hmm. and even the reporters get goggles. It's quite the celebration.
2: That's great. Very, very fun.
4: And his interpreter was drinking.
2: Now, years ago, when we played that, then we would segue into one of our classic elements.
4: Please not. Please.
2: We're not going to do that.
4: Please stop talking.
2: Oh. Okay. I know someone is probably thinking, hey, are they going to play the famous phone rings?
1: Oh, that's right.
4: Yeah.
2: It's a classic. Mm-hmm. Well, thanks certainly for joining us today. We've got some great stuff coming up in the world of world records. I think a really cool one. Or I guess in this case, a very hot one. It does involve
4: fire. Yeah.
2: We have a male birth control in the news. We've got penguin news,
4: and
2: banana news.
4: We have fat bear champion.
2: Is that the bear?
4: That's sports, right? Fat bear champion?
2: I think so.
4: Yeah.
2: A coffee update. We got candy corn in the news. There's so much going on. Don't go anywhere. I know we have one of those odd stories about a surgical procedure that went okay, except they did the wrong leg. We'll find out about that. 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
10: Here's the Storm Team 10 forecast from 92.7 The Rock. Well, it's going to be hot today. A mix of clouds and sunshine, probably more clouds than sun. A high near 90 degrees and windy. And then for tonight, rain developing. An overnight low of 64. Much cooler on Friday, but still a chance of rain. A high of 71. Storm Team 10, I'm meteorologist Kevin Orford for 92.7 The Rock.
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13: Hello.
12: There's Pat Godwin.
14: Hey, Chick.
12: Hello. Hello, Josh Arnold.
15: Hello.
12: There's Ace Cosby.
16: Hello.
12: I'm Chick. Hello, Tom.
11: A couple quick things. Chick McGee's favorite team is the Washington Football Club.
12: Yes.
11: They are going to be in London, England.
12: That's right.
11: Taking on the Colts.
12: Aye.
11: Sunday.
12: Happens every now and then.
11: Eastern time, what is it in the morning?
12: 9:30. 9:30 Sunday morning. Kickoff.
11: Wow, that is so odd.
12: That's wonderful.
11: Yeah.
12: The football gods smiled on us. You got a game at 9:30, 1:30, 4 o'clock, 8 o'clock, all Sunday. Oh, it's beautiful.
11: Do they ever send the L.A. teams out there? So...
12: Oh, it'd be 6:30 in Los Angeles, sure.
11: Yeah.
12: 6:30 in the morning they start, yeah.
11: So it's already pretty fun to watch
13: the games in California anyway.
12: Oh, yeah.
13: When you're absolutely. The reason I bring it up, of course, is the shoo-in of

0: week.
1: I got them. They're up on, what's my Instagram?
2: The Chick McGee.
1: Thank you, Josh. And he's that Josh Arnold.
2: Yes.
1: The Chick McGee.
0: This is great. You're getting more like me every day. You forget your own stuff.
1: I can't tell you how many times I think I'm becoming Tom.
0: Lucky you.
1: And others tell me. You sound
0: so you and
1: like
0: I can
1: Tom.
0: Walk out of the building together and both try to figure out what car we have.
1: Yeah, yeah. That's right. Yeah, there's so many. I don't have that problem. I don't know what I'm doing.
0: You never gotten in the wrong car? Oh, yeah.
1: No, I've never gotten in the wrong car. I've forgotten what car I'm driving. I've done that a lot. I forget what shoes I'm wearing.
3: Oh, I did that the other day. Yeah. I have a Jeep Wrangler most of the time. I wasn't driving a Jeep. I was driving a truck, and I waved at another Jeep.
0: I love that.
3: And I was not just waving at people all over the place, not even in a Jeep.
0: Yeah. When I had the, I had the Jeep, that black Jeep Grand Cherokee, mm-hmm. the one that got stolen. Great car. God, I love that car. I was at Home Depot, and I was carrying this box, and I walked up to my car, and some guy walks up and goes, excuse me, sir, that's my car. And I went, oh, I'm so sorry, I have the same car, forgetting that I'd driven my red Suburban.
3: Right.
0: So he sees me walk over thinking, okay, this guy's trying to break into somebody's car. Yeah. These are the kind of problems that I deal with. But I bring it up because the shoe-in of the week is coming.
1: Yes.
0: And I want to urge everyone today, this is very important, take a moment of your day, and go to bobandtom.com because our Pigskin Picks competition for week 4 begins this evening. And the way this works is just pick the winners of this week's NFL games, and you can be like Nick Britton. We're going to talk to Nick today.
1: Nicky English, as Josh said.
0: Yeah. Right. Nicky English. Nick Britton was our winner for week 3. He wins that $500 gift certificate from Steven Singer Jewelers. He can check out the inventory, and so can you at IHateStevenSinger.com. I think he should change the name of his website to StephenCanSaveYourAss.com because he saved mine. Thank you, Stephen. A little private note to Mr. Singer. But yeah, get those picks in. No,
1: we
0: I'm sorry.
1: We have an email, and it's about you, and it's a correction, and I'm hesitating.
3: Uh-oh.
0: Now what?
1: Dear Bob and Tom Show, hey, Tom, Kermit, Texas, named after Teddy Roosevelt's son, not Teddy Roosevelt's father.
3: Uh-oh.
1: It's from a gentleman named Tim. That's what this says. I don't know. I have it.
0: Then my source is wrong.
1: Then the source is wrong.
0: My source could be wrong.
2: Could be. Internet is the
0: unless,
2: internet.
0: What if the son was named after the, what if Teddy named the son
1: That's
0: after
1: possible.
0: His dad?
1: They could have been both named Kermit.
0: Yeah.
1: I see the way you've drifted.
0: So is today's theme origins of city names?
1: No.
2: Hey, it could be.
1: Dear Bob and Tom Show.
0: I mean, we learned from Godwin that Philadelphia cream cheese is not named after Philadelphia, Pennsylvania. Who knew?
1: That's correct.
0: These are important facts.
1: Popeye does not have a last name, but his father is Poop Deck. Poop Deck Pappy is Popeye's.
0: Oh, Poop Deck Pappy, the famous doll.
1: That's exactly right.
0: Are we going to revisit the sports page?
1: Dear Bob and Tom, this is from Bill in Des Moines. I'm sorry to report I'm picking up Tom's behaviors. I went to lunch the other day. A very nice waitress said her name was Asia, spelled just like the country. In my best Tom pretentious voice, I replied, it's really a continent, not a country. Then I doubled down by saying that the great band Steely Dan had a song named Asia, spelled differently, however. She looked at me, smiled, and asked if I wanted to order.
0: Yeah, that sounds like a scene from my life.
1: Yep. She did
0: Very
1: get
0: good.
1: A great tip, he said.
0: Okay.
1: Major League Baseball, yeah, as we discussed, the White Sox beat Houston 7-3. They move on. The Yankees move on. They sweep Boston 9-2. National League playoffs. Phillies and Atlanta tied at game apiece. Game deciding game 3
0: did you
1: tonight.
0: Notice them? In Atlanta, the empty seats.
1: Yes, they're well. That was daytime baseball, and they were playing around and seeing what it would happen. But Atlanta, unless it's the World Series, for some reason, they can't get people out for playoff games.
3: Yeah, tickets are really inexpensive.
1: It's really puzzling.
2: Hmm. It frustrated me a little bit.
1: Frustrated.
2: Yeah,
1: not good for baseball. Yeah. They should take the Braves team out of Atlanta.
0: What they should do is have free tickets for every high school and give the kids a great experience.
2: I like that idea.
3: Yeah.
1: That's a good idea. Let's see. Fat Bear Week 2026. The champion is... Boy, it would have been nice to have a drum roll here.
0: We should have asked me. I can probably find one.
1: I know it.
0: Give me a second. Okay. Sound effects.
1: Okay,
0: here we go. This is it.
1: All right.
4: Me and Mrs. Jones.
0: Oh, sorry, that's not it.
1: 2026 Fat Bear Week champion is

0: they look big.
1: Yeah. That thing would just swipe your head off.
2: Yeah.
3: Yeah. Just like they're
0: because
3: reaching for their hat.
0: we've been having, I mean, worldwide, we've been getting bear stories for the last year. There were, I think there are several deaths in Japan, but a friend of mine took a picture of a bear in downtown Vail, Colorado on our way to yoga class.
1: I'm rooting for the bear.
0: Does that reek of...
3: Yeah, I would like to see the bear just clean house.
1: I would watch a sci-fi channel original, Bears in Vail. It's just...
3: Yes.
0: I understand they're also in Aspen and Jackson Hole.
3: Yes.
0: They're everywhere.
3: Or bears at yoga.
0: But see, these bears, I guess there was a bad berry crop or something, so once a bear finds a dumpster, then you know, hey, wait a minute.
2: Yeah.
0: 4 a.m., let's go do some dumpster diving.
2: That's fast food.
0: Yeah. But I guess the bear population all over the place, they're showing up. Yesterday we had this story. And this is a video worth digging up. Do you remember this
2: yes.
0: One?
2: The mama bear opened the car door at what appeared to be a condo or apartment complex in the Smokies. She opens the passenger door, gets in, and four of her cubs just follow her in the car.
0: It's so funny.
2: Yeah.
0: That they all get in the car.
2: Really looks like a mom, like, in the driveway getting her kids ready to go to school.
0: And they say the rangers are telling people, hey, bears can open your car door. Be sure to lock them.
1: Bears can. I mean, that's crazy. Insane.
0: And then we had, do you remember the story we had about the guy that faked the bear attack so he could get the insurance and destroyed the inside of his car and they caught him? But yeah, if you get a bear in your car, they can do a lot of damage. These bears did not do much damage, but as I noted yesterday, the bear did adjust the seat and change the channels on the FM dial. Don't you hate that?
1: That is really, really frustrating, yes.
0: Yeah. Remember the time that we had a contest and the guy heard his name? It was one of those call-in things and he drove right into a tree.
1: Oh, no.
0: He was okay.
1: Yeah, but that's... that's
0: unfortunately, the money he won only paid for part of it.
1: What do you call that day, a push?
0: Yeah.
3: Let's say you're an NFL fan and your favorite team has just lost the game.
1: I'm an NFL fan and my favorite team has just lost the game.
3: Well, Rams coach Sean McVay says the NFL told him officials made a mistake in calling a late pass interference penalty that swung Los Angeles' loss at Denver.
1: Now, somebody at the NFL headquarters is going, McVay, I told you that in confidence. You were not supposed to publicly say.
3: This is one of those calls that it happens, and... As an NFL fan, you live with it.
1: Yeah.
3: But cornerback Josh Wallace flagged for interfering with Broncos wide receiver Pat Bryant, negating the interception and extending the drive, allowing Denver to score a touchdown with 47 seconds remaining to deal the Rams a 30-26 defeat.
0: You've seen the play, right?
3: Oh, yeah.
0: Doesn't he shove him, though, prior to the...
3: The wide receiver shoves the defensive back is what I saw. I don't think...
0: Okay.
3: And it makes up for a lot when they say that the referees will not look the other way, but be less inclined to call pass interference if the defender looks back for the ball. And not only did he look back for the ball, he intercepted the damn thing. And the referees said no.
0: So this doesn't affect your wagering?
3: Oh, sure it does. Well, hell yeah.
0: No, but they're not.
3: It affects the outcome of the game.
0: No one's getting their money back, though.
3: Oh no. Well, I think maybe if you have a benevolent bookie.
1: You know what? It's worth asking. So go ahead and...
3: Yes.
0: Hey, remember that clock, that Michigan thing?
3: Can I
0: get my money back?
3: I had Western in the points. Remember? You remember that?
1: Or watch Albert Brooks try to do it at a casino and see if you want to try it.
0: That's certainly a great moment.
3: Desert Inn has
0: Do you think they're going to be just adding more and more cameras so that this stops happening?
3: I don't know what they're going to do. The line from the league is, we want to get the call right. However, they continually get calls wrong. So I don't know what they can do.
0: Well, I can see why. There are a lot of things moving around out there.
3: NFL fans know that getting a call wrong sometimes is part of the game. It can't be a perfect.
1: Always has been.
3: Always will be.
0: Yeah, but there's a lot more money being wagered these days on it.
1: Yeah. I'm not too concerned about that.
2: Can I say a very girl thing? If I could, I don't watch a lot of sports, but if I could pay for a channel or an app that had nothing to do with betting or wagering, and it's just the games, just the sports, and nothing else, because I feel like that's 50% of the content now.
3: Is gambling?
2: Yes.
3: That channel you're describing
2: doesn't
3: exist.
2: Yeah, I know.
3: Yeah,
2: but I would pay for that. I would pay for the upgrade of none of that content. None of the wagering.
3: Tom and I remember when Paul Hornung and Alex Karras were suspended for a year for

0: or even talked associating with gamblers.
1: Yeah.
0: Yeah. And now
1: it's a part of it.
0: Sure.
1: Every broadcast, all of it.
2: That actually isn't a bad idea.
1: Yeah.
2: To have an alternate channel. But then the problem would be, since the NFL and all the other sporting organizations, they're making a lot of money with the gambling commercials.
1: Yeah.
2: They don't want to dilute the audience. They want to recruit people to do more of it. But it's an interesting idea.
1: Yeah. I don't know.
2: Get the 700 Club.
0: Yes.
2: Startled.
0: Jim Baker's dead, right? Did he die?
2: No.
0: Jim Baker's still alive. Tammy Faye died. That's right.
1: Yeah. Yeah.
0: I always got those two mixed up.
3: Mascara poisoning.
2: That'll get you.
3: Yeah. Jim Baker's
2: full of mercury, you know.
0: Mm-hmm. World record coming up. That includes fire.
2: It's a good one. Also coming up, birth control. Who should take it? Who should pay for it? We got cool banana news, penguin news, goldfish news.
3: You know, and I would like to just say, normally I wouldn't bother prefacing future jokes this way, but when we talk about birth control and who should pay for it and who's responsible for it, there will be some satire ahead. Just letting you know.
2: Yes. Good point. So,
3: leave your keyboard alone.
2: Yes.
1: Right.
3: We're going to get silly.
2: Yeah, dear AHs.
0: you
2: insensitive. Yeah, we know how this works. We are going to return to the O'Reilly Auto Parts studios. Hope you can be here with us. This is the Bob and Tom Show.
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0: Your car can be a spy. 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
6: Here's the Storm Team 10 forecast from 92.7 The Rock. Well, it's going to be hot today. A mix of clouds and sunshine, probably more clouds than sun. A high near 90 degrees and windy. And then for tonight, rain developing. An overnight low of 64. Much cooler on Friday, but still a chance of rain. A high of 71. Storm Team 10, I'm meteorologist Kevin Orford for 92.7 The Rock.
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9: Hello.
8: There's Pat Godwin.
10: Hey, Chick.
8: Hey, man. There's Josh Arnold.
11: Hi there.
8: Ace Cosby.
12: Hey, Chick.
8: Hey. Hello, Tom.
13: Hello, Chick McGee. We've been examining the world of sports.
8: Yes.
13: Various aspects. Is this the week that there's more going on? I mean, in American sports, if you think about it. NHL started.
11: Yeah.
13: Right? Yeah. WNBA's in the playoffs.
8: Right.
13: Baseball's in the playoffs. The NFL, of course, running full blast.
11: NBA?
9: Like the 20th, the okay. 19th, 20th, I mean, it's, something like that?
13: There's a lot going on.
8: Mm-hmm.
13: I wonder.
11: Comedians call it, yes, I'll take less money in October.
13: Yeah. I mean, before the gambling boom, and we do have one going on right now, or as they like to call it, the gaming boom. The comedians were the ones who would, I can remember a lot of the comics would come in here in those

0: PJs grab the newspaper or ask for the Associated Press wire to see how they were doing with their bets. But I wonder if there's a seasonality to the amount of money wagered. Obviously, during World Cup, I know there was the needle jumped.
1: Yeah.
0: But I wonder with because there's so much action right now, if it's a... I'd just be kind of curious, depending on the season. And
1: yeah, I would wonder if the cold months, too. Like, that seems like a cold month activity, yes. Maybe. Like, it goes up more with the winter sports. I don't know.
0: After talking to a friend of mine who's a high school teacher, apparently it's a high school activity.
1: Yeah, it is.
2: Oh, yeah.
0: Yeah, whoops. Sorry about the mortgage payment. Johnny lost his bet on the Braves.
1: Yeah.
2: There is one time of year, and I forget what they call it in the sports world, but the NFL, the NBA, Major League Baseball, and the NHL are all in regular season.
1: The crossover?
2: Yeah.
0: But there's a very brief period where there's almost nothing going on.
2: Oh, yeah, that's like... Oh, gosh. Well, it kind of, in the summertime, like all your sportscasters will take July and August off because Major League Baseball is it. So,
0: yeah.
3: Well, after the NBA a lot finals, of the ESPN guys and stuff.
2: Yeah. Yeah.
0: Well, let's continue our sports broadcast.
2: Well,
0: what have you got?
2: Well, I don't know if it's sports or not, but here we go. A stuntman from Slovenia has broken the Guinness World Record for the longest duration full-body burn handstand.
3: Oh, gosh, this sounds dangerous.
0: And living.
2: And I'm not going to tell... It's not like go for the burn when you're doing sit-ups or whatever. That's not the burn I'm talking about. His name is Philip Kirschichnik. Kirschichnik.
3: Hmm.
2: Held his legs above his head while engulfed in flames.
4: Yes, I did.
2: For 47 seconds to claim the title. He appeared calm and collected throughout his attempt, and when he couldn't hold the handstand any longer...
4: I am what you say in English, real flamer?
3: No, that's not how we would put it.
4: How?
2: Now, do you think it was a... the handstand, he couldn't hold it because he lacked strength, or he was on fire? Which one?
0: I think because he was on fire.
2: Yeah.
0: He's obviously wearing a fire suit. He's got one of those, whatever it is, a Nomex... hood thing on, but his face is exposed.
3: See, that's being upside down. Yeah, that's the flame.
0: And they douse him. He's in his suit. Do we have the video? There he is. Yeah, he's in a parking lot, but he's doing a handstand, and there's a whole bunch of folks standing around him with huge fire extinguishers.
3: Well, nerve wracking.
2: That doesn't look so tough.
3: Well, his arms aren't on fire, and it doesn't look like the flames are getting near his face.
2: And I'm going to say from his waist down, he's on fire. That's
1: a little
2: it.
1: Up the middle of his back,
3: yeah,
1: and that's it.
3: But yeah. Still, I mean, I that's can't crazy. Stand it. It just makes me nervous.
0: Yeah, if something would go wrong and you get that, whatever that flame stuff is on his face, it could be pretty bad.
3: Ugh.
0: I thought that Guinness didn't allow things that were potentially lethal.
3: Well, maybe so too. You have to be a professional stunt person to do this, or
0: a monk.
1: Yeah,
2: and he is a stunt.
0: Those guys, when they self-immolate, they tend to. That's usually it.
2: You've done it
1: what
2: again.
1: What are you doing? Yeah,
3: that's very.
2: You've done it again.
0: Sorry.
2: How,
3: Tom?
2: He's a Slovenian.
1: Where do you draw the line?
3: I don't want to know. I like the adventure.
0: I think the combination of self-immolation and yoga. There's a religion.
3: Yeah, we've had goat yoga. Why not fire yoga?
0: they got something going on. They got guys doing that.
3: Man,
0: wow, that's dedication.
3: I'm still amazed. The famous Pink Floyd "Wish You Were Here" cover was done with a guy actually on fire.
2: Right.
3: Yeah. Like now you can fake that as easily as you want, but that guy was on fire. Such an amazing image.
0: Well, is that sports?
2: Yes.
0: Okay. No, okay. Good. Sports. Good to know. Thank you very much. I'll remind everybody. Speaking of sports, NFL Week 4 begins this evening. So please go to bobandtom.com/contest. Make your picks this week in the NFL. No spread is required. Just pick the winners. It's that simple. Nick Britton did a nice job with that last week, and he's our winner for Week 3. It was a 5-way tie. He had the tiebreakers. So we'll talk with Nick with the Shoe-In of the Week coming up in an hour or so here in the Bob and Tom program. Right now we turn to the Incogni News Desk. That's Jess Hooker. What's happening?
1: Genetically modified bananas that don't turn brown could be coming to your supermarket soon. I know, I don't like it either. According to Talker News, the bananas were developed by editing their DNA to prevent them from turning brown once cut open.

0: See, this is what I, in the beginning, I assumed that you could buy a bunch of bananas and they wouldn't turn brown sitting on your shelf.
1: Mm.
0: But that's not what this means.
2: No.
0: It's once they've been exposed to the air, they stay yellow, which is weird.
2: The developers say the bananas stay firm and yellow after peeling and slicing, opening new avenues for inclusion in fruit salads, smoothies, desserts, and more. The first thing I thought was, okay, then I'll be able to dress my banana pudding with the cut bananas the night before instead of having to do it the next morning.
0: All the people with edible arrangements must be losing their minds.
2: Yeah.
3: I think we got more of a problem with guacamole turning brown, don't we?
1: Then maybe this same process could be used on the avocado.
3: Right.
1: And apples will oxidize like that, too.
0: What food has the shortest window? Is it avocado?
2: Avocado.
1: You mean after being sliced?
0: No, after the period when it's edible and ripe.
2: Hmm.
1: Avocados, I mean, I guess it depends on your preference. But it is kind of short.
0: I don't know. We'll see.
1: I don't mess with it. I don't. This is
2: no. It's not necessary.
1: Pump bananas full of chemicals in order to make it easier to slice.
0: This doesn't make the banana more appealing.
1: Hey!
0: Thank you.
1: Thank you.
3: What is it? Yeah, I always thank no one. He does that all the time. I believe Pat has a comment on this.
4: Pat. I'm excited about this.
3: Oh, okay.
4: Yes, we have no brown bananas. We have yellow bananas all day. We have moldy potatoes and brown avocados. With the cured brown... I got the cord wrong. With the cured brown bananas today. I'm so excited. I made a mistake.

0: Hey.
1: Very nice.
0: And by the way, we're still eating the Cavendish banana, as you know.
2: Here we go.
3: Did you hear the silence?
2: Oh, yeah.
0: Are you aware of this, Ms. Hooker?
2: This is one of his...
3: she's aware. Yeah.
4: I want to... Yeah, I'm going to say it because I... Yeah.
2: Bananas today are different than bananas.
0: Yeah. Yeah, and then the Cavendish may be gone in a few years.
2: I want to know if they still have banana flips. Remember those? The pastries?
4: No, what is that?
3: One of the only artificially flavored banana treats I enjoyed.
2: So good. It was a banana...
3: It's almost like if a Twinkie weren't a tube, but a taco shell.
2: Yeah, like a taco, yeah.
3: And it tasted banana-ish, and there was banana cream in there.
2: The banana cream in the middle, it was so good. Unbelievable.
0: Where are you on banana cream pie?
3: Love.
0: Really?
3: Yeah, and banana pudding I'm an aficionado of.
4: Yeah.
0: I see.
2: Nilla wafers or not?
3: Yes.
4: Yeah,
3: yes.
4: You have to.
3: Yeah.
2: Yeah. Gotta have Nilla wafers.
0: Well, this is great.
2: And you know it is Nilla, not vanilla.
0: Yes, I know that because it was in the New York Times crossword puzzle last week.
2: I hate to say it, but that reminded me of you when I filled in Nilla.
0: Yeah, I thank you. Headline, Hulk meets Pope.
3: Oh, okay.
2: Hmm.
0: Interesting and true. We're going to find out who met who. Coming up, we have good news about pumpkin spice, good news about coffee. Good news, I guess, if you're a goldfish.
3: Oh, there is?
0: Yeah, we have genuine goldfish news. Also, if we have time, penguin news and crocodile news all happening today.
3: I'm suing goldfish crackers because there's not actual goldfish in them. You know what? I bet I would make it into a courtroom. Isn't that ridiculous?
2: It's about time.
0: Well, actually, that's what happened with pumpkin spice.
3: I can't stand it.
0: There was no pumpkin in it, but in some cases now there is. We'll find out from the O'Reilly Auto Parts Studios what I'm talking about. This is the Bob and Tom Show.
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11: With SRN News, I'm Rich Thomason in Washington. There was more than one hero who rushed in to save a Tel Aviv-bound jetliner that had descended into a death spiral after a bloody attack on the pilot in the cockpit. President Trump says the attacker, the plane's co-pilot, may have been a terrorist or, in Mr. Trump's words, a whack job. The pilot did survive, managed to unlock the cockpit door so passengers could break in, and they did manage to regain control of the aircraft, which landed safely in Saudi Arabia. Tennessee Governor Bill Lee ordering an investigation of the failed execution of Krista Pike. She survived two lethal injections and is now in the hospital. President Trump says the end of the U.S. mission in Iraq is a victory, not only for the U.S., but for Iraq as well. And a fifth measles-related death being reported in Pennsylvania. More details at SRNnews.com.
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2: Here's the Storm Team 10 forecast from 92.7 The Rock. Well, it's going to be hot today. A mix of clouds and sunshine, probably more clouds than sun. A high near 90 degrees and windy. And then for tonight, rain developing. An overnight low of 64. Much cooler on Friday, but still a chance of rain. A high of 71. Storm Team 10, I'm meteorologist Kevin Orford for 92.7 The Rock.
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5: Welcome back to the Bob and Tom Show. We're in the O'Reilly Auto Parts Studios. There's Jess Hooker. She's at the Incogni News Desk.
6: Hello.
5: There's Pat Godwin.
7: Hey, Chick.
5: Hey, Pat. Hello, Josh Arnold.
8: Hello, Chick McGee.
5: There's Ace Cosby.
9: Hello.
5: Hello. And hello, Tom.
10: Hello, Chick McGee. We had big fruit news.
5: Yeah.
10: Bananas. There's some company that's genetically modifying bananas so they don't turn brown. Very odd.
5: I had the fruit wrong.
7: Wait, no. You did.
5: Stupid fruit.
10: But we have more. Did you? Let me ask you a question.
6: Okay. Well,
5: I'm not taking questions.
10: Yes or no, canned a fruit cocktail?
7: No.
5: No.
8: Yeah, no, I'm gonna say yeah. No. I don't eat it. I don't think I've had it since I was in high school. But
10: too sugary. That's syrupy.
8: Yeah, sometimes the heavy syrup was a little too much. But
10: yeah,
6: I think it has its place.
8: Yeah, it was fine.
6: Yeah.
10: Now, what is your philosophy on bananas in Jell-O?
6: I've never had fruit in Jell-O at all.
8: Mm.
6: That's two things I don't pair.
8: You used to have bananas and grapes.
6: Really?
10: Yeah.
8: Green grapes in the Jell-O. Yeah.
10: My mom would do that. Never liked it.
8: Yeah, I didn't eat it.
5: I can't believe you don't like raisins in a salad.
6: Oh.
8: I like raisins. I don't want it in a chicken salad or
6: I'm
8: any
6: with
8: of that.
6: You.
5: Love it. Love it.
6: I am with you.
5: Put all kinds of stuff in there. Put popcorn, raisins, nuts. I love it all.
6: Ugh.
5: I have a dog video for Tom that I think he's going to
10: love. Okay, good.
5: And the caption is, there are two types of dogs, water lovers and water haters. And there are the dogs you can see. They're loving the water. Oh,
8: biting at it.
6: Yeah.
5: All right. There's the ones that you're talking
7: about. That's great.
8: It's as funny a reveal.
7: That's so funny.
10: Yeah, they cut the camera to the right, and 25 feet away, there are eight dogs.
5: And the one has his back to the on the right
10: there.
5: They
10: want nothing to do with all that water.
8: It reminds me of the State of the Union.
5: See, the golden on the right, doesn't even know one of the water exists.
6: Oh, that's
8: funny. It's like the State of the Union. Half of them are going crazy, the other half sitting there.
5: No way
10: I'm clapping for that.
5: I've got one of each. I got one who will lay, the oldest, Mrs. Monkey, will lay in a kiddie pool, and Joey doesn't want anything to do with the water. Forget it.
10: Yeah, interesting. Interesting.
5: Very
10: odd. Miss Hooker is over there at the Incogni News Desk. What's happening?
6: More forms of male birth control are coming closer to a reality.
5: Oh, I've got a question.
8: What?
5: Why? Okay.
6: The company known as Next Life Sciences is working on two potential options.
8: Shut them down!
6: The pause pill, an on-demand drug taken before sex, and Plan A, a reversible implant designed to keep sperm at bay for years.
8: An implant.
5: Huh?
10: It's
5: for guys?
6: Yeah.
8: It keeps sperm at bay for years?
6: For years.
10: It's like
8: it's a cork.
10: It's a gel or something that blocks the vas deferens.
6: Yes. A hydrogel that is inserted into the vas deferens. Yes.
8: Isn't that nice?
6: Yeah, the pause pill is a non-hormonal oral contraceptive that aims to provide about 24 hours of birth control.
5: So it's not a laparoscopic procedure? It's a pill that goes to your vas deferens?
6: No.
10: No, there's two different ones.
6: Pill is the 24-hour pill.
5: Got it.
6: And then Plan A, which... That seems like an odd choice for a name.
8: It is.
6: Is the one.
10: Well, for a lot of men for years, their birth control plan A, the A stood for ass.
6: Oh.
5: He

0: I am witnessing right now somebody behind the scenes.
1: He's done it again.
0: Head in hands.
2: No.
1: He's done it again.
2: I was just trying to clarify.
3: You're not wrong. I know a lot of girls that use that excuse to stay a virgin, so.
1: Oh. I know, and a lot of people would say, well, that's dirtier than
0: yes. Virginity. Honey, I want to remain a virgin, so you can only.
2: That's a thing.
0: That's a fine plan.
2: That's a thing. There was a
0: huge
2: article about that. It was particularly true in those of a certain faith, Utah area. Here's what would work: male birth control, a flavorless powder that you could sprinkle on top of a beer with no side effects, and paid for by insurance or the government. That'll do it. I think.
0: Now,
2: the other question is, who should pay for birth control? And we happen to have that survey as well today.
3: Yes, the Dating News survey. Over 1,000 adults found that 60% of both male and female adults said both partners should be equally responsible for preventing pregnancy.
0: What Jess just witnessed was me. Three jokes formulating in my brain at once.
4: Which one you're going
0: and
4: with?
0: Do I want to tell any of them?
2: Is the satiric intent going to be perceived by the average? Okay.
3: 30% of male respondents and 25% of female respondents believe couples should split the cost of birth control.
0: Is this joke fair?
2: Okay, go ahead.
0: I feel like when I pay the prostitute, that price includes birth control. That's not going to make anybody mad, right?
2: Yeah.
0: Comedy sure is fun these days.
2: Yeah. Is there a 3% credit card fee for the prostitute?
0: Yes.
2: Okay.
0: Huh. I hate that.
2: So I'm sorry. So the survey said that, what was it, 60% of, say it should, the cost should be shared. Is that
3: yes,
2: right?
3: Equally responsible for the cost.
0: Okay.
3: Yes. Yeah, Gen Z is the most likely generation to want the government or public health care system to cover birth control costs.
2: Well, doesn't that make sense, though?
0: No.
2: No, I mean, but look at it from a strictly, forget about the morality, the ethics, or whatever, from a financial point of view. If they get pregnant, have a kid, and the government's going to have to pay for that, right?
0: No, not necessarily. I'm not paying.
2: But isn't the reality the...
0: No.
2: You're going to end up paying.
0: It's just going to do it now. You know what? There's no comedy here.
3: Yeah.
0: This will turn into a real
2: conversation.
3: 45% of men said that they would take an FDA-approved male birth control pill.
0: How many? 40%?
3: Yeah, 45%.
1: 45?
3: That's a lot.
1: That's much harder.
0: Yeah, that is a lot. Yeah.
3: No?
0: No.
3: Would you guys take one if you were in that situation?
0: I would potentially take one over wearing a condom.
3: Yeah, okay.
1: I'm surprised by the guys who don't understand vasectomies, and they think it's going to do something to the performance of your penis.
0: Yeah, they'll never be able to, yeah.
1: Well, I'm not getting a vasectomy. No damn way. I don't know who that is.
2: They don't want to get, they just don't want to get cut down there.
1: Yeah, I guess.
2: But this one thing, that whatever it was, the plan A is kind of like a vasectomy, except it's reversible.
3: Yeah, it's just gel.
2: Like.
3: Yeah.
2: And I didn't understand, is that thing out there now, or is that about to become available?
3: Not available yet.
2: Okay.
3: Yeah.
2: Now, is your philosophy, Josh, you buy the drinks, she buys the birth control?
1: That's pretty good.
2: And you establish that up front by saying what's going on? Here's the situation.
0: Yes.
2: I'm paying for these...
0: I'll just go ahead and play
2: a little. Whatever cinnamon martinis you're drinking.
0: Oh, that sounds good, doesn't it?
4: Yummy.
3: Very seasonal.
1: Cinnamon martini.
2: Well, today, speaking of seasonal, today is officially Pumpkin Spice Day.
3: Yes.
2: As declared by...
1: Starbucks International?
2: The National Day Calendar.
3: Hmm. However, pumpkin spice does not actually contain any pumpkin.
0: Yeah, I think we all kind of knew that.
3: But rather a blend of cinnamon, ginger, cloves, allspice, and nutmeg.
0: That's why it's called pumpkin spice and not pumpkin bits.
3: Yeah, I mean, you can literally buy, it says pumpkin pie spice in the spice aisle. That's the jar.
1: If you were dating a lady named Megan, would you call her Nutmeg?
0: Maybe.
1: Okay.
0: Yeah.
1: All right.
0: That's cute.
1: Yeah.
0: Hey, little Nutmeg.
1: How are you, Nutmeg? Sorry, go ahead.

0: earliest notion of pumpkin
1: spice. I'm sorry, Jess.
0: That's okay.
1: There's a porn star. Somebody sent me that there's a current porn star. Her name is Megan Mistakes.
0: Oh,
1: she's not always doing the right thing. She's often making mistakes.
2: Is that real?
1: Yes.
2: Megan Mistakes.
0: Is that the theme of her videos? That there's a mistake somewhere?
1: Whoops.
0: Yeah. Fell on this again.
1: I don't think so. It's just her name.
2: It's the funniest, I fell on this again.
1: It's the funniest porn name I've heard since Faye Runaway.
3: That's pretty funny.
2: That's pretty good.
4: So pumpkin spice has no pumpkin, but...
0: No, the earliest notion of pumpkin spice actually dates back to 1621 when the early American settlers were given pumpkins and squashes as gifts by the Native American tribes in the Northeast. The settlers then created a low-tech precursor to the pumpkin pie, a hollowed-out pumpkin with milk, honey, and spices baked in hot ashes.
4: Sounds good.
0: Yeah.
4: But it's my understanding that Starbucks, a decade ago, added very small amounts of pumpkin to the syrup used to make pumpkin spice lattes because there were complaints that there was no pumpkin in it.
1: Who was complaining about that?
4: I don't know.
2: Whoever complained about that, that had to be their thought process. I will get money out of this.
1: Right.
4: And pumpkin spice is pretty much everywhere now in everything.
0: Yeah. All the flavors, all the scents, all the smells.
4: But McDonald's pulled it, right? And they replaced it with... Was it like an apple pie thing or something?
0: They have a pumpkin pie right now, right? The little pies?
1: Yeah, he means in the coffee.
0: Oh,
1: in the coffee.
0: There was a coffee. Oh, yeah.
4: So, yeah, I'm a fan. I haven't had one yet this year, but now that fall is here, maybe.
0: Do you guys get one a year?
1: I usually get one.
0: Yeah, me too.
2: I don't care for pumpkin. Never have, never will. The pumpkin taste.
4: Do you like pumpkin pie?
2: No.
0: You like the pumpkin smell?
2: Maybe.
0: Yeah.
2: I'm not sure.
0: Okay.
1: I think you'd be alarmed and maybe disappointed at how many pumpkin candles I have.
3: Yeah, it's pretty good.
1: Half a dozen.
2: Six pumpkin candles.
0: Smells so good.
2: Right now?
4: Is there more bacon stuff or pumpkin stuff? Remember when there was bacon everything?
0: Bacon had a moment, yeah. Yeah, and it wasn't everything, but pumpkin.
4: I remember, it's somewhere in this room, we had bacon-flavored kosher lube.
2: Lubrication.
0: Yeah.
4: You know, is there pumpkin spice lube out there?
1: Let me take a look.
4: Didn't somebody make pumpkin spice flushable wipes last year?
3: Yes, they did.
1: Yeah, they were dumpkin spice.
3: Dumpkins.
1: Our friends at Dude Wipes.
4: Now, do they make pumpkin spice feminine hygiene products?
0: You know what? I've never seen a scent that isn't floral or clean or something like that. You know what I mean? I don't think they have seasonal douches.
1: There's a jack-o'-lantern lubricant, pumpkin spice scented.
3: There you go.
1: How about this?
4: Ask and you shall receive.
0: Mm.
4: Wow. Okay, good to know. But as far as you know, no.
0: You know what? I'll keep an eye out. The next time I'm in that aisle, I'll take a picture.
1: Let me duck-duck-go pumpkin spice. I bet Pat Godwin comes up.
0: Yeah, that's true.
1: The only thing that comes up is a fake SNL commercial for Autumn's Eve.
0: Perfect.
4: That's a great name.
2: I bet the bit doesn't live up to the name. But.
4: Oh, that's great. That's very, very funny. Chick McGee, what's happening over there?
2: You know, I'll tell you about Simply Safe. 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
1: Coming up, a bizarre story involving Heidi Klum, the famous actress, involving Halloween. She's apparently got a terrific sense of humor.
0: I don't think Heidi Klum's known for acting.
2: No, she's not. But she is known for these insanely elaborate Halloween costumes.
3: Yeah, she has a huge...
2: Like the last 10 years, she's had these parties, and she looks... Yeah.
0: She was a fashion model and
2: She's
1: a judge on one of those shows.
0: Substance abuse or something, right?
3: What?
1: Also,
0: Heidi Klum, right?
1: Headline, The Hulk Meets the Pope.
2: Huh.
1: Very interesting story. Also, we have candy corn back in the news, coffee back in the news. And if you're having an amputation, you might want to mark it carefully. We'll get to that coming up from the O'Reilly Auto Parts Studios. 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
5: Here's the Storm Team 10 forecast from 92.7 The Rock. Well, it's going to be hot today. A mix of clouds and sunshine, probably more clouds than sun. A high near 90 degrees and windy. And then for tonight, rain developing. An overnight low of 64. Much cooler on Friday, but still a chance of rain. A high of 71. Storm Team 10, I'm meteorologist Kevin Orford for 92.7 The Rock.
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7: Here I am.
0: There's the Pat Godwin.
8: Hey, chick.
0: There's Josh Arnold.
9: Rock you like a hurricane.
0: Ah.
9: Jess just said, here I am, and that's what came into my mind.
0: There's Ace Cosby.
9: The zoo?
10: Not a scorpion song.
8: Oh, I see.
0: Hello, Tom.
11: Hello, Chick McGee. I'll remind everybody that week four of the NFL season begins this evening. That means pigskin picks. You got to get your picks in today, please. Just pick the winners. That's all it takes. You can be like Nick Britton. 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But he had the tiebreakers. 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It's a nice little trick-or-treat for your lady friend or your male friends, whatever it might be. Whatever you want to do is okay with me. Just buy some jewelry from Steven. Now, get those picks in by going to bobandtom.com/contest, please. Right now, the lady in red is Jess Hooker,
7: yes.
11: And she is over there at the Incogni News Desk. What's happening?
7: Do you guys remember yesterday when we were closing out the show, we talked about word drops for 2026?
0: Yeah.
8: No. Yeah.
7: Well, pretend to remember.
8: Okay.
0: Oh.
7: We talked about engagement bait.
8: Yes.
7: Yes. And face reveal. And the next one is reply guy.
8: Reply guy.
7: Reply guy. A man who responds to women's social media posts overly often and in an inappropriate manner.
8: Oh.
7: Yeah.
8: We used to call those creeps.
7: Yeah, we still do. Yeah. Uh-huh. Yeah, the next one is, okay, ELI5. It's an abbreviation.
8: ELI5.
7: Yeah. And it means explain it to me like I'm five.
0: Oh.
8: I see.
7: Yes.
8: You had to do that with ELI5.
7: Yes, exactly.
11: I don't even get it.
7: It just means I need you to be as straightforward and clear and precise as possible.
8: Yeah, I think I'm going to throw a drop shot tomorrow when I'm... maybe off some dock sides, or maybe near the downside of a bluff, and you would go, what are you talking about? Explain that to me like I'm five.
11: So why is it EL5?
7: Explain it like I'm five.
11: I got it. Sorry.
8: Is there an ELI2 for Tom?
0: You know, Tom, when you're asking someone for clarification,
11: I thought you might not want
0: to sound so hostile.
11: I thought, who's Eli?
7: No.
11: But I was thinking, okay, L-I, is that Roman numerals? I don't know. Okay, sorry.
8: No, you don't know. What else is

0: It's a stupid word.
1: It is dumb.
0: No one's ever. Yeah, we agree. If someone says Eli 5, I'm going to say goodbye.
2: Yeah.
1: Well, it's not. Remember, these word drops, not for us.
2: Yeah. No.
1: These are for the, this yeah. is for the youths.
3: This is stuff that you should have known.
2: I'm just trying to school you guys.
3: It's going to make you mad.
1: I like it.
2: Yeah, here's another abbreviation, and this one is much more common. IYKYK.
1: Oh, that's everywhere. Yeah.
2: That's on a Steven Singer billboard right now.
3: Yep. If you know what it means, if you know, you know.
2: If you know, you know.
0: So I had that one all wrong.
3: What did you have?
1: Blew the quiz. you ruined the show.
0: The KY.
3: Oh, the KY.
0: All right.
3: If you know, you're easily looped.
0: KY right? goes down by the Y. You eat at the Y, Pat?
4: Why did you invite me again?
1: Because he doesn't.
0: I'm sorry. What's the next one?
3: Ain't seen nothing till you're down on a muffin.
2: Another abbreviation, PFP.
1: PFP. Let's see here.
3: Pro football player.
2: Profile picture.
3: Oh.
2: Icon or avatar.
1: I don't like it.
2: I don't like that one either.
0: Yeah, no one's going to get that.
2: No.
1: Yeah. Hey, I like your new PFP. Please get out of my vicinity.
2: Another abbreviation. This is the first time for me. I haven't seen this one. STBX.
3: STBX.
2: Yes.
1: No idea.
2: It stands for soon to be ex.
1: We're going
2: to be breaking up soon. This is my soon to be ex. Could you imagine if that's how you were introduced?
0: This is my STBX.
2: Yeah.
1: You know what though? This is one of those. There's kind of an old joke that's been around for 15, 20 years of, hey, that's my future ex-wife, or that's my future ex-husband.
2: Oh, there you go.
1: If this is used playfully,
2: that's
1: like,
2: funny.
1: If I look at a picture of, Sofia Vergara, I'm like, you know, she's my soon-to-be ex.
2: Yes.
1: Meaning, we will get together, but it's not going to,
2: Okay, that's probably what it means.
1: I hope it's not being used seriously. Like,
2: no.
0: Yeah, but again, who's going to know that?
1: The young, Tom.
2: Yeah.
1: The people who are texting and on social media and commenting.
2: Would you use this if you were in divorce proceedings? Like,
5: I don't think you should.
2: No? Am I soon to be ex? Huh. We're not really together, but we're not really apart yet.
1: Maybe, yes.
2: Yeah, I don't
1: honestly,
2: know.
1: Honestly, if you're separated, but not...
6: Just make the check out to STBX.
1: This isn't for you.
0: Okay.
3: Once again, this is like you thinking you're going to have a good time at the movies. It's the same thing.
0: What's the next one?
2: I hope I'm pronouncing this correctly. Padawan? Is this a Star Wars
1: that
2: reference?
1: That is a Star Wars thing.
2: Yeah.
1: That's like an apprentice?
2: Yeah, an inexperienced person, particularly one being taught by someone more experienced.
1: Hmm. Yeah. Kids are saying that?
2: I guess.
3: I thought Princess Leia was from Padawan. I had it all.
1: There was like a Padua or something.
3: Okay. Hey, I know Hoth is where all the snow is. I thought that was cool.
1: Very icy.
3: Yeah.
2: You guys will know this one. Love Bomb.
1: Yeah.
5: I don't know it. Love Bomb.
3: Big,
5: what's that?
3: Big fan of the Love Bomb.
1: You know, Pat, you might be somewhat guilty of the Love Bomb, and that's not necessarily it's often used in a negative way, but you do it in a nice way.
2: Yes.
5: Love Bomb.
1: Go ahead, Jess.
2: A gushy display of affection. Often for the purpose of manipulation.
1: I don't think you're doing it for manipulation.
5: Wow. Thank you, Josh.
1: You're not doing it for manipulation.
0: So it's a little over the top.
3: You know what? Pat is a big fan. No,
2: it's usually a lot of gifts or a over-the-top trip or experience.
5: Oh, that's not me. No gifts for
2: it's
5: me.
2: It's usually very...
1: No, yours is actually like real love.
5: Yeah, true hard love.
2: Yeah.
5: When I said that.
2: Lots of contact, texting, calling, all the things. Yeah.
0: These are words added to the dictionary. Okay, what's the next one?
2: Yes.
1: If you hate this so much, why are we doing it?
2: He did give me the story, in my defense. Lost in the sauce.
1: I don't know.
2: Lost in the sauce. Clueless, confused, or in a fog.
1: It's kind of a fun way to say that.
2: Yeah. I thought it meant you were drunk, to be honest.
1: Oh, that's a good guess.
2: Yeah.
3: Maybe we should do this.
2: Mm-hmm.
3: Tom?
0: Yes?
3: What's the next one that you want to talk about? How about that?
0: I know the next one.
2: Yeah.
1: Oh, you do?
3: Oh, whoa.
2: He does know that. Yeah, we've talked about this a lot. Glow up.
1: Oh, sure. Yeah.
0: The glow up.
2: Yeah.
0: And it's a, what was the first one we had of this? You're doing a glow up for the weekend. getting your hair cut and getting
2: Yeah. Well, we were just talking about Sophie Cunningham and her glow up from, you see her high school, college pictures, and now, I mean, she's

0: means the act, especially by an online content creator, gamer, or the like, of posting a photograph of their face for the first time.
1: Ah.
0: Usually it's, in this situation, the content and the account are POV, so you rarely never see the person's face.
1: Ah, okay.
0: Yeah.
1: That's the face reveal. Do they have the hog reveal?
0: No, what's the hog reveal?
2: Oh, it's well, zip.
0: Oh, I thought you meant like she was like a heifer.
3: You
4: thought you were in a conversation.
0: I did again.
3: The hog reveal.
4: I can't get mad at him. I said balls reveal yesterday.
3: Oh, that's true.
4: So I guess I could kind of get mad at him for sort of stealing my joke.
1: Sure. I'm sorry. I didn't remember that. Just the hog sort of said it all.
3: No.
1: What's coming up in the world of news?
0: We have candy corn on another food item.
3: I hate candy corn.
0: you're gonna hate this.
3: Oh.
0: I hate this.
4: Would you get into a candy corn fight? That'd be funny.
0: Oh, that would hurt.
4: Right. Yeah, that's why it's funny.
0: Ooh, what if we put them in, what are those things
4: slingshots?
0: Called? Slingshots. Yeah.
4: No.
1: Yeah,
4: no?
1: He'd get them really good and hot.
3: Well, you
1: hitch in the face, starts burning.
3: You can't shoot them if they're hot. They'll be blobs.
1: Triangular scar on your face.
3: You know, nothing about Agent Orange.
1: I got to do a rough candy corn fight. Okay. Well, thank you very much. Coming up, we also have coffee news that'll make you happy. And the headline that I just love, The Hulk Meets the Pope, and it's real. It's a great story involving...
3: is it the guy who plays the Hulk?
1: White Sox fan, the Pope.
3: There is an AI going out on social media where the Pope is at bat and hits a home run for the White Sox, and it looks... Yeah.
4: He did it.
1: Is he wearing the Pope hat and everything?
3: Yes.
4: Oh, I like it.
3: He's rounding the bases, and I don't know if he's wearing the Pope hat now that I think about it.
4: He doesn't flip his bat, does he? The Pope wouldn't flip it.
3: No, he wouldn't flip it.
4: Yeah.
1: I see. Right now...
3: He blesses everyone as he goes around the bases, though.
1: Oh, that's good. It's money time. 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
13: Here's the Storm Team 10 forecast from 92.7 The Rock. Well, it's going to be hot today. A mix of clouds and sunshine, probably more clouds than sun. a high near 90.

0: degrees and windy. And then for tonight, rain developing. An overnight low of 64. Much cooler on Friday, but still a chance of rain. A high of 71. Storm Team 10, I'm meteorologist Kevin Orford for 92.7 The Rock.
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3: Chicky.
2: Hey, there's Pat Godwin.
4: Hello, Chick.
2: Yes. Hello, Josh Arnold.
5: Tom, before we get to history, may I ask a question about social decorum coming
6: sure,
5: up?
6: Sure, absolutely.
2: Okay. That's exciting. There's Ace Cosby.
7: Hello.
2: I'm Chick, and hello, Tom.
6: Hello, Chick McGee. What is your question about social decorum?
5: We had a party for somebody retiring yesterday.
3: We did.
5: Very nice. And Jess picked up a cake and a couple pies, a cherry and an apple. And the person who was retiring, before we could anybody here could enjoy any of the apple pie, he took it home. That was not a gift. That was meant for the party.
3: It was, so when the party ended, it had not been opened or cut, and I said, John, would you like to take this home to your wife? And he said, yeah, I think I will. And so I offered
6: That's perfectly acceptable.
3: Right?
5: No, completely rude.
6: What? No, because no one was there. The party was over.
3: It was over.
5: I wanted a piece of pie this morning.
3: Yeah.
6: Now, what is your philosophy on going to a wedding? Do you take the flowers off the table? Do you take those home?
5: Oh, I take gifts.
4: Actually, the envelopes.
5: Yeah.
2: Well, you should have gone over to his house and
5: I'm taking a maid of honor.
2: Grabbed a slab of pie and had a... Just steal it from
5: you think
2: his
5: I
2: house.
5: Can, is it, now, is it rude for me just to show up at his house?
2: No, absolutely not.
4: Ask for a piece.
5: Or just...
2: They should expect that.
5: I should ask his wife for a piece?
6: Yeah. Very good. Now you're... I can answer your question. No.
5: Please don't do that.
6: I got to dig it up. What day is today?
3: It is October 1st.
6: Okay.
3: Day of our Lord.
5: 10-1, baby.
6: There we go. October 1st. Time to check out what happened in this day.
2: Time now for today.
6: Oh, boy.
5: Season of the Witch.
6: I can just look over. It looks like a good day to do something.
3: Uh-oh.
6: You could be famous. Happy birthday, William.
2: Good day for a white wedder.
6: 1881, William Boeing.
2: What did he do?
6: He
5: invented the spring.
2: Yes. Bill, we need this to make a sound. Boeing, yes!
6: The founder of the airplane company,
2: no.
6: Of course.
2: I almost said no. I swear I did.
6: I think the fact that he's a William, I think, gives it some gravitas. If he was Billy Boeing, I think he'd have to be in like a circus trampoline guy.
2: Like bouncing okay. Billy Boeing or something, right?
6: Let's see. Bonnie Parker.
2: Oh, yeah.
6: You know who that is?
3: I don't.
6: Bonnie and Clyde.
2: Hideous looking woman.
5: Yeah, no Faye Dunaway, that's
2: no.
5: For sure.
2: Oh.
6: She was in a very romanticized version of them.
3: Right.
6: With one of the great shootouts of all time.
3: Yeah. I didn't know her last name. Okay.
2: Clyde Barrow. You know, that's how Walt Frazier got his nickname Clyde. He wore those floppy hats. Who do you think you are? Warren Beatty and Bonnie and Clyde?
5: Oh.
2: So they started calling him Clyde. Yeah.
6: Yeah. An awful murderer.
5: Oh, yeah. They were not. They were psychopaths. Yeah.
6: Ever notice that most of the famous people...
2: Okay. Hang on, before he makes his point, most of the
6: like 1800 to 1930, most of them are like, the ones you know are killers and murderers
5: in a way.
3: They did take the headlines.
6: Or like Lincoln was murdered.
2: Have you watched the Lizzie Borden thing on Netflix?
5: Mm.
3: Is that a true story?
5: I don't know that the show is, but yeah, it's a real event.
3: I'm sorry, I just meant, is this version real?
5: I doubt it. Yeah. Ryan Murphy tends to take his liberties, which, you know, whatever.
2: They draw a parallel with Eileen Wuornos for some reason that
5: do.
2: I kind of got lost on, but yeah.
6: Happy birthday, 1920. Walter Matthau.
5: One of my all-time favorites.
3: Love.
6: Yeah. Grumpy Old Men.
3: Dennis the Menace.
6: Ten movies with
4: Fortune
6: Jack
4: cookie.
6: Lemmon.
2: I threw your spaghetti on the wall. Now it's garbage.
6: Oh, great. That's good.
2: That sounds good.
6: Let's see, Jimmy Carter, born in 1924, just died, last year?
2: Yeah, he overstayed his welcome, right?

0: 101.
1: How old?
2: Oh, no.
3: He's 101.
2: Wonderful man.
0: 101.
1: He's often considered to have had the best post-presidential career. That wrote a bunch of books.
0: No murder mysteries.
2: Was he considered a good president, though?
1: Well, he had a rough go. He had the Iran hostage thing, and
0: he kind of got sandwiched, and then he did a lot of stuff. But Reagan came in,
1: but he was friends with Greg Allman, so
0: Allman brothers. Yeah.
1: No, it's a true fact that the only reason he became president was because the Allman brothers did a benefit when he was out of money, and I'm totally serious.
4: Wow. Can you do a good Jimmy Carter?
0: I can't at all.
4: Oh, not bad.
3: That's not bad. Also,
0: you know, no, that was you don't move, you live.
4: Can you do it?
1: No.
4: Oh,
1: the late Tim Wilson. Boy, if you wanted to get Tim off on a tangent, mentioned something positive about Jimmy Carter, your day was over.
0: Some of us might have done it on purpose to get him going.
1: Yeah, 1950, happy birthday, the great actor Randy Quaid.
4: He is great.
2: Yeah, I love him.
4: Hope he's doing okay.
0: Yeah, a little loony.
1: Yeah, he had a couple issues.
0: He's off in the weeds.
1: For a while there, he seemed crazier than Cousin Eddie,
2: portrayed
1: in the Chevy Chase movie.
2: But he makes some good points.
4: He could have been nominated for Best Supporting Actor for Christmas Vacation.
3: He was great at it.
2: Sure. Yeah.
1: He's great in everything.
4: He is, man.
1: The Apprenticeship of Duddy Kravitz, The Last Picture Show.
4: The Last Detail.
1: And The Last Detail.
0: He was perfect for The Last Detail.
1: Yeah, that's a great movie.
4: Yeah.
1: With Jack Nicholson. And also, I think he's the more Randy of the Quaids is his brother.
4: Oh, you think Dennis is
1: more Randy than Randy? Hasn't he been married like four times?
4: There
1: you go.
4: Wild, both great actors.
1: 1963, Mark McGuire, the famous...
0: Big Mac.
2: Yeah.
1: Steroid user.
2: Oh.
1: Are they going to do a special wing of the Hall of Fame for the steroid era?
4: I don't know.
1: Just make it slightly bigger and harder to get into. this is a good one. 1969, the very funny Zach Galifianakis.
4: Yes, funny.
1: That's a tough name, but it's out there now. We all know how to do it.
0: He can grow a beard in like half hour,
2: like
0: that.
1: Yeah. I like her. Brie Larson, born in 1989.
0: I find her a little cheesy.
4: And one of her Between Two Ferns with Brie and Zach is one of the finest.
2: One of the best. Yeah, absolutely. Okay,
1: this is an easy one for you. I'll give this to you.
2: I swear to God.
1: You will get this.
4: Okay.
0: Shut up. Let me ask you this. Do you think you're doing a nice thing when you tell people that? No, you're stupid enough. You'll get this.
3: It's insulting.
0: No. You get that, right?
1: No.
4: Exactly. Because we've criticized this for the last 8 days in a row.
2: Yeah. Yes.
4: And it has not...
1: This is an easy one.
2: Oh,
4: that's exactly
0: what we're trying to tell you.
3: You're going
0: to
3: get this one.
4: She's not mad because she thinks she's going to get it wrong.
2: Dumb girl.
1: Here we go. No.
0: No. Here you go, dummy head. What's the question?
1: You know that I'm a big fan of real horns in music.
2: I do know. Oh, God.
1: Saxophones, trumpets, trombones.
2: Mm-hmm.
1: 1980, John Philip Sousa was named the director of the United States Marine Corps Band. He invented a musical instrument. What is it?
2: The sousaphone.
5: Very good.
4: No,
3: you made it worse.
4: Yes.
2: Like
3: she's a toddler.
5: Very good.
4: Pat on the head. Good.
1: So far, you're ahead
0: of these
1: guys.
0: And you held your bowels while you were talking. That's amazing.
2: Very good.
4: No drool. No drool came out of your mouth when you said that.
1: And the sousaphone, as I understand it, is essentially a tuba with the bell pointing forward so you can hit it.
4: You're essentially a tuba, but more and more.
1: Yes or no, Josh? Yes or no?
4: Yeah.
1: On marching bands doing Louie Louie.
4: Oh, big thumbs up.
2: Yeah.
4: I almost insist on it.
2: You have to.
1: And you've got to have a couple sousaphones. Yeah. There's nothing better than a great marching band doing Louie Louie.
4: Somebody from behind, Mike.
1: Mark.
4: It's Mark. Well, Mark from behind the scenes just handed me this. He did not want this to go unnoticed. Tom, you said Brie Larson, and Chick called her cheesy.
0: Thank you.
4: And
0: No one said anything. I was not hurt. It's fine.
4: Well, it was.
0: I know it lives.
1: Stealing cheese is Brie Larson.
0: You think that's better, don't you?
2: He does.
1: I would call it a tag.
4: I'd call it a glow up.
1: Let's see now. 1908, Ford unveiled the first Model T.
0: Any color you want, long as it's black.
1: Yeah, $825, which I did a little math on. That's just about 25 grand. So.
4: Okay.
1: A lot of money.
2: Yeah.
1: Which, by the way, is how much it currently costs to fill up my Suburban.
4: So it was essentially 25 grand to have that comedic gag of a car driving,

0: splitting in half as it goes around a telephone pole and then coming back together.
1: Best.
2: I like the one that the guy goes up the ramp and goes in the air and just slams on the ground. I like that one.
0: Yes.
1: And then that's about it. Oh, this is weird. In 1962.
3: Can you give me the question, Tom? Maybe I'll be able to get the answer.
1: If you, hey, hang on a second.
3: Okay.
4: Do I have any money?
3: Yeah. I'm sorry. I just peed my pants. Go ahead.
4: $20. $20 if you get this.
2: $20 if I get it.
4: Yeah.
5: Okay. Just check, right?
1: Yes, just check.
5: All right.
1: I would.
2: Anybody else jump in?
1: Sir? I would never, ever have gotten this.
0: All right.
1: In 1962, Johnny Carson hosted for the first time The Tonight Show.
2: Yeah.
1: Who was his guest?
2: Oh, geez. I don't.
1: And it makes no sense.
0: I want to say it was Jack Parr.
1: No.
0: Okay.
1: That would make sense, Jack Parr.
2: Can you give me a hint? Was it an entertainer?
1: It was a movie star.
2: Oh.
1: As unlikely a...
2: Shelley Winters.
1: Joan Crawford.
2: Joan Crawford. I got the sex right. Joan Crawford.
1: Wow, that just seems really odd. And I think he played Russian roulette, eggs, and charades with her. And so Jimmy Fallon was able to go when he finally took over.
2: Yeah. For those of you who like your talk shows, it seemed like a 10-year-old birthday party. Amazing stuff he's doing.
1: Coming up, we have the Hulk meets the Pope for real. We have...
2: You know the Hulk's not real, though, right?
1: What?
6: It's Lou Ferrigno.
0: Are you trying to...
2: Is it Ferrigno?
1: It's Lou Ferrigno. He's been in the studio with us. Lou was... Remember when Lou was here?
2: I don't remember it. I don't remember a second of it.
0: There's an irony to him being on a radio show.
2: Yeah.
1: he made fun of...
2: I bet you anything you... Lou, nice to be with you today.
0: Did he even put his headphones on?
1: He made fun...
0: I'm asking.
1: Yes, he did.
6: Why? What? I don't get it.
1: Mr. Ferrigno has a severe hearing impairment.
6: Oh.
1: And these days, so does Chick and I. But yeah. Oh, Lou Ferrigno met the Pope. It's cool. We'll find out what happened. Also, we have candy corn back in the news. We have the rights of goldfish.
0: Oh.
1: Yes. Mm-hmm. Does goldfish have rights, you know?
0: All right. Yeah. Well, we'll find out what entail.
1: Yeah, okay. We got another one of those AI things where a guy may end up in prison.
0: Oh, what?
1: And I believe he should be in prison. I would be the judge and happily give him more than that. These are the O'Reilly Auto Parts Studios. 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
6: The NASCARN News, I'm Rich Thomason in Washington. In Tennessee, the execution of convicted killer Krista Pike did not go as planned. In fact, it didn't go at all last night. Governor Bill Lee is ordering an investigation to find out what went wrong, why it failed. Close call after the co-pilot of a Tel Aviv-bound jetliner repeatedly stabbed the pilot. The plane went into a dive before passengers got into the cockpit. They not only subdued the attacker, they helped the injured pilot land the plane safely in Saudi Arabia. The attacker, quoting President Trump, was perhaps a terrorist or perhaps a whack job. The president says South Korean interests are committing more than $50 billion to an Alaska natural gas pipeline project. Watching Wall Street, the Dow futures 156 points higher. NASDAQ futures are up 155. More details, srnnews.com.
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10: Here's the Storm Team 10 forecast from 92.7 The Rock. Well, it's going to be hot today. A mix of clouds and sunshine, probably more clouds than sun. A high near 90 degrees and windy. And then for tonight, rain developing. An overnight low of 64. Much cooler on Friday, but still a chance of rain. A high of 71. Storm Team 10, I'm meteorologist Kevin Orford for 92.7 The Rock.
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1: Hello.
0: There's Josh Arnold.
2: Hi there.
0: Ace Cosby's here.
3: Hello.
0: I'm Chick. Pat Godwin on assignment. Hello, Tom.
4: Hello, Chick McGee. I look to my right. There's a big screen over there, and Will I see? There he is. It's comedian Al Jackson.
5: Yes.
4: Joining us from Denver, Colorado. Al, how are things going with you? I'm doing great.
5: I'm good. I just had a question. I was listening to what you were saying, and I'm sure that they do, but do they make, because I'm not sure if everybody heard, you're talking about Caitlin Clark's shoe is coming out today.
4: Officially today, yeah.
5: Do they make WNBA players shoes in men's sizes?
2: That is a good question. And why wouldn't they?
4: Yeah, absolutely.
0: Sure. I'm almost certain they do. Yeah.
1: Is a man's size two more than the women's? You know what I mean?
2: I don't know the conversion.
1: That's how they.
5: It's for as much more work as we do, so I think that's what it is.
1: Right.
5: A little bit of misogyny in the morning.
1: Ace,
5: no,
1: hang up.
5: I've never really gotten the conversions, Jess, because it's like there's like women's size and there's women's Europeans, and it's just like. There's a bunch of sizes. I don't get it. I think men are scared of women's sizes. Like, I don't know what a size 6 would even look like. I don't understand that.
4: What do you wear in American men's sizes?
5: Me, waist is,
4: I mean
5: 34,
4: I mean,
5: 36.
4: Shoe size.
5: Oh, 13.
4: Well, that's impressive.
5: Yeah, well, you know.
0: Yeah, you know.
4: Yeah.
5: Now, well, yeah, that's,
0: Caitlin's shoe officially comes out.
2: We asked him what he wears, not what fits.
5: I've been moonlighting as a clown.
0: Caitlin's shoes officially come out at 10 a.m. Eastern Daylight Time.
2: All right.
5: That's awesome.
2: And yeah, they people don't, online right now.
0: There's no indication as to whether they are going to be available in men's sizes.
4: And they're Nikes,
0: but,
4: right?
0: Yeah, I believe a 13 women's would fit a 12 men's because they're
1: I 11 men's.
0: I have some women's shoes that I enjoy very much that I have that are Nikes.
1: Really?
0: Unless I told you, you would not know they're women's shoes.
2: Gotcha.
1: Oh no, we know.
5: Does anybody use women's products there? I've been using Secret Chick forever as a deodorant.
0: Oh,
5: the powder blue one.
0: Sure.
5: Secret is and this is not a paid sponsor, although they should.
2: Is that the Secret one that's powerful enough for a man but pH balanced for a woman?
5: That is the one, sir. It's great. And I lived in Florida. That it was battling humidity. Like, Secret holds you down, bro.
1: Al, my dad used Secret my entire life.
4: I take Midol a lot.
2: Oh, really?
4: Yeah.
2: How does
1: that explains a lot?
0: That's interesting. You know, you make me take Midol a lot, just the way you are. It's interesting.
4: Is Midol still even out there? I don't even know.
1: Oh, yeah.
2: I use a Lady Chic Venus razor in a particular area.
4: Oh, really?
1: Oh, yeah. Is that the one that has the lubrication around the razor?
2: Yes.
1: Yeah.
4: Let's all write a poem. Josh uses Venus. Oh, never mind. That's a really good question, Al. What products intended for the ladies do men use all the time?
5: Yeah, when I used to do the full bald head, I used women's razors. They're just more, I'm sorry, they're more comfortable.
2: They are
5: not like the one. It's like the men's. It's like, what am I in prison? Like, I want a nice, comfy razor.
1: See, that's the one thing that I use that's for men is a men's razor.
2: Yes, I've a lot of my girlfriends have used men's razors.
1: Yeah.
2: Yeah.
5: Do
4: they use your razor?
2: No, you never want to share razors. The razor does sort of, once you use it once or twice, it sort of adheres to that face and that whisker
4: pattern. Oh, so this isn't like a disease issue?
2: It can be, but it also is just, you're more likely to get cut.
0: See, once again.
4: Oh, sorry.
0: There's no reason for you to add that. What's wrong with you? Al, he's off the chart today with these sort of comments.
5: That was my thing, is I thought it would be like a sanitary thing. Because you're kind of irritating that area, and then you got somebody else's skin on there.
2: Yeah, I had a razor guy. He worked for Gillette, and he told me that whether it's true or not, I don't know, but I've always practiced buy it is

0: the razor will pattern itself off of the whiskers it's already shaven.
1: And since you don't shave, what do you have a razor? Other than the lady, whatever it was? The...
0: Yeah, I have some in my closet, but I haven't used one in years.
1: Okay. Now, Al, we were learning some new words today, and I know the purpose of this program is you try to teach me a variety of words.
2: Yes.
1: What have you got today?
2: Tom, I have one that I love. You know, I tell you, like, there's some that I'm definitely sure that I'm going to either hear or actually use in real life. I think this first one is that. So I want to bring it to your chest, sir.
1: Okay.
2: Tom, what does quiet on the creek mean?
3: Quiet on the creek.
2: Wow. Sounds like a Hallmark movie around Thanksgiving.
1: Yeah.
3: Mm-hmm.
1: Quiet on the creek.
4: It's in a song.
1: Oh, is that the origin of this?
4: That's how I know it. Al, would you say that that's where it started?
2: That's where I thought it came from.
4: Yeah.
1: I don't know. Is it a good thing or a bad thing?
2: It's a human thing. Like, yeah, it's just, it's, we all probably...
1: Oh, I know what it is. I got it.
2: Yeah, okay.
1: It means you're going to the toilet and you're being very sensitive to not wake the person up in the bedroom.
2: Well, I don't ever have to think about the person in another room. What are you eating? Yeah,
3: you got bigger problems than learning new words. Okay,
2: I think a car hit the house last night. Yeah, it just means keeping a secret, keeping something on the down low.
4: Yeah.
0: Oh, all right.
4: Yeah.
0: Hey, just quiet.
2: So, Tom, I need to hear Tom use it in a sentence because I'm not sure he's got it.
1: Yeah, no, I understand. I understand. Let's see now. Yeah, I heard that Teddy and Sylvia are getting divorced, but it's quiet on the creek.
2: That's great.
4: Yeah.
2: Especially if it's happening in the 40s. Yeah. All right.
1: And she's, yeah. And she's been banging half the people. On
0: so
1: the
0: Sylvia's going to be eligible.
1: Yeah. Yeah. Oh, yeah.
3: Sylvia, hot to try.
0: Had my eye on her for a while.
1: Yeah. Yeah. Very good. That's a good one, Al. Quiet on the creek.
2: I love it.
1: What song is that from?
4: The artist is Saucy Santana. I'm not sure if that might be the name of the song. I don't remember.
1: Is that Carlos's kid?
0: Yes.
3: No, you know, everything in the world is not connected to something you know about.
1: Just asking. It's a fair question. I love Santana. Carlos can play.
2: I could see Tom Bond.
1: Hey, I don't know if you've, you are well schooled in the world of hip hop and rap, et cetera. I am not. However, I was doing this something not too long ago, and I stumbled on a song from T-Pain, the rap artist.
2: Interesting yeah. place for the emphasis, yes.
4: Yeah.
1: No, it's an unusual name.
3: You've heard of T-Pain.
1: he is an excellent, excellent artist.
3: Yeah.
1: He does a version of a Black Sabbath song called War Pigs, and, I mean, it is terrific. If you get a chance, yeah, there's a live version of it, a video. It's just great.
0: But let's be honest. You're saying he's an excellent, excellent artist based on that.
1: And I've seen a few of those.
0: I don't believe you for a second.
2: Not one second, Josh.
1: He also has an excellent Tiny Desk concert. I'm completely serious. Because sometimes
0: I do believe you've been told that. Yeah.
1: No, I watched it.
0: I don't know that this is true.
1: But it's true. He's wearing
2: Tiny Desk concerts are
1: women's underwear.
2: Best.
1: And the point is that if you get a chance, give it a quick look see, because sometimes I tend to not explore certain areas of music, and then I do, and I find out that I really should be listening to this stuff.
4: Good.
1: It's very good. Yeah, thank you. Trying to get more enlightened the way I ask Al to help me get hip. Do we have another term that'll help me in the world of hipness, Al?
2: We do. Tom, that word is crine. C-R-I-N-E. Crine. When would you use that?
3: Crine?
1: Crine. It sounds like crine. Something. Isn't that what...
2: Almost like brine, but crine. Brine with a C.
1: I don't know.
3: Stop your crying.
2: Go with that.
3: Oh.
2: Go with that.
3: Somebody's crying about something?
2: Think internet-y. Think internet-y. And that with the combination of another word.
1: Time? Time to cry?
2: You got close enough. It's used on the internet means you're crying laughing. So instead of using the crying laughing emoji, or you could just say it like whatever somebody just texts you at work was so funny, you're crying.
4: Oh, okay.
2: But it's that kind of.

0: It's like you're dying on the inside laughing.
1: Okay.
2: Yeah, I don't understand why it would be C-R-I-N-E.
0: You know, like the crying laughing emoji
2: Yeah,
0: where the
2: sure.
0: tears are coming? Yeah. Even though I've heard that that doesn't mean what you think it does. There's a lot of, we've done a couple emoji slangs. Most emojis, like if I saw them on my cat, I'd be like, oh no, it's all bad.
1: Yeah.
2: I have, Al, I shouldn't ask this question, but I'm going to. You can buy like emoji kits, right?
1: Yes, and download them onto your
0: Yes.
1: keyboard.
2: Is there a emoji kit specific to black folk, if you will?
1: Oh, God.
0: I am sure.
3: Did you hear Ace went, oh, like he was shocked at the.
2: No, really. I mean, I think that's a
4: the African American community.
0: Yeah. It's a group you should target. We spend about $1 trillion.
2: Yeah, I'm just
0: So yeah,
2: wondering if there's
0: go get that money. Yeah, it's
2: if there are alternate, because most of the face emojis are, you know, they're like yellow.
3: Oh, you can change that on your phone.
4: Absolutely.
3: Yeah.
2: Really?
3: There are shades of white
4: there are skin
3: and shades
4: tones.
3: Of yeah.
4: Yes,
3: there are
4: there are skin
3: all
4: tones
3: kinds
4: on your
3: of very
4: phone.
3: skin.
0: That's how Josh looks at life. There's just shades of white.
3: That's right.
0: He didn't even give it the other colors. I'm into diversity.
3: There are two groups that I go by. Al, it's shades of white and wrong.
0: You have no idea how many of, especially this is a bigger deal 4, 5, 6 years ago, but I would have to take black friends of mine, and after they had sent me like a couple yellow thumbs up, I'm like, hey bro, you need to go ahead and darken up that fist bump.
3: You're not Homer Simpson.
0: Oh man, so many darkened black fist emoji interventions I've had to have.
2: So how do you do that?
0: You just hold the button down and then they'll give you the option.
1: I'll show you at the break.
4: And it gives you different shades. Yes.
2: Really?
4: Absolutely.
2: Mm-hmm. Okay.
3: Yeah, it's good.
4: So, welcome to 2026.
2: Okay. Is there like a black power fist one?
0: I don't know if it's the black power fist. It's just a fist.
1: It's like this. Yeah. And you can make it black.
2: So, okay.
0: Jess, what if there was a separate, just a black power one that was clearly just, you couldn't change the color?
2: The Eldridge Cleaver. Huey
0: Even
2: Newton.
0: Though, and I do want to get, before I know I got to run, but maybe you guys talk about this next break. I've heard the debate that the high five emoji that everybody uses is actually hands praying.
1: See, I heard the opposite. I heard that the praying hands are actually people high fiving. So. That's what that's supposed to be. Yeah.
3: No kidding. I've always, it just looks like praying hands.
1: Yeah. I've heard it's two people high-fiving.
0: I thought it was high-fiving.
1: Yeah. That's crazy.
2: Well, this is why I would write down.
3: Yeah. Use your words.
2: Hey, nice job. This is the English language. Amazingly effective. Now, Al, I know that you're currently going with the short hair. But there was a time where you had the fro. Did you have the pick that had the fist on it?
0: Oh yeah. Oh man, they were in my house. There used to my dad had an afro when he met my mom. So like we had not just the picks, but around the house you would have like there'd be the black plastic part and then the peace sign in the middle and then there'd be the metal tongs. So you could really get that afro out there good. So yeah.
2: I mean, did he have
0: I know all that.
2: Did he have the big full Angela Davis?
0: He did.
2: 1971 fro.
0: Yeah.
2: Wow. Do you have pictures of him like that?
0: I do. I have a couple. He's holding me in front of, I think it's probably, it's got to be a 79 Ford. And it's young Al. And my dad's got the fro. And he's got really one of the only shirts I've ever seen him. My dad did not. He just wore a uniform his whole life. He wore like an Adidas t-shirt. With just like the Adidas logo, and that was like, it was like he played soccer in Brazil. My dad just picked a shirt and just got it and just wore it all the time. Yeah, so I'll send that picture in. But yeah, it's young Al. My dad's got the full legit fro.
2: Cool. Well, thanks, Al. Are you working this weekend?
0: This weekend I'm off. I'm on the road next weekend, but I have a date with the NFL package.
4: There you go.
0: This weekend. My Brownies are playing tonight.
4: Yes,
0: a little nervous, Chicky. So
4: yes,
0: I need you guys to text me positive affirmations throughout the day.
4: We'll do it.
2: And then it's hard for me to say it, the Guardians are still up and running.
0: Yeah, Saturday. It's on.
4: Saturday.
0: Us and the White Sox. Come get it.
2: Okay. And I will urge you to watch the White Sox post-game interview, particularly.
4: Yes.

0: Rick, what is it again?
1: I'm not sure what the gentleman's name is. He's one of the Japanese ball players. The one who hits all the home runs. He's in the locker room, and he's saying he's not hungover yet, but he's going to be hungover tomorrow.
0: They're drinking. It's really funny. They're having a great time.
2: My girl was watching that last night, and the one with Otani, when they made it, he just goes, he just keeps going, I'm Japanese. It is the best thing. Huh. They are hammered, and it's good to see people on TV drunk. I miss that.
0: Yeah. Okay. Well, thanks, Al. It's always a great pleasure.
2: All right, kids.
0: The news desk over there is known as the Incogni News Desk. I'm going to explain what that's all about. Incogni is a service. And what it's all about is getting your name off a lot of lists. There are lists out there. There are brokers that sell these lists. They can have designations such as widows between the ages of 25 and 30. It might be people that have a certain disease. It's pretty rough stuff out there. And sometimes it's hard to get off those lists. But there are legal protocols and procedures that can be used to get your name removed from these lists, because you start getting things like annoying text messages or mail or email, sometimes fraudulent. So here you go. Incogni. This is what they do. They take your name off of these lists. We had the story from Incogni about a woman who woke up and there was a guy standing at the foot of her bed. He had purchased her name and address on one of these lists for just a couple of bucks. 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We are coming back. We have the Hulk and the Pope in the same story when we return. 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
0: Here's the Storm Team 10 forecast from 92.7 The Rock. Well, it's going to be hot today. A mix of clouds and sunshine, probably more clouds than sun. A high near 90 degrees and windy. And then for tonight, rain developing. An overnight low of 64. Much cooler on Friday, but still a chance of rain. A high of 71. Storm Team 10, I'm meteorologist Kevin Orford for 92.7 The Rock.
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11: Hello.
10: There's Josh Arnold.
12: Hi there.
10: Ace Cosby's here.
13: Hello.
10: I'm Chick. And you know what time it is, Tom.
14: It's time for the Shoo-In of the Week. Often imitated, ever duplicated. The original football picket show from way back in the 1930s.
10: That's right. I came up with the point spread. Tom can back me up on this.
12: And thank you for that.
10: So far in the season, I'm 7-6.
12: Very good.
10: I'm making money. I'm making money,
9: and
10: Tom.
9: And that's against the spread.
10: Against the spread, baby.
9: And we are joined by our winner of week three in the Bob and Tom Pigskin Picks competition. He is Nick Britton. Nick, are you there, sir?
15: Yep, I'm here.
12: Nicky English.
9: There we go. Nick, congratulations. You were one of five to get 14 of 16 games in week three. You won the tiebreaker. So you've got that $500 gift certificate from Steven Singer Jewelers. 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And you get to pick against Chick McGee. Chickster?
10: That's right. Step into the octagon, Nikki. I want to call you Nathan. I don't know why that is. Anyway, here we go. The England... Nikki Britton? Is that his name?
9: Yes, Nick Britton.
10: Nick Britton. So English. They're hosting NFL this week. Washington and Indianapolis. are in London, England for Sunday's our time, 9:30 in the morning. And

0: NFL game. Washington getting 3.5. Who do you like, Washington or Indianapolis?
1: Indianapolis on that one.
2: Oh, Indianapolis.
0: Indianapolis.
3: Okay.
0: Right. Indianapolis going to cover on that.
4: What do they play, Wembley?
0: Wembley or Twickenham. I haven't looked it up yet.
3: Well, your pick, Chick?
0: I'm taking Washington plus the 3.5.
3: Okay.
0: That hook. Three in the hook. Colts win by a field goal.
2: Okay.
0: I'm still in the money. The Bills are hosting the Patriots, and the Patriots getting 7. Who do you like, New England or Buffalo?
1: Who are you going with, Chick?
0: I'm going to go with the Bills to cover. It's minus 7. Patriots got big problems right now.
1: I'm going to have to go with the underdog. I'll go with the Patriots.
0: That seemed like a sucker bet to me. He asked me who I wanted.
2: It seemed like he was going to take your advice.
0: Yes, very much so.
2: You knew what you were doing, didn't you, Nikki?
1: I'm not a fan of the Nikki.
2: Oh, you're not?
0: Okay. All right.
2: Sorry about that, Nikki. Yeah. You should have never said that.
0: And finally, the Giants are getting 3 versus the Arizona Cardinals. Who do you like, Giants or Arizona?
1: Giants on that one.
0: Giants plus the points. There you go, Tom.
3: Are you agreeing?
0: Yes, I'm taking Giants plus 3.
3: Okay, so...
2: You agreeing with little Nikki Sissy Pants?
0: Oh, boy.
3: Hey.
0: Oh, boy. Here we go.
3: Nick, congratulations.
0: Let him have it, Nicholas. Let him have it.
3: Have you given any thought to what you might be purchasing with the $500 gift certificate to Steven Singer Jewelers?
1: So I'm looking online tonight with my girlfriend. I think she's pretty excited for the gift.
2: Oh, very nice.
3: I think so. Yeah, you go to IHateStevenSinger.com. Can't go wrong. Maybe some nice earrings. Does she have pierced ears?
1: She does, yeah.
3: Okay, good. I was hoping you knew the answer to that question. As soon as it came out of my mouth, I thought, oh, wait a minute.
0: Uh-oh.
3: I shouldn't have asked him that. He probably didn't check.
1: Don't ask me for a birthday.
3: Well, Nick, congratulations.
0: Hey, you're not a miracle man, are you? No.
3: I will urge everyone to spend some time today just to pick the winners, just like Nick did. You don't have to know about the spread for the Pigskin Picks competition. Just go to bobandtom.com/contest. And, Nick, again, we certainly appreciate your listening, and congratulations, and best of luck with your picks against the Chickster. You guys don't agree on 2 of the 3.
0: There you go.
3: Are you doubling your bets in any of these, Chick?
0: No, I'm not.
3: Okay, just ask. I think it's a fair question. And have you posted your picks?
0: I have. It's on The Chick McGee on Instagram.
3: The Chick McGee on Instagram.
0: You're trying to suck me in again.
2: Hey, Nick, what do you have going on the rest of the day?
1: Right now, I'm a construction superintendent, so just watching some guys working out here and building a schedule.
2: All right. Nice.
3: Okay, be careful out there.
2: Yes.
3: Got a hard hat on right now?
1: Always.
3: Okay.
0: Nice.
2: Good man.
3: Okay, thank you, sir. We're going to push on. Once again, Nick, congratulations on a big win. I'm looking over that way, and the lady in the red shirt is Jess Hooker. And I've been talking about this all morning. It's very exciting. The Pope, we heard a couple days ago, the Pope... gave a special salute to the Chicago White Sox.
0: His favorite team.
3: Yeah, the Pope is American. He is a big White Sox fan, always has been. And he got to meet, I wonder if this guy was one of his heroes.
5: The Incredible Hulk fulfilled a childhood dream by meeting with Pope Leo XIV on Wednesday. Lou Ferrigno, who starred as the Marvel character during its 1977 to 1982 U.S. television run, met with the American Pope and chatted briefly with him at the end of the pontificate's general audience in St. Peter's Square.
0: Huh.
3: Now, do you suppose the Pope was informed who this was? Do you think
5: I'm sure he knew, don't you think?
0: Absolutely. Yeah. I'm sure he knew.
2: Yeah, he's the Pope is 71.
5: Oh, okay.
0: He was Father Bob in Chicago before he was the Pope. I'm sure he knows who Lou Ferrigno is.
3: But he has to kind of be cool, though, right?
0: What do you mean?
2: Lou has to be cool in this situation.
3: Well, yeah, the Pope has to be cool, too.
2: I don't think so. The Pope can do whatever he wants.
0: He's the Pope.
2: How do you want the Pope to be when he meets Lou Ferrigno?
3: Just kind of, hey, hi, Lou.
5: Like starstruck?
3: Yeah.
5: No, I think it's the opposite,
2: I think you
5: man.
2: Are overestimating Lou Ferrigno's star power.
5: Yeah, Mr. Ferrigno.
0: I'm not sure what you used the last time you overestimated someone's star power, but this smacks of that. It's the same... probably Freddie and the popularity of Freddie and the Dreamers or something.
2: Mm-hmm.
0: You're way off base on
3: maybe,
0: that.
3: Did you say something like, hey, Lou, you're the Incredible Hulk. I'm the Incredible Pope. What do you think?
2: That's the opposite of cool. If you want him to be cool, Why would he ever say anything as lame as that?
0: That's the first.
3: Would he say something like, "I'm glad I didn't make you mad"?

0: And that's all right, because Pope Leo went, would have rather met Bixby.
1: Yeah, Bill Bixby was the man. Yeah. He's Dr. David Banner.
2: And the latest Hulk is,
0: Mark Ruffalo.
2: Mark Ruffalo, good actor. Real good, but that was kind of fun.
3: Yeah, that is fun.
2: Is there like a special VIP line?
3: That's what I was wondering. Like, I don't know. I feel like it's kind of weird to use any celebrity to be like, well, you know, I was the Hulk. I should probably get to meet the Pope while I'm here.
2: I mean, is there an office you call and go, hey, by the way,
0: might be
2: Lou's coming through. Can you stick him in the front of the line?
3: Hmm. Yeah, maybe. I don't know.
2: I mean, I assume you'd want to warn him.
1: Warn him about what?
2: Well, I mean, does the Pope meet everybody that goes to these audiences? Does he walk and bless them all or shake their hand?
3: I think he walks through the crowd, right? I always see that, and he holds babies and shakes hands.
2: But it'd be nice to know, hey, by the way, Lou Ferrigno's out there.
3: Well, yeah, I'm sure the Pope has a handler,
2: Talk louder, you know, something.
3: Yeah.
2: You suppose his handlers have a sense of humor, would say?
1: I can't help but think this is one of these instances where you saw the story. And you thought to yourself, what a great story. they're all going to love this story.
2: I thought, yeah, it's
1: and
2: cool.
1: We're not meeting your enthusiasm.
3: Yeah.
0: And you know what the problem is?
1: What is the problem, Josh?
0: We're in his mind, we're the villains.
3: Yeah.
1: Yes, absolutely.
0: Yeah.
1: He doesn't take
0: not
1: any...
0: his inflated sense of importance that's been put on this.
1: Or even that Lou Ferrigno is an afterthought in the Hulk universe.
0: Yeah.
1: I mean, I think...
0: Might possibly consider the worst Hulk.
1: Yes,
0: you think so?
1: Absolutely.
0: I don't think so. I enjoyed that show. But in the world of Hulks, I bet he's the worst.
2: Wow.
1: What's his face? Believe the Hulk better than... I forget his name. It's going out of my head.
0: Eric Bana?
1: No, the one between that.
0: Edward Norton?
1: Edward Norton played a better Hulk than Luke.
0: Now, I would put Ferrigno above Norton.
1: No kidding.
0: Yeah.
1: All right.
0: You lost time.
2: Yeah. No, I know. I'm fully aware that there were a number of Hulks.
0: Ruffalo's
2: but, I mean, how many
0: real
2: of them?
0: Good.
1: Ruffalo's amazing, period.
0: Yeah. How many what?
2: I mean, he said he was an altar boy.
3: Okay. Yes.
1: So, okay.
2: No, he was.
0: Yeah, he's a Catholic. Okay. He grew up
1: Catholic kid, yeah.
0: Yeah.
2: He can lift the altar with one arm.
0: Hulk confession. Hulk bad. Five Hail Marys. Now, I kind of like Hulk confession. Instead of Hulk.
1: Forgive Hulk. I liked Hulk bad. I like that.
0: Hulk get mad.
1: Hulk very, very bad.
0: Beat up devil.
1: Bless me, Father, for I have Hulk been bad.
0: And the poor priest has to pretend it's not the Hulk in the
1: right.
0: confessional. He has to act like it's anonymous.
1: It's all anonymous.
0: But it's completely destroyed.
1: Well, tell me.
0: So whoever you are.
1: Yes.
2: Is the trick for being the Hulk wearing the trousers that have the elastic waistband?
0: Yeah,
2: The Sansa belts?
0: Right.
2: So you're not walking around naked?
0: Yeah, you can't have that Hulk wang.
2: Yeah,
1: there are some stills that run across my timeline, and I don't know why, on Instagram, but they have stills from the television show where Lou Ferrigno was wearing some kind of weird footwear. They look like ballet slippers, but they were green, but you couldn't tell because you're watching the CRT monitor, and you can't see that sort of thing.
0: Gotcha.
1: Yeah. It was really kind of interesting.
2: That's funny. Now, coming up.
1: Hulk bad.
0: Bless me, Father.
2: Coming up, we have more candy corn news.
1: You like talking like that, don't you?
2: And I hope...
1: You like talking like that. I can tell.
0: Would you like a pair of those Hulk fists for Christmas?
2: I've got one.
0: Oh, you do?
1: You've got Hulk fists?
2: Yeah, the electronic one.
0: Yeah.
1: You bash them together to make a noise?
2: Yeah, I got it.
1: That's a great toy.
2: Yeah. Right now, I want to talk about if you're becoming too big of a Hulk and want to downsize your body. Well, you want to lose some poundage? 'Tis the season, and the way to do it... 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
7: Here's the Storm Team 10 forecast from 92.7 The Rock. Well, it's going to be hot today. A mix of clouds and sunshine, probably more clouds than sun. A high near 90 degrees and windy. And then for tonight, rain developing. An overnight low of 64. Much cooler on Friday, but still a chance of rain. A high of 71. Storm Team 10, I'm meteorologist Kevin Orford for 92.7 The Rock.
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10: Hello.
9: There's Josh Arnold.
11: Hi.
9: Ace Cosby's here.
12: Hello.
9: Hello. And Pat Godwin on assignment. Hello, Tom.
13: I think Pat's on a dental assignment right now. He'll be back tomorrow. Now, I wanted to play a little something for you guys. I mentioned this when we were talking.
9: Going to finally play my request.
13: We'll just give this a listen.
9: Okay.
13: Recognize this?
12: Yeah.
13: It's T-Pain doing the cover of a Sabbath War Pig. It's great.
10: Very cool.
13: There's a cool video of it, too. We were talking about that with Al. Do you suppose we were just talking about the fact that Lou Ferrigno, the actor, got to meet the Pope, which I think is really cool.
10: Okay.
13: Do you suppose the Pope has to kind of, because he has to do these regular audiences.
10: Mm-hmm.
13: He's got to meet a bunch of people. You know, we've done on a much more insignificant level, meet and greet situations.
10: Yeah, that's when you tell this story, I think, about the handler. Like, who is the Pope's Jess? Because when we're out, I take care of you guys. And so I wonder how they take care. Like, who's taking care of Lou? Who's taking care of the Pope? Making sure that everything aligns correctly.
9: The handlers meet each other. There's a certain handler speak, I'm sure they go through.
13: I imagine that, do they... Are there like sanitary protocol? Do people have to make sure their hands are clean? Does he shake hands with people, or
10: I don't know. I mean, would it be informal for the Pope to fist bump? No.

0: Probably not.
1: I mean, I wonder if they say, okay, this is what we'd like. These are the rules.
0: Hmm. Oh, yeah. I'm sure there's some pretty strict rules.
1: Yeah. But I remember when there were, was it last year or the year before, a whole bunch of comedians?
0: Yeah, they went to the Vatican.
2: It was a while ago now.
1: Yeah. One of their
2: 80% of which are atheists.
0: Yeah.
1: It was interesting.
0: Laugh again.
1: Yeah. I just kind of wonder if, and if, does the Pope ever get kind of, well, got a 10:30, I've got a meet and greet.
2: Probably. Sure.
1: Like anybody else. But obviously.
2: I got to go be the Pope now.
1: Yeah. Like the famous story about Elvis recording where he goes, well, I got to go be that guy again. And going back to being Elvis. I just kind of wonder what it's, what it's like inside.
0: Yeah.
1: But, I'm sure he probably likes meeting the babies and the kids a lot more than some of the celebs.
0: I'm sure. Yeah. It does seem kind of, I don't know, it just feels weird to use your celebrity to get to meet the Pope. I don't know. It just feels kind of grimy to me.
2: If they're doing it for the right reasons, I think it's great.
0: Yeah? Mm-hmm. Okay.
1: And it probably depends who the celebrity is. There may be a list of no thank yous.
0: It's possible.
1: Yeah. Yeah, who knows? Who knows? Well, we have a couple stories I really wanted to get out before the day is over.
0: Tombstone Pizza has introduced candy corn pizza kits for the Halloween season.
2: No, thank you.
0: The limited edition kits, which come in pepperoni and 5 cheese varieties, include enough candy corn to put on top of your pizza. Mm. The pizza kits
1: that would
0: are
1: be zero.
2: Yeah.
0: Yeah. The pizza kits are available online for, this can't be right. It's not. This might be $1.31. I don't think so. Maybe more than that.
1: Maybe that's
2: $13, maybe.
0: Oh, I bet it's $10.31 for Halloween. You think so? $10.31.
2: Oh, that's the problem. That's
0: yeah. In a social media post, Tombstone wrote, "The pizza nobody asked for has arrived, and frankly, we regret absolutely nothing."
2: Oh, it's fun. Yeah. They're totally in on.
0: Yeah.
1: Okay, I just went to the website.
2: Well, what did we learn though, Tom? The sweet and the cheeseburger. I bet it is good.
1: It is $1.31.
0: Oh, okay. I was wrong.
1: Yeah, no, I thought it was a typo too. But I just went on their website.
2: Is it like a mini pizza? $1.31. They're going to fold.
1: This is the kit.
2: Oh, so this is candy corn?
3: So there's no pizza.
1: Right.
3: It's just candy?
1: Yeah, that must be what this. Yeah, it's just a little kit.
0: It's a little bag of candy corn.
3: I see.
0: Okay, Tombstone.
3: Good job, Tombstone. We talked about you for a minute.
0: Yeah.
3: That's what this was.
2: All of a sudden, I dislike this story very much.
1: Again, as Chick points out, though, it might taste okay. I don't know.
0: I don't know. I don't like anything sweet on my pizza. I mean, I don't like pineapple. I don't want to do that. I know.
2: It's okay
0: it has
2: that
0: its
2: you
0: place.
2: Don't. Yeah, you're fine.
1: Yeah, but candy corn pizza, this sounds like some guy lost his fantasy football thing and, well.
3: Mm. I'm going to try it.
1: He's got to eat a candy corn. You're going to try it, Ace?
3: Sure. Okay. We'll put some candy corn on a pizza? All right.
1: Okay.
0: Will you go with the 5
3: Just start with one slice, I would say, because then if you don't like it, you don't race the whole thing.
2: Good point.
0: And it's going to melt down a little. I mean, do you put it in before you bake it?
1: But Chick referenced the most famous version of this was we were told about using the donuts, Krispy Kreme donuts for hamburger buns, and it sounded ghastly. And we tried it, and it was great.
2: So good. I'll always remember it.
1: Because essentially we learned ketchup is sugar, basically.
0: Yeah.
1: So a nice Krispy Kreme donut was a nice sweet bun. Speaking of sweet buns, Ace is right there.
3: Yeah, there's old sweet buns.
1: There. You like that as a nickname, Ace?
3: Oh, you can eat.
1: Okay.
0: Oh, wow.
3: It's not often you shock Jess.
1: Well, that took a weird turn. Don't forget, a couple quick things. Pigskin picks. Get those picks in before the game starts tonight. Please get them in early if you can. All you got to do is pick the winners in the NFL. You could be like our winner this week who got himself a nice gift certificate from Steven Singer Jewelers. You could do that for yourself, too, just like Nick Britton. Just pick the winners in all those NFL games. And the prize, of course, is that gift certificate from IHateStevenSinger.com. So please get those in today. We certainly appreciate it. These are the O'Reilly Auto Parts Studios. 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

JaVale, who are currently out with Breaking Benjamin. In fact, they played a show last night in West Valley City, Utah. It's off to Vegas for a gig tomorrow. From Ashes to New, their latest dive for you up after Alien Ant Farm. Smooth Criminal.

0: I for you from Ashes to New, their latest 92.7 The Rock, Alien Ant Farm as well, who are working on new rock. They say they're working on a new album. At the moment, they're touring and playing a lot of shows. They're going to play tonight in Harrisburg, and that will be the first of 9 shows in the next 11 days for Alien Ant Farm. So the guy's playing quite a bit, quite a few shows. 9, as a matter of fact. Lined up in the next 11 days. Green Day and Avatar on the way. Bob and Tom in the morning. They'll be back tomorrow. Your favorite rock until then on The Rock.
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3: Here's the Storm Team 10 forecast from 92.7 The Rock. Well, it's going to be hot today. A mix of clouds and sunshine, probably more clouds than sun. A high near 90 degrees and windy. And then for tonight, rain developing. An overnight low of 64. Much cooler on Friday, but still a chance of rain. A high of 71. Storm Team 10, I'm meteorologist Kevin Orford for 92.7 The Rock.
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0: Crying Fire, Avatar, New Rock, set to open up dates for Metallica. Metallica have announced more M72 dates for next year. Avatar and Limp Bizkit set to open up some of those dates, which I believe kick off in April. I think they're April and May, maybe May and June. I don't know. Still a ways to go for those shows. Not so far from now, 3 days grace. I will hook you up with Home. Also, new Dead Poets Society, Cold, on the way.
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0: Dead Poets Society, it's called Cold. Their latest, also 3 Days Grace, Home. If you found yourself at home yesterday, unable to binge watch your favorite show on Apple TV Plus, you weren't alone. I know. It doesn't make it sting any less, but you weren't the only one that was SOL. It went down yesterday afternoon for scheduled maintenance, Apple TV Plus, and was still down last night. I didn't check since last night. I assume that it's back up by now, but I don't know. Stranger things have happened.
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4: Here's the Storm Team 10 forecast from 92.7 The Rock. Well, it's going to be hot today. A mix of clouds and sunshine, probably more clouds than sun. A high near 90 degrees and windy. And then for tonight, rain developing. An overnight low of 64. Much cooler on Friday, but still a chance of rain. A high of 71. Storm Team 10, I'm meteorologist Kevin Orford for 92.7 The Rock.
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Foo Fighters, we're going to open up for AC/DC once more, and then that'll be it. They opened up for AC/DC last month in St. Louis, and AC/DC are playing a makeup gig tomorrow in Jersey that apparently the Foo Fighters are going to open up. Five Finger Death Punch, New Rock, Nails in the Coffin after Linkin Park.

0: Five Finger Death Punch, Nails in the Coffin, New Rock. I get it if you think that when a football team starts its backup quarterback that that's a nail in the coffin, at least one of them. That wasn't the case last week in the NFL. Right? I thought it when Case Keenum was starting for the Bears, I thought, oh, that's certainly not the best case scenario. NFL teams who didn't start their week one starter last week went 6-0. So it turned out to be a good thing. Right? I mean, maybe not for the starter, but NFL teams who didn't start their week one starter last week were undefeated. They went 6-0. Daughtry and Shinedown Young again soon.
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10: Here's the Storm Team 10 forecast from 92.7 The Rock. Well, it's going to be hot today. A mix of clouds and sunshine, probably more clouds than sun. A high near 90 degrees and windy. And then for tonight, rain developing. An overnight low of 64. Much cooler on Friday, but still a chance of rain. A high of 71. Storm Team 10, I'm meteorologist Kevin Orford for 92.7 The Rock.
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Nidal, citing financial incentives, is moving its operations to Georgia, so no one is going to be going to Hollywood next season. Allison Chains and Happy Feels Like Ninth Key soon.

0: Ninth Key, Happy Feels Like, New Rock. Guys, know that when you pop the question, maybe you're considering it. Maybe you're going to do it today. I don't know. Maybe you're getting pressured to, so you're going to have to at some point. When you do pop the question, word is going to travel quickly. Yeah, 7% of brides or brides-to-be, I should say, announce it immediately on social media. They hyperventilate. They look at their finger. They see the ring, and then they post about it just almost immediately. 28% wait a few hours, 40% give it a day, and by then it doesn't matter because everyone knows anyhow.
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1: Here's the Storm Team 10 forecast from 92.7 The Rock. Well, it's going to be hot today. A mix of clouds and sunshine, probably more clouds than sun. A high near 90 degrees and windy. And then for tonight, rain developing. An overnight low of 64. Much cooler on Friday, but still a chance of rain. A high of 71. Storm Team 10, I'm meteorologist Kevin Orford for 92.7 The Rock.
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Way an update on the Major League Baseball postseason. Some things shook out last night. Details on those. And Bad Omens, Dying to Love. It's up after Rattle the Cage. Brand new Nickelback.

0: Dying to Love, Bad Omens, 92.7 The Rock, also Nickelback, Rattle the Cage, Major League Baseball postseason, White Sox, Yankees, Padres are moving on to the divisional round after sweeping their series yesterday, or series yesterday, respective series. Phillies and Braves, they still have a game to play. They're tied at one apiece, so they're going to finish that up today. Although I guess it could go into tomorrow, but they're going to finish it up today, perhaps tomorrow, for a trip to the divisional series. Take us along wherever you go, whenever you go there, today, tomorrow, whenever. Yeah. 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
10: Here's the Storm Team 10 forecast from 92.7 The Rock. Well, it's going to be hot today. A mix of clouds and sunshine, probably more clouds than sun. A high near 90 degrees and windy. And then for tonight, rain developing. An overnight low of 64. Much cooler on Friday, but still a chance of rain. A high of 71. Storm Team 10, I'm meteorologist Kevin Orford for 92.7 The Rock.
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Machine, Architects, New Rock, also Breaking Benjamin, Something Wicked, a song that I haven't checked the set lists, but I'm sure it's been making the set list each and every night on their tour with Chevelle and others, a tour that touched down last night in West Valley City, Utah, and is on its way to Vegas for a show tomorrow. I'm Chris Hatton. Thank you so much for letting me hijack your Thursday, or at least the audio portion of it. 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

0: Wage War, Blindfold, New Rock, also Creed. As I've mentioned a number of times, I'm going to mention it again until you remember it by heart. They're going to release a remastered, expanded anniversary edition of Weathered November 20th. And then the following month, that would be December, yeah, they're going to have their annual Creedmas shows in Vegas, December 11th and 12th, actually.
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6: Here's the Storm Team 10 forecast from 92.7 The Rock. Well, it's going to be hot today. A mix of clouds and sunshine, probably more clouds than sun. A high near 90 degrees and windy. And then for tonight, rain developing. An overnight low of 64. Much cooler on Friday, but still a chance of rain. A high of 71. Storm Team 10, I'm meteorologist Kevin Orford for 92.7 The Rock.
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Not that it matters, although it might actually make the loss feel worse now for the Rams. Apparently, the NFL has told the Rams that pivotal defensive pass interference called in Sunday's loss to the Broncos should not have been called. APC, after trapped

0: Starless APC, who you may recall, Billy Howardell of The Perfect Circle said there was more new A Perfect Circle to come. He wasn't lying. Matter of fact, they've got a new song coming for us, I think, next week. Now, it's not going to be part of a new album. APC, one of those bands that, as I've mentioned before, kind of going the route of just releasing new songs when they want to release them instead of full-blown albums. So that's what we can expect from them. We can also expect a tour, A Perfect Circle with Pussifer, which makes sense, and The Cult. That tour is going to kick off next summer, well, in June of 2027. Nirvana and Bill Murray in A Day to Remember, Always Let You Down. New rock soon.
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15: Here's the Storm Team 10 forecast from 92.7 The Rock. Well, it's going to be hot today. A mix of clouds and sunshine, probably more clouds than sun. A high near 90 degrees and windy. And then for tonight, rain developing. An overnight low of 64. Much cooler on Friday, but still a chance of rain. A high of 71. Storm Team 10, I'm meteorologist Kevin Orford for 92.7 The Rock.
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Bill Murray in A Day to Remember, Always Let You Down, as promised. New Rock, Heart-Shaped Box as well, courtesy of Nirvana, which according to Courtney Love, some of the lyrics, not all of the lyrics, not the song in general, but some of the lyrics in Heart-Shaped Box are about Sonic Youth's Kim Gordon. Stained and Tell Me When You've Had Enough, it's New Evanescence, and it's on the way.

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2: Here's the Storm Team 10 forecast for 92.7 The Rock. Well, it's going to be hot today. A mix of clouds and sunshine, probably more clouds than sun. A high near 90 degrees and windy. And then for tonight, rain developing. An overnight low of 64. Much cooler on Friday, but still a chance of rain. A high of 71. Storm Team 10, I'm meteorologist Kevin Orford for 92.7 The Rock.
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I wouldn't say it's one step forward, two steps back, but as soon as we got baseball games moving along, now we've got something slowing them down. Details after Shinedown.

0: Fozzy, I Know Evil, New Rock, also shined out. I have to say, when it comes to sports, I'm a bit of a purist. It took me years to get adjusted to instant replay and whatnot, and, you know, I wasn't a fan of the pitch clock initially. However, I will say it makes baseball much more enjoyable to watch, the fact that the game is, you know, is moving along. However, robot umps and the challenge system is now slowing it down. In fact, the challenge system has added about 4 minutes to every Major League Baseball game. Godsmack and Gone, Gone, Gone, New Autumn Kings soon.
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10: Here's the Storm Team 10 forecast from 92.7 The Rock. Well, it's going to be hot today. A mix of clouds and sunshine, probably more clouds than sun. A high near 90 degrees and windy. And then for tonight, rain developing. An overnight low of 64. Much cooler on Friday, but still a chance of rain. A high of 71. Storm Team 10, I'm meteorologist Kevin Orford for 92.7 The Rock.
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Gone, Gone, Gone, Autumn Kings, Godsmack as well. I Stand Alone. DoorDash is going to soon roll out drone deliveries. Not everywhere. Only one place. They're going to test them in Northern California. But apparently Chipotle and Popeyes are going to be the first to try it out from a, you know, from a store or restaurant standpoint, I should say. But DoorDash, soon going to roll out drone deliveries in Northern California. Chili Peppers and P. Roach, See You in Hell, coming up.

0: Doing Hell, Papa Roach, New Rock, Tobin still on the mend, but should be ready to go when the guys hit the road in Europe next month. So all of our best to Tobin as he continues to recover. Whatever the medical emergency was that forced them to cancel a show week and a half ago, all the best to Tobin. Chili Peppers as well, Suck My Kiss. I'm Chris Hatton. I am out, which I know thrills you, as it probably should. I will talk to you tomorrow, which hopefully will thrill you just because it's Friday, or will be.
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8: Here's the Storm Team 10 forecast from 92.7 The Rock. Well, it's going to be hot today. A mix of clouds and sunshine, probably more clouds than sun. A high near 90 degrees and windy. And then for tonight, rain developing. An overnight low of 64. Much cooler on Friday, but still a chance of rain. A high of 71. From Storm Team 10, I'm meteorologist Kevin Orford for 92.7 The Rock.
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0: You, man. Most of the day, I was operating under the idea that it was September 31st.
1: Okay.
0: You know, like, okay, you knew the whole day.
1: Okay.
0: So anything, at least I admit it. You won't admit it, but you know you weren't sure. Let's just get into it. I have music from Foo Fighters. I have Sleep Theory on the way. 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
2: Here's the Storm Team 10 forecast from 92.7 The Rock. Well, it's going to be hot today. A mix of clouds and sunshine, probably more clouds than sun. A high near 90 degrees and windy. And then for tonight, rain developing. An overnight low of 64. Much cooler on Friday, but still a chance of rain. A high of 71. Storm Team 10, I'm meteorologist Kevin Orford for 92.7 The Rock.
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Foo Fighters window. I gotta wait for the Woo thing. I just have to. I think it's an FCC requirement. I have Motionless in White. I have Green Day. I have Wage War coming up.

0: Hey, it's Motionless in White with Skylar Gray. Rest in peace, or RIP. Darby, it's officially October. If you want to call it Rocktober, man, be my guest. I certainly will. But it is now Halloween season. It's officially, you can officially decorate stuff. You could have before, but now you can. And it's time for Halloween-y type movies and shows. I love it, man. Wednesday, I was just reading here that season three, they dropped a new trailer for season three of Wednesday. I like the show quite a bit. So when does it start? What always bums me out is when there's a Halloween show and they premiere it like October 29th. What are you doing that, dude? Start it now so I can enjoy it the entire month of what we now call spooky season. There's no release date on season three, so I don't know. When is it happening? It looks good. I enjoy that show. She's cool. Let's get to what I have. I have Weezer on the way. I got to Shine Down, Evanescence, Rob Zombie, and more coming up.
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13: Here's the Storm Team 10 forecast from 92.7 The Rock. Well, it's going to be hot today. A mix of clouds and sunshine, probably more clouds than sun. A high near 90 degrees and windy. And then for tonight, rain developing. An overnight low of 64. Much cooler on Friday, but still a chance of rain. A high of 71. Storm Team 10, I'm meteorologist Kevin Orford for 92.7 The Rock.
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0: If Rob Zombie, I have Papa Roach. I have P.O.D. on the way. And P.O.D. have released a new song called Outbreak. Corey Brandon from the band Norma Jean is on the song as well. So that's pretty cool. It's their first new music since their record Veritas that came out in 2024. So there you go. It's definitely a heavier song. I haven't listened to it yet. But I will. They say, though, that it's possibly one of the heaviest songs P.O.D. has ever written. So I like Norma Jean quite a bit, too. Let's get to Disturbed. Let's get to Red Hot Chili Peppers. I have Avatar coming up.
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4: Here's the Storm Team 10 forecast from 92.7 The Rock. Well, it's going to be hot today. A mix of clouds and sunshine, probably more clouds than sun. A high near 90 degrees and windy. And then for tonight, rain developing. An overnight low of 64. Much cooler on Friday, but still a chance of rain. A high of 71. Storm Team 10, I'm meteorologist Kevin Orford for 92.7 The Rock.
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0: 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Hey, Darby.
1: Listen, man, there's a lot going on in space right now. Just listen.
0: You can't hear it. But there's a lot going on in space right now. Like, we have these satellites up there. You know that? We have spaceships up there. They're aliens who are going to attack any minute.
1: And listen, any minute is going to happen.
0: This company called Starcatcher has a network of spacecraft that are designed to harvest energy from the sun, beam it to satellites, and then we would use it down here. I don't know how. What? I mean, that's some serious solar energy. Basically, though, I don't know that we'd use it down here. I think it would just power the ships up there, right? Is that what it really is? It would just power the spaceships up there. I don't know how you would get the energy down here. But so basically then, like, all the spaceships will be Teslas. They'll just be Teslas that will run off the sun. It's pretty amazing technology, though. Starcatcher is the name of the company. I don't know. They haven't given me any money. I wish they would. Let's get to Chili Peppers. Let's get to Sum 41. I have Avatar coming up.
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7: Here's the Storm Team 10 forecast from 92.7 The Rock. Well, it's going to be hot today. A mix of clouds and sunshine, probably more clouds than sun, a high near 90 degrees and windy. And then for tonight, rain developing, an overnight low of 64, much cooler on Friday, but still a chance of rain, a high of 71. Storm Team 10, I'm meteorologist Kevin Orford for 92.7 The Rock.
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15: Here's the Storm Team 10 forecast from 92.7 The Rock. Tonight, rain developing. An overnight low of 64. Much cooler on Friday, but still a chance of rain. A high of 71. Storm Team 10, I'm meteorologist Kevin Orford for 92.7 The Rock.
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Five Finger Death Punch, nail in the coffin, I'm Darby. I had the situation happen, gosh, a couple days ago. I was on a run walk. It's mostly speed walking. I was going to say, I don't run anymore. It's bad for your joints. I speed walk, and I know it's ridiculous. I walk very fast. I was on this hike, and there was a kid who had their bicycle. They were on the side. They were kind of on the side of the trail with their bicycle, and their chain was out. And, like, I didn't approach them to help them because I thought I might freak them out. I thought some random dude going up, hey, you need help, might freak them out. So I didn't do it, and I felt guilty.

0: the rest of the day. Like, I should have helped that kid. Maybe that kid didn't know how to fix a chain. I can fix a chain. What would you have done in that situation? I don't know. But I can tell you, a man in Devon, England, saw an emu in the middle of the road, got out of his truck, and tried to wrestle the emu off the road, and the emu kicked his ass. And we all know what an emu is because of the insurance commercials, if you didn't know before. So you can see it. A guy filmed it. The bird knocked him flat and took off. So, listen, I just kind of feel like I should have helped the kid with the bike chain, although I didn't know. I don't want to freak him out. Dude should not have wrestled the emu. I think we both made the wrong choice in that situation. I do. I think we both made the wrong choice. We'll get to Stone Temple Pilots. We'll get to Magnolia Park. I have In This Moment coming up.
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12: Here's the Storm Team 10 forecast from 92.7 The Rock. Tonight, rain developing. An overnight low of 64. Much cooler on Friday, but still a chance of rain. A high of 71. Storm Team 10, I'm meteorologist Kevin Orford for 92.7 The Rock.
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0: Spiro's down, Duck and Ron. Hey, Darby, how are you? Hope you're doing all right. Tony Iommi has released another song. Tony Iommi, you may have heard of him from Black Sabbath. He's dropped another new solo song called Storm Watcher. His album's called From the Dark, and the new record comes out October 23rd. So now you have two songs. It's the same band. It's not what we maybe thought it was going to be, where it's like different singers like that last Iommi record. So anyway, that is out there for you. I have music from Metallica, Ninth Key. It's Rob Zombie, A Perfect Circle on the line.
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4: Here's the Storm Team 10 forecast from 92.7 The Rock. Tonight, rain developing. An overnight low of 64. Much cooler on Friday, but still a chance of rain. A high of 71. Storm Team 10, I'm meteorologist Kevin Orford for 92.7 The Rock.
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0: Perfect Circle with Starless. I'm Darby. I believe I am going to start a brand new game in The Witcher. They've released that remastered version, and I have it now, and I think I'm just going to start over. I don't know if you're a video game nerd. I'm playing that Wolverine game. What else am I playing? That's really kind of what I'm playing. What I can't play is Fortnite, because I get owned. I've talked about that before. But this woman, because I feel like I'm too old, but I'm not as old as this lady. Kath Bowie is her name. She's a 78-year-old Scottish grandmother, and she's been recognized by Guinness as the oldest female Fortnite streamer. Her grandson introduced her to the game. What a cool grandma. And she has now more than 24,000 Twitch followers under Grumpy Grand 1948, and she plays every day. So that is just like, that makes me so happy to think that a 78-year-old lady is being like a teenager at Fortnite. That just makes me so happy. Ah, there is justice. The universe does equal out once in a while. Good job, Kath Bowie. I have Southern Kings of Leon coming up. We'll get to Evanescence, Architects, Korn, and more.
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6: Here's the Storm Team 10 forecast from 92.7 The Rock. Tonight, rain developing. An overnight low of 64. Much cooler on Friday, but still a chance of rain. A high of 71. Storm Team 10. I'm meteorologist Kevin Orford for 92.7 The Rock.
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0: just wanna believe.
1: 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I want to go. We'll get to Autumn Kings. We'll get to Spirit Box. I have Beck on the way.
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17: Here's the Storm Team 10 forecast from 92.7 The Rock. Tonight, rain developing, an overnight low.

0: of 64. Much cooler on Friday, but still a chance of rain. A high of 71. Storm Team 10, I'm meteorologist Kevin Orford for 92.7 The Rock.
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0: Autumn King's gone, gone, gone. I still have that new Spirit Box, Shine Down, Linkin Park coming up.
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Love it. Spirit Box with Morning. Like them so much. I'm Darby. What did I miss? For bits and snatches, just some interesting things. There's a new pill called Daraxonrasib. It's the first drug that can broadly tackle one of the main drivers of pancreatic cancer. That's amazing news. I mean, I'm not a doctor, but that's amazing news. Good job, science. What else? What else do we have? You know, saying, by the way, this is not for nothing. If you, someone who talks about AI that way doesn't use AI. I was just watching this video of Sebastian Bach, like, freaking out about people bringing AI signed things to him, and that's fine. But he said AI. That's what you can tell if someone uses AI or not. If they say AI or AI. It's true. He won't let you sign. He will not sign AI stuff, though. I mean, there's a reason to hate AI to a degree. You also have to know it's part of life now, so, you know. It probably put some people that hated the combustion engine at some point. I mean, you've got to, at some point, you got to embrace it to a degree. What else? Latin music's vinyl revenue in the U.S.

0: has already surpassed the entire 2025 total. Bad Bunny being one of the big reasons, I think, for that. But that's still cool. I just reset up my record player in a new spot, and it makes me very happy. There you go. All right, man. That is going to do it for me. Thank you very much for the time. You and me back here tomorrow.
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11: Here's the Storm Team 10 forecast from 92.7 The Rock. Tonight, rain developing. An overnight low of 64. Much cooler on Friday, but still a chance of rain. A high of 71. From Storm Team 10, I'm meteorologist Kevin Orford for 92.7 The Rock.
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